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0: Man, they were having a good time on the White House front lawn last night. Should watch the UFC fight. I tried, but not going to lie, I fell asleep. It's Poison, Cincinnati's classic rock station, 92.5 The Fox. Hi, I'm Carl Cruzzi, and a good start for the U.S. in World Cup action. Yeah, the United States beat Paraguay 4-1, scoring the most goals they've ever have in a World Cup match. Yeah, how about that? Of course, it's even more impressive. They did it without Taylor Swift in the front row. Yeah. Of course, 4-1 in soccer, that's about the equivalent of like 90-10 in baseball.
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11: A better life with Dr. Sanjay Gupta.
12: Slowly but surely, AI is seeping its way into every corner of our lives. One area perhaps I didn't expect is diet advice. A new study out of Turkey found that chatbots are recommending to teen boys and girls that they restrict their daily calories to dangerously low levels and eat a balance of nutrients that are kind of out of whack. Remember, teenagers are growing, one pediatrician told us. If they aren't getting enough nutrition, it can really stunt their growth on a number of levels. And in extreme cases, it can lead to significant health consequences. Large language models, LLMs, they are designed to agree with you. So if you're looking to lose weight, they're going to push you pretty hard in that direction. They also sometimes don't know how to tell the difference between good information and bad information. And you know who does? Your doctor. I'm Dr. Sanjay Gupta, helping you live a better life.
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0: 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It's called Cup of Ambition. 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
2: A better life with Dr. Sanjay Gupta.
3: Recent survey conducted by Common Sense Media found one-third of teenagers prefer AI companions over humans for serious conversations. There's a term for that, social offloading. And experts we talked to warned that this habit could be stunting emotional growth, leaving an already isolated generation who came of age during the pandemic even less prepared for the messiness of human interaction. Sure, AI can help you polish whatever it is you're looking to say, but that's not very human, right? It's the messiness that makes our interactions with each other so real. It's also what makes them so validating, help us to develop our confidence, our voice, our deep bonds with each other. Psychiatrists we talked to encouraged turning to family or friends when you're struggling to express yourself. They are keen to help. I'm Dr. Sanjay Gupta, helping you live a better life.
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Letters matter. That's classic rock. That's what matters to the Fox. I got Kiss on the way, Foreigner, some Pink Floyd after the Cult. 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

0: lick it up. Well, there's nothing left to lick up. Elon's done got it all. It's Kiss. It's 92.5 The Fox, Cincinnati's classic rock station. I am Carl Cruz, and yes, Elon Musk, he is now a trillionaire. Trillionaire. Of course, remember, after taxes, that comes to still a trillionaire. God damn, that's a lot of money. Of course, Musk celebrated. He threw a party with thousands of his children.
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Maybe I can Frankenstein up a trillion. Yeah, right. It's a long block. We got that together. Study 2-5 the Fox, Priest, and Ozzy and Rat after Boston. Damn, we are good at the classic rock.

0: Love bites. Yeah, especially if you love the Spurs. It's Priest. It's 92.5 The Fox. I am Carl Cruzy, and yes, we have NBA champions. The New York Knicks have won the NBA championship. The Knicks, they were on fire. And I think so was parts of New York after the fans went out to celebrate. The Spurs, they took it hard. Star Victor Wembanyama, well, he put up a good fight, but then he remembered he was French, so he surrendered. But no, the big winner was probably the city of New York. The loser was everyone who's tired of seeing Taylor Swift at big sporting events. Can't get away from her. Of course, I haven't seen New Yorkers scream and yell and jump like this since The View. Okay. All right, now, Jets, it's your turn. Yeah, well, I tried.
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I don't know why they set the city on fire when they win. No. Now, I do know why we play the Zeppelin nonstop every weeknight at 10. We're going to get the lead out. We're going to groove. I've got Hurting Kind and Carousel Umbra. It's all next. Keep it.

Are you damn right we're going to groove with Led Zeppelin nonstop every weeknight, 10 o'clock, till we get the lead out here at 92.5. I am Carl Kersey. We're going to groove, get this roll, Hurting Time from Robert Plant on the way after the Carousel Lombra. We're doing it now.

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1: Well,
0: as long as it's the Led Zeppelin kind, as we roll it nonstop. Weeknights, 10 o'clock, so when we get the lead out. Or 92.5 The Fox. I am Carl Cruzy, Robert Plant, wrapping it up. Had Caris Alhambra there in the middle. I'll try to say that five times fast. And we kicked it off with We're Gonna Groove. So it was a great start to the week. I dig it. I won't have to say Caris Alhambra anymore for the rest of the week. It took me a minute. 26 years of classic rocking, and I still don't even know if I'm saying it right.
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blow up on the tightrope. I love the Stevie. Kicking off a long block of nonstop classic rock here on the Fives. Got some Queensryche on the way. Gonna do Van Halen. Plus, I got Aerosmith. Now it's Bandcamp.

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0: It's Queens, right? I Don't Believe in Love. Well, Van Halen, Aerosmith before that. Wrapping up a long block of nonstop classic rock here on the Fox. I am Carl Cruzy. Happy birthday, Jim Belushi. Yeah, he turned 72 today. No, this is the other Belushi. Yeah, he's still alive. Of course, he did spend the day like he does every other single day, trying to convince us that God didn't take the wrong Belushi.
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10: 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They say there's an app for everything, and sure, they may be true, but we're here to tell you, all apps are not created equal. Luckily, when it comes to caressing your ears with the soothing sounds of Led Zeppelin, Black Sabbath, Def Leppard, Lynyrd Skynyrd, and the cream of the crop in the rock music world, 92.5 The Fox has an app that stands above the rest. 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
12: Slowly but surely, AI is seeping its way into every corner of our lives. One area perhaps I didn't expect is diet advice. A new study out of Turkey found that chatbots are recommending to teen boys and girls that they restrict their daily calories to dangerously low levels and eat a balance of nutrients that are kind of out of whack. Remember, teenagers are growing, one pediatrician told us. If they aren't getting enough nutrition, it can really stunt their growth on a number of levels. And in extreme cases, it can lead to significant health consequences. Large language models, LLMs,

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8: A better life with Dr. Sanjay Gupta.
9: Did you know that almost half the vegetables and more than three quarters of the fruit that we eat in this country come from just one state, California? Yeah, it's true. And according to a new report by the Environmental Working Group, a health advocacy organization, a lot of this produce is tainted with PFAS, which are sometimes referred to as forever chemicals. Why? Well, the EPA says pesticides keep America's food supply safe, abundant, and affordable. And of course, these chemicals are used in every state, not just California. Now, if you are worried, though, about how much you're consuming, the best thing to do is to buy organic produce, if and when you can. Organic or not, you should rinse all fruits and vegetables under running water. Don't use any soap. And as one epidemiologist told us, use a brush on sturdier items like carrots, potatoes, and cucumbers. I'm Dr. Sanjay Gupta, helping you live a better life.
7: 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We're like your favorite worn-out band tee. Loud, comfortable, and slightly questionable in public.

0: 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I am Carl Cruzy, and the kids probably don't remember. Gene Shalit, you know, the longtime film critic. Well, he's passed away. And his cause of death is listed as Masters of the Universe.
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10: 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And do they really work? Well, first, let's talk about actual magnesium. 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And most people get enough of it simply from the foods they eat. Now, if you're not getting enough, there are a few different types of supplements you can try. But as always, you should talk to your doctor before starting any new medication or supplement, whether it's prescription or over-the-counter. Now, when it comes to the science, we looked into this, and I gotta say, there's not a lot of strong evidence that magnesium supplements will actually help you sleep. 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And maybe it's those things, then, that help you get some better sleep. I'm Dr. Sanjay Gupta, helping you live a better life.
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Well, I don't really remember that guy. I haven't seen Masters of the Universe. Just trying to write jokes. Let's classic rock. It's Iron Maiden on the way. And Metallica plus Alice Cooper after the Stones. 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
1: 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It's Iron Maiden. It's 92.5 The Fox. Hi, I'm Carl Kersey, wrapping up a Monday night. It's been pretty good, too. It's been just been a great day all around. But, yeah, almost time for me to roll. Do have some leftovers for you. I've got Who and Doobies. It's next. Hang tight.
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0: A better life with Dr. Sanjay Gupta.
6: Heart disease is still the leading cause of death here in the United States and around the world. But what if there was something you could do earlier in life to reduce the odds of becoming a statistic? Well, here in the United States, tens of millions of adults already take a statin to lower their cholesterol. But new guidance put out by the American College of Cardiology and the American Heart Association now emphasize that treating high cholesterol sooner could significantly reduce a person's lifetime risk of heart attack or stroke. How early are we talking? In your 30s, believe it or not. Of course, you need to talk to your doctor about whether statins are right for you, but you should know that the evidence is really starting to stack up that shows the earlier you get a jump on reducing lifelong exposure to plaque-causing lipids and lipoproteins, the better the odds are going to be for you. Make sure you get your cholesterol checked. That's the first step. I'm Dr. Sanjay Gupta, helping you live a better life.
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1: 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Hi, I'm Carl. Crazy time for me to rock on down the highway. And yeah, we can catch back up again tomorrow night, 7 o'clock here on The Fox. Stay safe, and I'll see you.

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9: For the 9th year in a row, Finland has been named the happiest country in the world. That's according to the World Happiness Report put out every year by the Wellbeing Research Center at the University of Oxford in the UK. Two other Nordic nations, Iceland and Denmark, came in at numbers 2 and 3. Now, having spent quite a bit of time in these countries over my 2.5 decades as a journalist, I can tell you that this is not at all that surprising. There's an entirely different way of thinking in these countries. We before me, you might say. In other words, the mentality is less adversarial and much more, we're all in this together. One other interesting thing that came up was that no matter where someone lived, the more time they spent on social media, the less happy they were. Want to smile? It's simple. Put your phone away for a bit. I'm Dr. Sanjay Gupta, helping you live a better life.
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6: Heart disease is still the leading cause of death here in the United States and around the world. But what if there was something you could do earlier in life to reduce the odds of becoming a statistic? Well, here in the United States, tens of millions of adults already take a statin to lower their cholesterol. But new guidance put out by the American College of Cardiology and the American Heart Association now emphasize that treating high cholesterol sooner could significantly reduce a person's lifetime risk of heart attack or stroke. How early are we talking? In your 30s, believe it or not. Of course, you need to talk to your doctor about whether statins are right for you, but you should know that the evidence is really starting to stack up that shows the earlier you get a jump on reducing lifelong exposure to plaque-causing lipids and lipoproteins, the better the odds are going to be for you. Make sure you get your cholesterol checked. That's the first step. I'm Dr. Sanjay Gupta, helping you live a better life.
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judge's gavel fell. Jury found him guilty, gave him 16 years in hell.

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He was chasing.

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7: More and more people are using magnesium supplements to help them sleep. But are they safe? And do they really work? Well, first, let's talk about actual magnesium. That's an essential mineral that is needed for more than 300 different processes in the body, according to one dietitian. And most people get enough of it simply from the foods they eat. Now, if you're not getting enough, there are a few different types of supplements you can try. But as always, you should talk to your doctor before starting any new medication or supplement, whether it's prescription or over the counter. Now, when it comes to the science, we looked into this, and I gotta say, there's not a lot of strong evidence that magnesium supplements will actually help you sleep. They might help you manage pain, they might help you lower your stress levels, or work to get your muscles to relax. And maybe it's those things then that help you get some better sleep. I'm Dr. Sanjay Gupta, helping you live a better life.

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They'll get over it.

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0: by the Fox, Carl Cruzy is a man on a mission to get the lead out. 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
8: For the ninth year in a row, Finland has been named the happiest country in the world. That's according to the World Happiness Report put out every year by the Wellbeing Research Center at the University of Oxford in the UK. Two other Nordic nations, Iceland and Denmark, came in at numbers 2 and 3. Now, having spent quite a bit of time in these countries over my 2.5 decades as a journalist, I can tell you that this is not at all that surprising. There's an entirely different way of thinking in these countries. We before me, you might say. In other words, the mentality is less adversarial and much more, we're all in this together. One other interesting thing that came up was that no matter where someone lived, the more time they spent on social media, the less happy they were. Want to smile? It's simple. Put your phone away for a bit. I'm Dr. Sanjay Gupta, helping you live a better life.
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1: The Bob and Tom Show is still trying to wake up. 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
2: We got a couple letters left.
3: Me too. I got one over here. Just getting excited about our conversation coming up in about an hour with Dr. Buckets.
2: Yeah, please include Jeff in the Dr. Buckets. The Dr. Buckets pandemonium.
4: He's Jeff's aware. Today?
5: Yeah. Aren't you lucky?
4: Oh, my goodness.
2: Have you ever been a...
3: Okay.
4: Just you realize it's the long break also.
3: What was it in 1 hour he sank, 220 half court shots? You guys couldn't sink three.
5: I don't want to, but that's fine. Yeah.
3: God, the lack of appreciation of skill in our culture.
4: No, I think we are appropriately. Yeah. We have appropriately treated this man. We've treated this man appropriately.
2: Like a carnival act.
4: We went, that takes some talent and skill and practice.
2: There's no difference between this and making a shot on riding a donkey. It's the same thing.
4: You're trying to get invited to his house.
5: I know. Yeah. What the hell?
2: You want to be his manager, for God's sake.
5: You want to go to Maine that badly? You
3: know, this time of year, Maine's gorgeous.
2: All right. Get a cabin up there.
4: That would be nice. Wow. Actually, maybe we should.
2: Lock it all down.
4: We should go see this guy the next time he does one of these attempts.
3: Meet the great Stephen King. Are you kidding?
4: I'd love that.
3: This gets to our next letter. This is from Autumn.
2: Could have sworn I was talking, but go ahead.
3: Autumn is from the Commonwealth of Kentucky.
2: Oh,
3: as she points out.
2: Mm-hmm.
3: 12-year veteran softball coach.
2: Oh.
3: No snark, please.
2: Why would I snark? I was watching the softball.
4: I'm not going to make any snarky comments. I don't want to piss off her girlfriend.
2: College World Series. I don't want her to drive over me in a Subaru. Why? Yeah.
4: You ever seen those broads?
2: Yeah.
3: He's back.
4: Sick or husky on me?
2: Yeah. They do.
3: I was watching some of that softball. What'd you say? How fast are those balls coming at
2: 70
3: you?
2: Miles an hour, underhand.
3: And they're hard and they're huge.
4: How they have control, that's what's always baffled me.
2: And evidently the mechanics of throwing underhand, there's no wear and tear on your arm whatsoever.
3: And that swinging motion they do, it's almost cartoon-like.
4: It's crazy.
5: Wasn't Alzi a pitcher? She can answer all these questions. She was a big...
3: She's a catcher. She's got that kid.
5: Hey.
2: Oh, she has been had to have some sort of sex.
4: Got it right in the verge.
2: Yeah. Bang. That's where the babies are made.
3: Autumn,
2: old
3: again,
2: baby maker.
3: Once again, I apologize for everything that's happened since I read your name.
2: Hit her in the baby
4: She knows
2: maker.
4: Who she's writing.
3: A softball coach, 12 years. The fields were being aerated, resulting in plugs of dirt the size of my thumb everywhere. They did this to my lawn.
2: Is this
4: it's a good thing to do.
5: Looks like goose poop all over your yard.
2: Yeah. You get your lawn aerated? Is that some sort of code for something?
3: No.
4: Lesbian world?
2: Yeah, yeah. Why don't you come here and... aerate my lawn, Tom.
4: Right.
3: There's no point in reading the letter anymore.
2: Really?
3: No, we've lost it all.
2: Okay.
4: You think Autumn doesn't know the show she wrote to? Any listener, anybody who writes the show should expect nothing but the worst.
5: Right. Exactly.
3: The problem, when my lawn gets aerated, one of my dogs thinks they're little...
2: They eat it?
3: They think they're like little miniature Twinkies.
2: Oh.
3: So I've got to make sure I get... In any event, back to the aerated lawn.
2: Yes.
3: I showed it to the girls and explained why it was being done, that the outfield would be real nice in a couple of weeks. A few weeks later, the grass was looking really good. That's
4: another euphemism.
2: Look at my grass. Oh, I know. You've been spending some time.
3: Oh, really? Let's see.
2: Nicely coiffed.
3: One of my outfielders came in with a dirt plug and said, "The grass looks good, but when will these dirt plugs go away?" I said, "Honey, that's goose poop."
5: Oh, no.
2: Whoa. They do look like dirt plugs.
5: Yeah, they
3: good
5: do.
3: Times.
2: Yeah.
3: P.S. I want to know what Josh's kitties look like. I enjoy the biscuit and gravy updates.
4: Oh, thanks. Yeah, they're on Instagram.
3: Oh, they are?
4: Yeah.
2: Mm-hmm. Absolutely.
3: Okay. Well, biscuit and gravy, the kitty cats with Josh. You have a letter over there, sir.
2: Dear Bob and Tom Show, you brought up the license plate TRDLVR.
5: Mm-hmm.
2: Ever since, that's all I can see when I see a Toyota Land Cruiser.
3: We thought it was Turd Lover.
2: Right.
3: It turns out Toyota TRD is some exotic
2: Toyota
3: what is that,
4: research.
3: Like M-Series BMW or something.
2: Recreational,
3: I don't know.
2: I was driving over the weekend. Every time I saw one, I would chuckle to myself. She finally asked, "What is so damn funny?" I told her the situation. She shot me a look and started to laugh herself. That night, I got out of the shower, opened the bathroom door, and said to her, "You want some of this before I put it away?" And she looked at me and said, "Damn straight."
5: Oh.
4: These letters have just become a greatest hits of the last 3 months.
2: Love you guys. Johnny in Tennessee.
4: They're now, okay. TRD is done. anybody who's attempting to write the show. The toothpaste thing is done.
2: Wait a minute. I'm making a list. Okay.
4: Yeah.
2: Okay.
4: We simply won't read them. We have to make some kind of parameters here, or I'm going to blow my brains out.
3: Aren't you glad that you are no longer just doing stand-up comedy?
4: No, it's a totally different thing. I know you're going to try to make this comparison. It doesn't work.
3: Because you would do the same jokes.
4: No, totally different.
3: Night after night.
4: No, it's quite different. Not even worth discussing.
3: You could get up in front of people and go, well, I was going to do my hunk about my legs being so skinny.
4: The man's not even listening to me. This is why I don't.
3: But I'm bored with it.
2: You're not listening.
4: No, he's not interested in what
5: any of us say.
4: Yeah. Which is why we keep talking about the effing toothpaste.
3: I didn't bring it up. Christy did.
5: You asked for letters.
3: Well, I guess we're moving on. What have you got over there, Chick?
4: Doubt we are.
5: I saw an article yesterday. I'm not going to mention the woman's name, but she is exposing that a lot of female reporters are sleeping with people to get stories.
2: Oh.
5: I know. I was like, come on.
2: You know what? I hope.
5: That's not true. It can't be true.
2: That's true and not a rumor.
5: I know.
2: Vicious.
5: As somebody who worked in the sports business a long time ago, that would never even come up. Ever.
4: Boy, I didn't even know that was an option.
6: Wait a minute.
4: People want to know some things about this show?
2: Yeah.
3: You want the inside story? I'll get in first. I got to get inside you.
2: Whoa. First, I got to get inside you.
4: Boy, there's a chance somebody has said that.
5: That's a line.
2: Let me ask you something. Were you trying to clean that up before you said that?
3: Yeah, it was relatively. I mean, I think one could look at being inside someone as a... As a
2: metaphysical
5: inside their head,
3: as opposed to penetration. You're not helping. See the pictures of this thing, this Marilyn Monroe thing.
2: It's Marilyn Monroe.
7: We don't even know what it is yet.
2: Nope.
3: It was her birthday yesterday.
5: Yeah, her 100th.
4: You would have been 100, Jeffy. Were you a fan? Or I mean, when you look back at pictures of her,
2: had she been alive, would you tag her now, being 100?
7: No.
4: Being 100.
2: Being 100. She'd
5: have they AI'd her at 100?
7: Somebody could try.
2: Not hot, dry, Tom.
3: I think they did AI her. I'm just ignoring them.
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15: If you're caring for an aging parent, you may feel quite often that you're alone in what you're doing. But you're not. Not by a long shot. According to a new report by the Pew Research Center, 10% of U.S. adults are caring for a parent over age 65. Millions more are caring for a spouse or partner 65 or older. Beyond the sheer numbers, this report, perhaps unsurprisingly, found a major difference in caregiver well-being between men and women. One psychologist we spoke to suggested thinking 5 years in the future and imagining where you are right now. Will you be glad you took something on, or regretful that you didn't? You also need to cut yourself some slack, he said, especially women. Don't try to shoulder all of the burden by yourself. You might need to ask for help before you burn out. You'll be so glad you did. I'm Dr. Sanjay Gupta, helping you live a better life.
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my back. And my pants, of course. You gotta have pants. I assume you knew I was wearing pants at the time. Well, Interstate 10, West Coast bound, out to a place that some people call L.A. Where the sun is always shining and all the girls are naked and all the dudes are gay. That's what they say.

acting in high school, and I actually was in a sixth grade play where I played a tree. And he said, that's good enough for me. So he hopped into his van, and he took me to a studio that looked more like an abandoned warehouse. And he made me put on leather chaps and a gladiator helmet, and I said, oh, I get it. This is

dream where people only tell the truth, so it's been said. And I'm still waiting for that girl Paris to give me, you know, what she gives. Well, needless to say, that movie never was released, and I'm not really supposed to talk about it, because even though there was a happy ending, there's still some serious charges pending. And I think it's time for me to make my way back home. Well, when I was leaving, I heard a man say, you know, you can take your hat off any place you like, but you can't eat Chinese food in front of a Spaniard. I think I read that part wrong. Well, I don't know about you, but I think that I'm inclined to disagree. Because a couple minutes later, that same man was eating food out of a trash can and was later arrested for exposing himself to tourists.

0: story about
1: it. It's our way of making sure you haven't missed anything. This is Bob and Tom Extra.
2: Josh has persuaded me, and I think he's... I will just now say, that's not for me.
0: Really?
2: In other words, they'll make something I have no interest in. Like, for example, I'm the only person that... The World Cup, I don't care. It's not for me.
3: You're not the only person.
2: Well, I mean, most people are embracing it, and there's endless news stories about it going today about the water bottles at the World Cup. You can't measure how much I don't care.
0: That's good, though. I like this.
2: Soccer is boring to watch.
0: I think for you, apathy is better than... I mean, I can't even think,
2: hostility?
0: Absolutely.
3: No, but his apathy is still wrapped in outright anger.
4: I mean, we just heard it, didn't we?
5: Yeah, we did.
4: Soccer's not for me. Uh-huh. It's so boring.
3: If
2: there was a game being played here and it caused traffic problems, I'd be furious.
4: Yes.
5: Oh, you're going to have your own traffic problems this
2: year. By the way, oh, no kidding. By the way, could we limit the number of marathons and mini-marathons in this town? Every weekend. Oh, sorry. You can't get there today. They're having the douchey marathon of the blah, blah, blah, blah, blah.
0: You started doing this on Thanksgiving. You started doing this, and we became a run before the meal family.
2: See, that's valid. That's raising money for a great charity.
0: They're raising money for something. It's Thanksgiving.
3: Their own way.
5: I know, but giving.
2: Sure, but there's one every weekend now. There's got to be a point.
3: So there's a limit to your charity.
2: Yes.
3: Yeah. All right.
2: A limit. I'm just saying.
5: If it affects you, then it's a problem.
2: I think I'm making a general point that there may be a little too much of everything. But I think there are a little too many fun runs and everything else that
5: I have an idea. It's no fun
2: to block traffic.
5: You have a beautiful home. Maybe you should just stay home.
2: Don't believe me, I will.
5: Okay.
3: No, you won't. No. You'll be out there getting coffee.
5: Going to brunch.
0: Well, and even when you stay home, now you're walking the dogs. You're not just letting them in the backyard. So even when you're home, you're still bothering the people around you.
3: I would give anything to talk to a neighbor of yours. Oh, there, Margaret, there he goes again.
0: There's that crazy guy had a cowboy hat on for a couple weeks. Remember that?
5: They do, because I know one of his neighbors pretty well. And she told me the other day, she goes, and he wears that hat with the light on it all the time.
2: Well, that's at night.
3: He's got his lights on. Yeah. Lights on the side.
2: Let me clarify here. Yeah, let me clarify. I was wearing that 3 hours ago, walking the dogs.
0: Cool, man.
2: It's a nice what do you call those Soul Brother caps? You know.
0: Don't come on, dude.
2: You know the.
0: Why'd you look at Ace too?
3: Yeah.
5: Soul Brother caps.
3: I hear you, Tom.
4: I'm going to Google Soul Brother cap and just see what comes up.
2: What's the thing that the guy in U2 wears?
0: That sounds like something that Gene Wilder would say in a Richard Pryor movie.
3: I'm going to throw in a beanie.
5: A beanie.
3: How's that?
2: Kind of. The guy in U2.
5: Like a skull cap?
2: Skull cap. That's closer. But
3: I like Soul Brother hat better.
2: You'll see I mean, some of the gents.
0: It sounds so problematic. It's crazy.
2: You'll see some of the gents in the NFL wear them.
3: Some of the gents.
2: Yes, I'll be here. Okay. I've clipped on two bicycle lights that blink, and then there's in the front there's a Klieg light thing.
0: Oh, this isn't a thing you purchased. Oh, yeah. You invented this nerdy device.
2: Yes.
5: She says it's quite something to see.
3: If this were a movie, you'd fast forward to you getting hit by a car and all the lights flashing.
2: You can see me, though.
5: Well, yeah.
2: And there's a security guy. When I come out early in the morning, there's a security guy down the street that always, he flashes his lights like, hey, buddy, I know you're coming to get my clients. No, I'm just. And then during the day, I'll wear the cowboy hat. But
0: that's good.
2: I walk the dogs. It's good to walk the dogs. Got to get a little exercise.
0: When you wear it, Kelly doesn't have to worry about you cheating on her. It's a good hat for you.
5: No joke. That's a woman deterrent.
3: Or the woman that would cheat on you. On anybody with you and wearing that hat, probably going to be ugly.
2: The real
3: ugly.
2: The word you're looking for, Christy, is vagina repellent.
5: Yeah, okay.
2: Yes. No, there's a lady that I'll see almost every morning driving in that wears a vest that has flashing lights. It's smart.
5: Yeah, I wish the guy that walks in the neighborhood across the street would do that.
2: I like him.
4: He's a gambler.
5: He wears one light on his head.
3: You know what he is?
5: But from the back, you don't see him.
3: That's right. He's daring.
4: Yeah. Oh, yeah.
3: Damn right he's daring.
0: I've never viewed it like that. So,
3: that's a man.
2: So kind of off topic, but I was talking.
3: Beep, beep, kiss my ass.
2: I was talking to Alan yesterday, who's one of our engineers, and he's an avid hunter. And I was saying, I haven't seen any deer. I usually see deer.
0: Saw one in the field this morning.
2: I was yesterday saying, you know, it's funny because I haven't seen any deer, but I saw one yesterday. And then this morning, we're kind of on a sort of a suburban area, but there's like a big patch of woods here.
3: Ecotone.
2: Had to slam on the brakes just before the driveway here because there was a deer standing right in the street.
3: I hope that the... I see the deers having two-way radio, and hearing you say something, oh, we need to send four or five of us over there. Stat pretty quick. Tom hasn't seen any of us.
5: I'll tell you where they are.
3: Let's get on that.
5: I drove halfway to Chicago last weekend. There were 15 dead deer on the side of the road, both coming and going. It was unbelievable.
3: Could it have been the same deer both ways?
5: No, honey. No? They were in very different states of demise.
3: Well, yeah. so it's not enough with you and obituaries. You got to take pictures of dead deer as you're driving to Chicago.
0: No matter who's dying.
2: Any dead celebs you wanted to?
3: I was just doing as I was told. Chrissy told me to order donuts, so I was ordering donuts on National Donut Day.
2: I've got donuts in history.
3: What kind of a person tells you, hey, you always order donuts? Why don't you get off your wallet and order some donuts?
5: I will pay for them. I do DoorDash.
3: And I will.
5: What's your Venmo? And I will Venmo you the money right now.
3: I want $38 right now.
5: I have 20.
2: Do you sit on your wallet?
3: That's Chrissy Lee.
5: No.
3: Oh, yeah.
5: Are you kidding me?
3: You're so cheap.
2: No. I don't mean as a metaphor. I mean, do you have a wallet?
5: I have a little, like a little card thing.
2: And is it associated with your ass? Right?
3: I see
5: no,
3: you.
5: It's
3: I
5: see
2: so you don't sit on
5: purse.
2: It. Then.
3: You have a change purse, don't you?
5: No, I don't.
3: A little clasp.
5: No.
3: I've always wanted one of those.
0: Yeah, those
3: like
0: are
3: click,
0: fun.
3: Click,
5: oh,
3: click.
5: That has, yeah. My mom used to have one of
3: that
5: those.
3: That says no to pickpockets. Mm. We got a letter about pickpockets.
2: Okay, but so the point is, you don't have like in your jeans
5: right now. No.
2: Willie, do you have a wallet?
0: Yeah, left pocket every day. I do sit on it.
2: I guess I'm a failure as a father.
5: You sit on your wallet. You don't sit on your wallet.
3: It's right-handed, right pocket.
2: Right-handed, right pocket.
0: Yeah. Listen, don't. Come on. That is.
3: I'm sorry.
0: That's not. That's not the reason you're a bad father. Are you kidding me? The wallet thing. You think the wallet thing is? No, you did great with the wallet thing. Forget about
3: all of the things you're going to own.
2: Wallet man.
4: Yeah, right pocket front.
2: No, Ace. I know you wear sweatpants, which
3: right
2: I don't approve of.
4: Wow. So back.
2: You they have a back pocket in your sweatpants?
4: Some of them do.
2: Right back pocket?
4: Right now, it's right front.
2: Right front. Okay.
5: So now your wallet's with you right now in your right
4: No,
5: pocket.
4: It's on my desk.
5: Oh, okay.
4: I only...
3: Keep him here.
4: I take it out when I'm driving in the car. Yeah. I don't like things in my pockets.
0: I have the same thing, and I like that you leave it out because I steal 20s when I go to the bathroom. I'm stealing from
3: you.
4: I've been wondering.
3: I don't know where my wallet is right now.
5: Really?
3: Could be home, could be in the car, could be in my bag. I don't know.
2: Well, you and I have this. We have this little thin British wallet.
3: That's right. Very nice.
2: But I don't want to sit on it here because we're sitting for way too long.
4: Sure. Yeah. I used to sit long enough. Used to be a back left pocket guy.
2: Really?
4: I was even a wallet chain guy for a little bit.
2: Really?
0: Tell me everything.
5: Yes.
0: Did you clip it to your massive front pocket that was mesh and by JNCO by any chance?
3: Please tell me you're not fibbing.
4: I'm not fibbing. I clipped it to a belt loop in the front.
0: I tried to do it for like one day in eighth grade. And my friends, you know what? They bullied it out of me, and I'm glad they did. But it was, did you ever try that in middle school, just a fun little fashion accessory, and your friends just ridicule you? It was really corrective bullying, because I could not have been, if I took that in high school, it'd be a nightmare.
4: I did it way too old. I was in college.
0: That rules.
4: And then I went to a Six Flags amusement park, and they had banned them there, and I didn't know that.
3: Oh, no.
4: Because people were whipping each other with them and stuff.
0: Yeah, that'll happen.
4: I was asked to throw it away.
3: Do you remember the bullying that went on when somebody got a haircut?
4: Oh, yeah.
3: Like middle school, like sixth, seventh grade?
2: I can remember.
3: Hey, man.
0: Dude.
2: This goes way back, but there was there was a fashion thing. I think it might have been caused by the Monkees TV show. But there was a thing where guys would have their belt buckle over here.
4: They would move slightly askew.
5: I don't remember that.
3: Wait. I think you're exactly right. My dad had his belt buckle on the side.
5: Really?
3: Yeah, he sure
2: and
3: did.
2: I can remember. I could visualize this in my mind. I even remember the guy's name. John Fuller walked up to this dude named Dean Sturgis and said, "Side belt!" And John was a really big, strong guy. Reached down, picked him up by the ankles, and threw him over backwards.
4: Oh, wow. Yeah.
2: Willie's right, though. I mean, in junior high school, you've got about an hour, and then by the time the bullies have just trashed it and move on.
0: That's tough.
3: That's not bullying. That's assault.
2: Yeah. Oh, yeah. Oh, it was assault.
3: Yeah.
2: Hilarious, though. I mean, I guarantee those are those guys' names. But yeah,
3: it's a shame we didn't have video those days.
2: Oh, isn't it?
3: Yeah. Hey, emails from our listeners from all around the world. Your Bob and Tom Show, specifically Tom. I was planning on going to a 4th of July fireworks show, and now I'm starting to question it. I'm nervous. I'm concerned. Please, Tom, how much should I worry about pickpocketers?
2: Oh, that's a very good question.
3: You say it's...
2: they're training them right now.
5: Are they?
2: Oh, who's
5: that? Is there like a school where you go to learn how to be a pickpocket?
2: Did you ever see Oliver?
3: Your father...
5: Oliver.
3: Your father's attention is, as people are looking up at the fireworks, pickpockets run wild.
2: Yeah. Oh, yeah.
6: Oh, yeah, fine. Laugh now.
0: It's the perfect distraction.
2: The fireworks. They're going, ooh.
3: Was Willie in a car seat when you went to the wrong day for the fireworks? Was he in the car?
2: I think so.
3: Yeah, that's what I was thinking.
2: Many years ago, the place across the street used to always have fireworks.
0: Yeah.
2: And one year I took all you guys over there, and I remember pulling in. Because it used to be so crowded, you had to park here and walk over.
0: Oh, yeah, I remember that.
2: And I pulled up and thought, well, this is great. There are a lot of people here this time. Turned out they'd done one of those deals where they moved it so it wasn't on July 4th. So we'd missed them.
5: Aww.
2: So, happy July 4th.
0: All right, guys, looks like we're going to swim in our cargo shorts instead. How fun is this?
2: All right. Well, no, for some reason, this reminds me of something. We were talking off the air about this. And, Christy, I don't know if you've observed this. A guy that I work with, he's a physical therapist, younger guy, real nice guy.
5: I know him, yeah.
2: You know him. And he was, I think he went to his fourth destination bachelor party this year.
5: Whoa.
4: Sheesh.
5: That has become a thing. It's for both a,
2: and then his wife, his wife just went to a destination bachelorette party in Nashville, Tennessee. And I mean, as if going to your buddy's weddings wasn't expensive enough when you were in your 20s.
5: Right.
2: Whatever. Now you've got to travel to a bachelor party.
0: The weddings are cheaper than the bachelor parties.
5: I believe that.
0: Last year, I had two bachelor parties 3 months away from each other, one in Vegas, one in the Bahamas. It almost financially ruined me.
5: Whoa.
2: This is. And is this, you were saying, is this because of that movie, The Hangover, you think?
0: Maybe because of it. But yeah, it's for me, the bachelor parties, they're always somewhere else. They're always Vegas or New Orleans, whatever. God,
5: yeah.
2: Back in my day, that just wasn't a thing.
5: No.
2: At least in my sphere. I don't know.
5: Even in our,
3: absolutely,
5: I mean,
3: not.
5: No.
4: We had a fishing weekend bachelor party.
3: Oh, but there you go.
4: Yeah.
2: Well, that
4: kind of made a little more sense.
2: Yeah, that sounds reasonable.
4: Yeah, it was. Yeah.
2: You're not going to Vegas and you know you have to buy the air tickets and the hotel, and you got to... Then you're going to go out.
4: When your buddy goes, oh, yeah, for my bachelor party, we're going to Vegas. Or if your sister or whatever goes, oh, I'm having my bachelor party in Nashville. Not only is it the money, but you're also like, oh, my friends are hacks.
3: Yeah.
4: These are like the obvious.
5: Yeah.
4: Good Lord. Yeah, come up with something original.
0: Yeah.
5: Yeah, I think my daughter's gone to Texas. No, New Orleans.
2: Yeah, so it's not just,
5: I mean, it's,
2: this is a thing.
5: So oh, yeah.
3: These aren't legally binding contracts when you're invited to these things,
2: no, but
3: are
2: it's,
3: they?
2: It's just,
5: oh, but
3: my gosh.
2: And I stopped going to bachelor parties even when I was in that
3: I think
2: that
3: you
2: age.
3: And I were at the same bachelor
2: party.
3: Yeah,
2: I was the one that was so off-putting, I said, I don't need this.
3: And we promised each other we'd never go to another bachelor
2: and
3: party.
2: And I haven't.
3: No,
4: and I got
3: haven't
4: lucky,
3: either.
4: I guess. Every bachelor party I went to was a blast.
0: Yeah, I love them.
4: Well, and nothing, party. Nothing
5: do
4: crazy happened.
5: Do they still have strippers and stuff?
0: No. Yeah. I didn't even know how to play that. Yeah, they do. It's a good time. I don't know. I don't know how to play that.
2: Christy,
0: one.
2: I'm going
0: to
2: just give you several pieces, and you can put together the sentence.
5: Well, I know about yours, but that was back.
2: Here
5: in
2: we
5: the
2: get
5: day.
2: Ready. Yeah. Hard-boiled egg. Stripper. Father of the bride.
3: I wasn't too put off by that. I was by the guy on the toilet eating the sandwich. That kind of. And he thought it was hilarious.
4: Yeah, what is that?
3: Yeah.
4: I was
3: the door open.
2: I was put off.
3: Hi, guys.
2: I was put off more by the birthing sequence of a hard-boiled egg into the face of the father of the
3: bride.
2: But
3: you have to recognize that for the talent that it is.
4: You could at least appreciate the skill.
3: Yes.
0: Did the egg salad at least taste good? Or
2: no, I, didn't eat anything.
3: You know, she could also blow out a candle with that thing.
2: Yeah, I left early before
5: so the new bachelor
4: Oh, you missed the pencil sharpening?
2: Yeah. Well,
4: that was really
2: fun. Yeah, then the STD spreading.
5: The new bachelor parties are not like that.
0: No, yeah, just like a conventional, you just go to the strip club. The last one I went to, some guy got lost at the strip club. He was just there all day long. And we were like, man, where's Greg? And he was just like, yeah, he's still at the purple hippo or whatever it's called.
2: In any event.
4: A spearmint rhino, please. Show the proper respect.
2: A new trend. Right. You got anything over there?
3: Dear Bob and Tom Show, this is a common theme through most of the mail that I have this morning. Tom owes me $500 for bail.
0: Yep.
3: I hit my girlfriend with a pillow last night. She called the cops.
5: Did you try that at home last night?
4: No, Willie.
0: You're hitting Kelly now?
3: Yeah. On my way home yesterday, pillow fights, that subject came up. I can't remember who said to go home and hit your wife with a pillow out of nowhere. That was Tom. But I did it. I got a shock stare back.
4: Willie, Tom's contention was that hitting your wife or girlfriend with a pillow leads to sex.
5: Yeah.
4: Or vice versa.
2: No,
4: she hits you with
2: it. See, everyone's getting this backwards.
4: That's not true. No.
2: I said Christy.
3: No, you didn't.
2: Dad, yes, I did.
3: You're adding words.
2: No, the original premise was Christy, take a nice high-quality pillow. And then when Andy's brushing his teeth, as soon as he puts his toothbrush down, whack him in the back of the head with a pillow. That's going to start a little bit of mayhem. It's going to end up in glorious sex.
0: Whenever you talk about sex, it's crazy. Because statistically, you had to have sex at least 7 times.
5: Right.
0: But the way that you talk about it, it makes no sense.
2: Oh, if I tried this, I'd be looking for an apartment today.
5: Exactly.
2: Don't get me wrong.
3: Well, this guy ended up getting a diaper bag in the face after he tried to hit
4: a diaper bag with
3: a pillow.
4: Man, those get heavy.
3: Dear Bob and Tom Show, specifically Tom, I'm writing to you from a hospital bed. I took Tom's sexy time advice, waited for my wife to get out of the shower, brush her teeth, and wham, right in the face with a pillow. Man, was she pissed.
2: See, I think the way I created
3: now
2: this.
3: Now I'm waiting for the surgeon to remove the pillow from my ass.
1: Okay. 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
22: More and more people are using magnesium supplements to help them sleep. But are they safe? And do they really work? Well, first, let's talk about actual magnesium. That's an essential mineral that is needed for more than 300 different processes in the body, according to one dietitian. And most people get enough of it simply from the foods they eat. Now, if you're not getting enough, there are a few different types of supplements you can try. But as always, you should talk to your doctor before starting any new medication or supplement, whether it's prescription or over the counter. Now, when it comes to the science, we looked into this, and I gotta say, there's not a lot of strong evidence that magnesium supplements will actually help you sleep. They might help you manage pain, they might help you lower your stress levels, or work to get your muscles to relax. And maybe it's those things then that help you get some better sleep. I'm Dr. Sanjay Gupta, helping you live a better life.
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0: Yeah, we know it's a repeat, but things are always better the second time around. 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
1: I think we're going to be rejoined, if I'm not mistaken, with Dr. Buckets. Dr. Buckets, a distinguished basketball shooter. In a matter of moments, I believe we're going to getting the former Mr. Buckets.
2: That's what you sound like, producer man.
1: Did that come over the radio?
3: Oh, yeah.
4: That was our producer.
1: I thought they were supposed to just be in my headphones.
5: Oh, while we wait, real quick, I splurged the other day. You guys have the, you can get the car wash unlimited thing?
6: Sure, absolutely.
5: I finally got it.
2: Yeah, yeah. You did.
5: And man, 14 times yesterday I went through.
6: Yeah, you did.
5: Yeah. Darn right. After about the seventh time, they stop waving at you. They're just like, yeah. Oh, okay, come on through.
1: There'd be a fun day to go to all the locations of that place and wash your car at each one.
3: What?
6: Well, there are quite a few.
3: You absolutely have thought of that.
5: What's the most you've done in one day?
1: Oh, well, probably four.
2: In four different locations?
1: Depends. Mm. If your car got all dirty or muddy or whatever. Maybe it rained, you want to get rid of the water spots.
6: Yeah.
4: Yeah, I got the inside and out where they wipe it out.
6: Sure,
4: inside.
1: Okay, I think we're ready now. We have. There we go.
5: There he is.
1: Look at that shirt. Hey, Ryan, how are you, sir?
7: Hey, good. How are you?
1: Good. This is.
2: We didn't know he was good looking too.
1: Ryan Martin is a distinguished basketball coach from the great state of Maine, and we spoke to him a couple weeks ago when the Guinness World Record people. Revisited one of his records, the most basketball half-court shots made in 1 hour. Ryan, what was that number again?
7: 272.
1: And you shot it, I figured it was about 33%?
7: Yeah, it's actually exactly 33%. I think 828 shots.
1: That's unbelievable. Wow. In an hour.
6: Yeah.
1: That is absolutely great. And you've got that world record. But now over the weekend, you did a new world record. Can you tell us about it?
7: Yeah, that was the most NBA threes made in 24 hours. So it was like you had to make one every 7 seconds was the average. So I made 11,115.
2: So you did it? What?
1: So you got the record.
7: Got the record, yeah.
2: Oh, well, congratulations.
6: Can you lift your arm over your head now?
7: No, it's pretty bad. My wrist is all swollen.
2: Oh, look at it. It sure is.
7: That's pretty bad.
1: Yeah. Wow.
6: Gosh.
7: Yeah.
1: Well, good for you. Now, can you tell us, how does it work? Do you have guys feeding you the ball every 7 seconds?
7: Yeah, so, no, because I needed to make one every 7 seconds. So I was taking shots faster than that because I shot 79%.
2: Wow.
7: So I was trying to take shots probably every 4 or 5 seconds. Also, I took a couple few-minute breaks, too. But, yeah, I had three different groups come in. One group came in for the first 7 hours, and another group came in for the next 7 hours. Wow. Next 7 hours, and the last 3 hours was just a combined effort where everyone was pretty much there for the last 3 hours, and then the students from my school came in for the last hour.
2: Were they cheering or staying silent?
7: No, they were cheering. It was loud. It was awesome.
2: Oh, good.
1: Aww. This is great. I just love stuff like this. Our guest is Dr. Buckets. He is Ryan Martin, a distinguished basketball coach and a good player.
2: Well, we don't know if he's distinguished. We may have a losing record.
6: Oh, jeez.
2: Why don't we ask the man?
1: Ryan, both my parents at one point were teachers, and my mom was a gym teacher, so I have nothing but respect for you.
2: I respect him, too, but I respect those with a winning record more.
1: How'd your team do last year, Ryan?
7: I'm not coaching anymore.
1: Oh, see?
2: Oh,
1: you made him quit, Josh.
7: Yeah. My team, we had a 500 record.
1: Oh,
6: so he was average.
2: I noticed behind you have a picture that says in the hoop, and it's a basketball. It's a drawn picture, but, I mean, it looks like a child.
5: Hey, I sent that to him. I'm just glad he hung it up.
7: Yeah, it was one of the students at my school.
2: Very cool.
1: Now, did I get this right? You were offered a gig with the Washington Generals to take on the Harlem Globetrotters on a nightly basis?
7: Yeah, that was right when I was done playing professionally in Canada.
2: Ryan, Tom cannot believe it.
1: How could you turn that down? That's my dream job.
7: Yeah, I don't know. That would have been, I would have had a hard time letting the Harlem Globetrotters win every game.
1: Yeah, I probably would have been the bench. Boy, talk about defeat. Hey, coach, we're losing again. Yeah. For God's sake, put me in.
2: Get some sleep yesterday, Ryan?
7: I laid down. I didn't really sleep that well, but my body's pretty sore. But yeah, it definitely felt good to lay down.
1: Now, is there someone physically there from Guinness, or do you just have to set up a bunch of cameras and stuff to get a record?
7: Yeah, they gave you the guidelines to follow. So we had to have three different camera angles. And then, yeah, there's other things you need to do, too. You need to measure the hoop to make sure it's 10 feet. You need to measure the line, make sure it's the NBA three-point line distance. And you need to measure the PSI and all the basketballs that we use, too.
1: Oh, you don't want a deflate gate thing going on.
7: That's right.
1: Do you shoot from the exact same spot every time, or did you mix it up a little bit?
7: No, I stayed in the same spot the whole time.
1: Where is your spot, may I ask?
7: I just picked top of the key. It was just the easiest to...
1: Now, how many times did you hit the backboard?
7: The backboard. Like the backboard first? I don't think ever.
1: Yeah, no, okay, good. Good. Okay.
6: He's a swisher.
1: I'm just asking.
4: Well, no, if you hit the backboard, you got to call it.
6: Oh, yeah. Yeah. I see.
4: Got to say back.
2: Otherwise, it's slop.
4: Yeah.
1: Now, is there going to be some way to cash in on this?
7: Like monetize it, you mean?
1: Yeah, yeah, monetize.
7: I'm not actually funny. Someone just sent me a text. I just saw it. They said, you need to find a way to monetize this. So I don't know.
2: Oh, got a connection issue.
1: Oh, nuts. We just when we got to the money part, we lost.
2: That's that public school Wi-Fi.
1: Okay.
6: There he is.
2: There he is back.
1: We lost you for a second, Ryan. Now, you just mentioned he was a swisher. Do you think, what's that floor thing called? Is that a
6: swifter?
1: Yeah, so
6: a swiffer.
1: He'd be the perfect spokesperson.
6: A swisher swiffer?
2: That's not bad. Cleaning the court before.
4: Yeah. There's your commercial. Yeah.
1: And they just show it one three-pointer after another.
2: Or a mouthwash. You could swish it around.
6: Yeah.
2: Oh.
6: Yeah.
1: We're trying to make you some money here, Ryan.
6: Yep. No.
1: Once again, we were speaking with Ryan Martin, Dr. Buckets, who just got the new world record. He also has, I should point out, the record for the most free throws in an hour, a staggering 2,494. That is an approved Guinness World Record. The most threes in an hour, 1,527. The most NBA threes in an hour, 1,142. And you just heard him say that he has

0: I've done the threes and I've made 33.
1: Okay, I'm sorry. We seem to be having a breakup problem. But hey, Ryan, listen, it's been cool talking to you. Congratulations. I hope you figure out a cool way to monetize this.
2: Yeah,
0: thanks for having me. Appreciate it.
1: Oh, of course. Congratulations. It's a really cool thing you're doing. I think it's great. Well, we really had a great time talking to you.
2: Yeah, really impressive. It's insane.
1: Okay. See you, Ryan. Sorry about the technical issue.
2: He seems like a great guy.
3: Mm-hmm.
1: And as you pointed out, the super handsome dude.
3: Yeah.
1: That was a little bonus.
2: Some guys have all the luck.
4: Yeah. And he can shoot a basketball.
2: Oh, my gosh.
4: Well, yeah. How about that?
1: But those are some guys.
3: Some guys have all the fame.
1: But, yeah. And I know it's radio, but when he held up his arm.
2: Yeah. It looks hurt.
4: Yeah.
1: It was really swollen just above the wrist.
2: His forearm looks like a bicep. Like it was Popeye'd out.
1: It looked like you when everything kicked in about ninth grade and you saw your first Playboy.
2: I mean, yeah. People didn't see me for weeks. And I came out like a fiddler crab.
4: Oh. I can't stop.
1: Yeah, I know.
4: Maybe there's a world record for this. How many shots I get in 30 seconds?
1: You got your first three-pointer across the bedroom.
4: That's right.
1: Well, actually, this may be the weirdest tie-in ever.
4: Hit the ceiling with that one.
1: Speaking of fiddler crabs, did you just say that at random?
2: No, I did. Because they have the one giant claw and then the one tiny.
1: We have fiddler crabs in the news.
2: What?
3: We do?
2: As Chick would say, psychic comedy continues.
4: That's right.
1: The annual spectacle. Remember we talked about this a couple years ago? This is a big deal in Japan at the Miwasaki Coast.
4: Who wasaki?
3: Miwasaki.
1: Miwasaki.
3: Miwasaki.
1: Miwasaki.
2: Well, then, you wasaki, me pay money.
4: And by the way, I can memorize your takeout order. Okay.
1: Did I not print this for you, Christy?
3: Nope.
1: Thousands of fiddler crabs emerged from the burrows.
2: fiddle about.
1: In the exposed tidal flats. Did you get any of the video of this, Jason? This is really something.
2: This happened, those crabs, Christmas Island. Have you ever seen that? Where it seems like millions take over that.
3: Yes.
1: It's the male crabs perform what is described here as a synchronized dance, rhythmically raising and lowering their oversized claws.
2: Really? And size really does matter to those crab ladies.
3: Yeah.
2: The bigger the fiddler.
3: Ooh.
2: One,
1: scientists don't know why the crabs do this dance. They believe it may help attract mates.
3: Well, of course it does. Why else would they do it?
4: And
3: they're not in jazzercise class.
4: The bigger the crabs, the more sought they are.
2: Well, the bigger that one claw.
3: Wouldn't that be funny if there was one lady in the front?
1: Because I thought we had the video.
2: Pincer.
1: I haven't seen that many crabs since Daytona Beach spring break 1973.
4: Whoa.
1: Little crabs, you see.
2: Who's got the drum butter?
1: Where's Miss Dirty Leg 1973?
4: Miss Dirty Leg. You got a problem. You
1: know
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0: 92.5 The Fox, your home for Bob and Tom and me, Laura Steele. 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

0: It's the Bob and Tom Show. All right. You ready for this?
1: We are ready.
0: Okay. Hey, Peter.
2: Hey, Bob. What are you doing out here?
0: Same thing you're doing. Got a

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They were smoking while I was working. So now I'm smoking

0: front of the building.
1: Hello. Come on in. Take off your skin. Rattle around in your bones. From the O'Reilly Auto Parts Studios. It's the Bob and Tom Show. Christy Lee.
2: Hey.
1: In a nondescript black t-shirt.
2: Yeah, I learned my lesson.
1: And a light jean jacket.
3: No, very, very nice.
1: No crabs in sight.
2: Yeah.
1: There's Pat Godwin.
3: Yeah, you better explain that.
1: Yeah, we will. Hang on. There's Pat in his lovely shoulder sling.
4: Feels good.
1: It's gorgeous. There's Josh Arnold.
5: Hello.
1: Ace Cosby.
6: Hello.
1: I am Chick. Hello. Tom. Yeah, yesterday, Christy had an interesting sweatshirt.
3: Had a big giant crab on it.
2: Nice,
1: yeah.
3: So when you said no crabs visible, I didn't want people to think that she was...
2: I don't have crabs.
3: So infested with crabs, and you saw them crawling all over her neck.
1: Never had crabs.
2: Never had crabs.
1: And you know how she got around.
3: Yeah.
1: Oh,
7: wow. Really beat the odds, huh?
1: Am I wrong? Come on. Yeah.
4: Dodged a bullet there, Chris.
1: Yeah, I mean, limousines and rock stars.
2: Come on.
3: I mean, you got the possibility of head lice, body lice. No. And there's all kinds of stuff out there.
2: I was selective.
3: No,
1: she was selective.
7: She only slept with the deloused.
2: Yeah.
1: Yes.
2: Yeah.
3: But I would think that the Venn diagram of bass players and those with body lice would be, this is like a pretty big common area, wouldn't you say?
1: Do you remember, and I don't know what show it was, but it was a skit, as they say on the shows, a skit. And there was a girl meeting a man for the first time, and they were going to go out on a date. And she said, could I have your credit card, please? And he gave her a credit card, and she went over to her computer and ran a background check on her. But this was like in the 80s, so it was like, what the hell is she doing? But that's
2: typical now.
1: Real. Yeah, now.
2: We have a dating thing coming up, actually. Funny you bring that up.
1: Everybody in this room has been Googled the hell out of.
2: Oh,
1: I can tell
2: you
1: that.
3: Yeah, well, good luck with it. We do have a dating thing that...
1: You know what? I think you could be elected president with the slogan, good luck with it.
3: Yeah. Did that like sound that a bit dismissive?
2: Yes.
1: That's right. Well, good luck with it.
3: Yeah, good.
1: Yeah! Tom!
3: Hey, the World Cup. Yeah, good luck with it.
2: Are you tired? You look tired.
3: I am a little tired.
4: Good luck with it.
1: Wait till we get to the World Cup. He's going to lose his mind. Lots of ties.
3: I can start with something positive.
1: Okay.
3: Pat Godwin, the man with one arm. He has two arms, but one of them is in a sling following some pretty serious shoulder surgery, but he can't play the guitar. So what's the plan for today, Pat? A cappella?
4: I have like three or four things that I can sing with backing tracks.
3: Oh, no, nice.
1: Through the magic of recording?
3: Okay, we'll look forward to that. But got this nice letter here. I just watched Pat's Dry Bar comedy special. Now, this is a company called Dry Bar. They do these great family-friendly specials. And Pat filmed his 1987... And, it was last year? Okay. This says, absolutely brilliant, writes Dave from Findlay, Ohio.
1: Wow.
3: The songs, the interaction with the audience was great, had me laughing start to finish. So that's great. If you want to watch this, there's a 9-minute sort of a preview on YouTube. And if you want to watch the whole thing, go to the Dry Bar app and use the promo code, all caps, Pat Godwin. You get a free month subscription. You can check it out.
4: Thank you, Tom.
3: So nice to have a very positive letter to start things off.
4: Approach with compliments.
3: Okay, but we'll see if we can get Pat to sing something for us today. Now, do you want to give me a little sports preview, something exciting going on?
1: Well, of course, the World Cup, and Iran played at SoFi in Inglewood, California last night. A 2-2 tie with New Zealand. And surprisingly, Coach Amir Hallanaway didn't say who ordered the Iranians to leave earlier than planned. Someone evidently went down to the locker room and said, you guys cannot stay in California. They had assumed they were going to stay in California for the night. They sent the Iranian team back to Mexico right after the game. They were not going to stay on American soil. And in spite of, according to reports, we've reached a deal with Iran to end.
3: Maybe this will be part of it.
1: Maybe it will be.
3: Open up the Straits of Hormuz and, okay, your guys can stay for the night.
1: Yeah, Southern California, though. I mean, I don't know.
3: Have some fun.
1: Right.
3: Yeah. Hit the streets of L.A.
1: Go to the beach. They don't have that hot weather like that.
3: Yeah, there's a large population of of folks from Iran living in Los Angeles.
1: Yeah.
3: And they were outside, some protesting, some... It's complicated.
2: Mm-hmm.
3: But probably more interesting than an actual soccer game. But that's just me. Now, also,
1: well, also in the World Cup, we had something got loose last night. I'm not sure where this is. One of the venues in the United States. It's a giant. They have a giant World Cup soccer ball outside all the venues, and one evidently got loose last night.
7: Oh my!
1: There it is, rolling into traffic. There it goes.
4: Oh man,
3: that thing is what, like 20 feet high?
7: It's supposed to be in El Salvador.
1: It's probably 10 feet high.
7: It's just a stormy night.
1: It's a little taller
4: Indiana
1: than
4: Jones.
1: It's a little taller than the cars it's rolling.
3: It's
1: over.
3: It's blowing down the street.
1: Yeah,
7: it's awesome.
1: Look at that.
3: That is really
2: catch
3: cool.
2: It, you get to keep it.
1: That is the best thing that has happened in connection with the World Cup in my book.
3: Can you imagine if you're driving down the street and all of a sudden a gigantic ball comes at your car?
1: Yeah.
2: Well, at least it wouldn't hurt you.
3: You'd blind you for a second.
1: Don't they have something like Demolition Derby's soccer?
2: What?
1: They have like cars on each side and they put a ball in the middle, a bigger ball, and the cars go at it to try to knock it into a goal.
3: If they don't, they should.
1: I'm sure I didn't dream this.
2: Whoa.
1: Okay, I might have dreamed it, but.
3: That sounds very cool.
1: Somebody will help me.
2: They still do demolition derbies and figure eights.
7: I hope so. Seeing one of those as a kid was just.
2: Wasn't it so fun?
7: Although I don't know. The demolitions weren't as crazy as I wanted them to be.
3: Yes.
2: Do you want to blow up and
7: stuff? I mean, I wanted flipping cars. Thought I was eight.
1: They always chickened out and backed into each other because they ran in the front. They would disable their engine.
7: Yeah, right.
1: What the hell?
3: Oh, I had to MC one. It was great. The figure eight thing.
1: Yeah. You MC'd a demolition?
3: I did. All right. Almost took out several people in the stands when they were doing a thing with the buses, and one of them, about half of it went into the audience.
2: Really?
3: Oh, yeah. Fortunately, there was no one in that particular section.
2: Oh, my.
3: You don't want to be in the front row.
2: No.
1: No, not for demolition derby. No.
3: We'll get to your letters in a matter of moments. You can reach us, Bob and Tom, at bobandtom.com. We always love hearing from you, no matter what the topic. We'll take it on. Coming up, comedian Kelly Collette will be our in-studio guest. Look forward to seeing Kelly once again. How would you describe Ms. Collette?
7: Funny.
1: Very funny lady. Mm-hmm. Blonde?
3: Yeah. Yes.
1: Mm-hmm.
7: Yeah. Perky.
2: Pretty.
1: There, Christy said pretty. I think we can say that.
3: Yeah,
1: now.
3: Well, certainly. But now, is she attached? I can't remember.
2: Yeah, she had a boyfriend, remember?
1: Should we be talking about this?
3: Okay, no.
2: You know what I remember about her the most? She's a very sweetheart. She saves senior dogs from shelters.
3: Oh.
2: That's so nice. That's what I want to do.
1: Pat, maybe she'd
4: save senior people?
1: Senior people.
2: Maybe.
4: I need a good home. After the surgery I do.
1: Will you take me home,
2: Kelly? Somebody take care
3: someone
2: of
3: that
2: you?
3: Can bathe you, yeah. Give you a sponge bath.
2: Feed you every night.
3: Did you take a bath yesterday?
4: Shower, yeah. This morning.
3: So I don't understand.
1: I'd like to get some video on that. Just from the waist up.
3: Do you tape a big bag over your arm?
4: Not at this point. The arthroscopic wounds have healed. So you can
3: get a wet?
4: Yeah.
3: Okay.
1: You just got to take the sling off, but then getting it back on is kind of a process.
4: Yeah, that's a bitch by yourself.
1: It's a bitch.
3: Do you have to have someone help you?
4: I have my son. He can bring one of these things around and Velcro it to my waist.
3: Okay. All right. You're doing everything with your left hand? Getting good at that?
4: Yeah, that's getting a little sore now, too. I got to be careful. I'll have that one done next week.
7: Yeah, you start overcompensating, and the next thing you know, that's hurt.
2: Yeah.
3: And then you're just doing it with your mouth. Get a chair with one of those straws
4: my left
3: in it.
4: Foot.
2: Wet. I did not go there.
3: we'll be right back with your letters from the O'Reilly Auto Parts Studios. 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
13: Eating a healthy diet is not only good for you physically, it can also keep your brain sharp as you age. According to a new study out of China, people who most closely followed the MIND diet slowed aging in key structures inside their brains by more than 2 years. The MIND diet is a combination of the Mediterranean diet, which we talk a lot about, and the DASH diet, which stands for Dietary Approaches to Stop Hypertension. All three of these diets are similar, but the MIND diet puts more of an emphasis on berries, beans, leafy green vegetables, fish, poultry, whole grains, olive oil, and nuts. You're not going to eat foods with a lot of saturated fat. We're talking cheese, butter, red meat, or anything fried. You really don't have to eat like this 100% of the time. That's the key. Just do the best that you can. I'm Dr. Sanjay Gupta, helping you live a better life.
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2: Hello.
1: There's Pat Godwin.
3: Hey, Chick.
1: He's at the music desk. There's Josh Arnold.
4: Hi.
1: Hi. There's Ace Cosby.
7: Hello.
1: Hello. I'm Chick. Hello, Tom. We have emails from our listeners.
21: Well, let's get to it. What do you got over there?
1: Good morning, Bob and Tom Show. Hello, hello, hello. Thank you for making my drive to work tolerable. This is from Gene in Plover, Wisconsin.
4: We had Plover yesterday.
1: Yeah. No kidding. Jill says, just letting you know that Plover, Wisconsin, I don't know how you missed this, has a huge potato masher on display in a field. It's located near Stevens Point. Do yourself a favor and plan a trip.
4: All right.
1: And I believe we have a picture of the giant potato masher.
4: Well, I've got to see that in person.
1: That is really something.
21: It is a, yep, that's a
1: giant.
21: By the way, it also looks like it could be a cell phone tower.
4: Yeah, it looks like it can conduct some sort of electricity or power.
1: Or if they turn it upside down or with the mashing part on the ground, it could be a bike rack. Don't you think?
4: Yes. And by the way, those still, I mean, that's, when they invented that,
1: yep,
4: they did it.
1: The guy said,
2: they still work.
1: I've changed the world.
4: Right,
2: yep.
4: Right.
1: It doesn't get any better. Remember that, what did they do before the potato man? Like a fork or something?
4: Maybe.
1: Man.
21: Better than the ice cream scooper.
4: That's, yeah.
21: So much, sure. So much better than a spoon.
1: That's true.
4: It absolutely is. Yeah.
21: And by the way, I think that is one of the most underrated gigs for a teen. That is a tough job.
1: Ice cream scoop?
21: It's not just the scooping, it's the interpersonal.
1: What do they call them? Soda jerks?
21: No, not
4: back in the day, yeah.
21: Yeah, but now, you know what I'm talking about?
4: Yeah.
21: The lady in front of you, can I try the cookies and cream? And they got the little spoons.
4: It requires a ton of patience.
21: Yeah.
4: And the ability to be kind of sticky all day.
21: Yeah.
1: Yeah.
4: Which I don't have that ability.
1: Yeah.
21: No.
4: I would constantly be washing.
21: Yeah. Really? And then every once in a while you see them. I got some ice cream the other day. And this, I don't know if it just came from Antarctica. This kid was trying to get it loose. That's a tough job. And
2: big, strong right arm.
1: Yeah, upper body strength.
2: Yeah.
4: Tom, do you prefer your ice cream scoops like at home with the trigger or minus the trigger?
21: The trigger's for amateurs.
4: The trigger doesn't always trigger. It doesn't always work.
2: That's, I don't have a trigger.
4: Yeah. Either do I.
2: Yeah. Yeah.
21: I have a trigger for anger.
2: Yeah, we know.
21: It's a hair trigger.
4: I'll be honest. I don't have.
1: I'll go with Christy on that. You're telling us like we had no idea.
4: I don't have an ice cream scoop.
24: You don't need one. Microwave 15 seconds, right, Chick?
1: You know what? I do that.
21: You don't have an
4: ice cream scoop? From the container to the... Oh, wait. Or do you just take the core, like the little
24: thing? I just use a spoon after 15 seconds of the microwave.
4: But you put the whole container in the Ben & Jerry's thing?
24: I do, yeah.
2: Oh, okay, really?
21: Yeah. And then you eat the whole thing.
1: Absolutely.
2: Oh, those
24: tiny little quarts.
2: Pampered Chef makes a really great ice cream scoop, and you shake it up, and it heats up.
1: I'm sorry, who's this?
2: Pampered Chef?
1: Pampered Chef,
2: it heats up, so you don't have to...
21: What do you mean it heats up?
4: Oh, that's nice.
2: It kind of like heats the scoop up, so it's easier to get the ice cream out.
4: It's almost like one of those road flares. You kind of...
21: Is it radioactive? What's inside it?
2: I don't know. Just shake it up, and it
21: that can't be good.
1: It'll burn you.
2: Oh, God.
1: Be careful.
2: It doesn't get that hot.
21: But anyway, my point is, I think that's one of those jobs that you often it'll be a teenage kid.
2: Sure.
21: That's a tough job.
4: Yeah.
21: Underrated. So,
4: but I bet fun, man.
21: You know, if you're out there scooping,
2: you get free ice cream.
21: But again, we had this new story about the place in Los Angeles, the barbershop, that now they're also doing psychology. Mm-hmm. The haircut people often have to be psychologists. They have to deal with all
2: and
21: kinds
2: of ticket brokers.
21: Yeah, and well, in the case of certain barbers, they're also bookies. But I mean,
1: well, and you need something to get you over the hump. You know,
24: a little something.
1: Yeah, that's right.
4: Do you talk while getting your haircut, Chick?
1: I don't care for it.
4: Same.
1: But the girl who cuts my hair, she's been doing it for 7 years, or so we kind of know each other.
4: Yeah,
1: I talk to her. But
2: sure, my hair guy and I are great friends.
1: Of course you are.
2: That's where you get all the gossip. That's where you get the tea.
4: My least favorite thing.
1: So I'm anyway, kidding. Now who's this again? Well, Janet, she said.
2: Okay. No.
1: Dear Bob and Tom Show,
21: Just
1: thought you would like to see my new sweet little girl, Rebel, in her brand new hat.
2: Aw.
1: There's Rebel. She's a year and a half old Aussie doodle.
2: Aw.
4: Look at that hat.
1: That is a hell of a hat.
21: So it's kind of a
2: visor.
21: Visor,
1: yeah.
21: Which is even funnier.
4: It's almost a band visor.
2: Yeah.
4: Like kind of like the back half is sort of bandana-ish.
2: My dog would never sit still for that.
1: No kidding?
2: No.
21: No, I'm with you. That would be off immediately.
4: Yeah. Well, you got to show her a picture of Rebel, and she'll go, I need one of those.
1: My Aussie has it. She doesn't like fireworks. Man, she hates fireworks. Ooh. So I got her a wrap that she puts around her head, and it, and she looks like a seal, but I mean...
4: Oh, nice.
21: Does that work?
2: Does it work? I
21: talked to the vet, and I got the THC-infused biscuits.
2: Yeah. Yeah.
1: She has medication.
4: Well, I would think THC would just make the fireworks
2: better.
1: Really, really cool.
21: Yeah, she looks up and she goes, woof. Yeah. That's the equivalent of, ah.
2: Sounded like somebody was shooting off a machine gun outside our house yesterday. 11:30 at night. I don't know if some kid got a hold of one of those strips of M80s. You know how they, and you take them and they just go, but it was scary. My dogs went crazy.
21: You know, the things I have, they have a dog weight chart in the back. If your dog weighs 50 pounds, or you give him so many of these. Supposedly, it's an kind of to help him with the fireworks. Check with a professional on this one. Talk to your vet. See what they say. Dear Bob and Tom Show, thanks for recommending the movie Song Sung Blue. It's currently on Netflix. Hugh Jackman is fantastic. It's a great story. Thank you, Dolores in South Carolina. Mr. Jackman, stop by our show.
1: Dolores.
21: To go to talk about this.
1: Dolores? What does that rhyme with, Josh? Mm. Dolores.
4: Dolores.
24: Dolores.
4: Yeah.
1: Lavoris.
4: Yeah. What else?
24: Brontosaurus.
21: Well, the famous dinosaur, the Clytorus.
1: Uh-huh.
24: Oh, yeah.
21: They're very rare.
24: Think about that.
1: Hey, you're hard to find.
21: Bone free. Let's see now.
4: Bone free.
21: Oh, here we go. Pat, Lisa, I am having rotator cuff surgery tomorrow.
24: Wow. Should we tell her, Chick?
1: No. It's fine.
24: You'll be great.
1: She says,
21: she's had it before. She says, it sucks, but worth it. So
24: she's had one already?
21: Yeah, must be the other arm. I don't know. Now, what do you got over there?
1: Dear Bob and Tom Show, the movie Chick was referring to in the 80s, it's called Better Off Dead.
4: I love Better Off Dead. What were you saying about it?
1: John Cusack goes on a date, and the girl runs his credit.
4: Oh, okay.
1: The first thing. So I have not seen that. I don't particularly care for Mr. Cusack.
21: Speaking of things we've seen, and I just heard about this the other day. I just watched the Earth, Wind, and Fire documentary on HBO Max.
1: I've heard that's great.
21: Yeah. I have heard it's great also.
1: Questlove did it, I think.
21: Yeah, exactly. Questlove made it. And, I've got to check that out. There's a bunch. They're getting some really good documentaries out there.
24: The Sly Stone that Questlove did is great.
21: Right.
1: It's wonderful.
21: Yeah. So, some things to do in stormy weather. Watch some quality documentaries out there.
1: Dear Bob and Tom Show, this is from Radio Professionals. Hello, Radio Professionals, and professionals is in quotes.
4: Yes.
21: I would appreciate that.
1: There's a county fair in Iowa that has a demolition derby using farm combine tractors.
4: Nice.
1: It is beyond wonderful. That's David in Cedar Falls, Iowa.
4: I'd like to see that.
2: Fun.
1: Holy heck. I don't know how they would do that.
21: The contemporary combines are quite something.
2: Yeah.
1: Well, yeah, and they're computer guided.
4: Yeah, they're almost driverless.
1: GPS guided and, sort of.
21: But I was talking to a friend of mine who is involved in the farming industry.
2: Really?
21: And he was saying that sometimes some of these contemporary, incredibly expensive combines, something will go wrong. And it's not like you can take a wrench and fix them yourself.
4: It's like cars.
21: Yeah, it's gotten really complicated, and getting anybody out there to fix it can be rough.
2: Hmm.
21: He said in one case they had to wait a month. They had this combine sitting in a field. Whoops. So if you get one, get the guarantee.
2: No.
21: Dear Bob and Tom Show, I recently was provided this from my fiance. We were getting the fixins for tacos. Oh, I see. We were getting the fixins ready for tacos, and she said, do you have any quesadilla skins? I will forever refer to tortillas as quesadilla skins. Drew in Boise. Speaking of Boise, news coming out of Boise this morning.
1: Yeah?
21: Big news.
1: Hint at all?
21: World record.
1: Okay.
2: Is
1: that right?
2: David Rush?
21: Hey, that's right.
2: I
1: hear the world record, he said it's not juggling, but he says it's harder. Than juggling.
2: Really?
1: It's more difficult.
21: It's one of those things that looks like anybody could do it, and it took him months and months and months of practice.
2: What is this guy? How does he make a living? Isn't he a teacher?
21: He's some kind of consultant, I think.
2: Practices a lot.
21: Here's another positive thing about Pat's Dry Bar comedy special.
24: That's
21: good to see. Now, Pat, what song can you actually do now without a guitar?
24: Well, I have backing tracks for about maybe 10 things. Like Stuck in a Car, I can do Yoga Pants, Greek Physique. Oh, my gosh, the list just growing as we speak.
1: Unbelievable.
21: Okay, well,
1: this man's an entertainer.
24: Content creations, songs, dances.
21: Now,
2: I'd like to see you dance.
21: Jeff
24: right
21: Oskey.
2: Yeah.
24: I'm a horrible dancer.
21: Are Jeff Oskey came up with a hot dog recipe, you may recall.
2: 30 seconds, easy beezy.
21: Once again, it's you want to go over the recipe?
2: Yeah, you just take a hot dog straight from the package, put it in a bun, put it in a paper towel, throw it in the microwave, 30 seconds, done.
21: It's amazing.
2: Yeah.
21: And, I would have thought you had to...
2: act like you've never microwaved a hot dog in your life.
1: I just wish I had... that excitement for the mundane.
2: Right?
1: But to you, it's not mundane. It's the first time you're hearing about it.
4: And yet he's still a miserable man.
1: Yes.
4: That's the baffling part.
1: Yes. Just miserable.
21: Now, Troy in Lawler, Iowa, said, if you want to kick it up a notch, add a slice of American cheese to the bun, put the hot dog on top of the cheese inside the bun, microwave, same procedure. P.S. This may be one of the fattest things I've ever done, and I don't care. Thank you, Troy.
2: It's not that fat.
1: I have cheese on hot dogs.
2: No.
1: I did it the other.
2: Chili
1: I put the paper
2: dogs.
1: Towel inside the bun, and then the hot dog.
4: Oh,
1: I know.
4: I know. I'll mess up. You'll get there.
21: You think Edison? You think Edison got it right the first time?
1: Of course not. He used all sorts of tungsten before he got to tungsten. Right? Am I right? Is it tungsten?
21: Yeah. Oh man. Dear Bob and Tom Show, my daughter, 2 years old. Refers to flies as flying raisins.
4: So does my cat.
21: We get the raisin swatter off the top of the refrigerator when needed.
1: Does your cat eat flies in front of you?
4: Heartily.
2: My dog used to do that. I had a dog that did that.
4: Before she eats them, too, she likes to hold them in her mouth a little bit.
2: Yeah.
4: That sensation must be pleasing.
1: No kidding.
4: I'm like, just eat it already. You're really grossing me out.
2: Yeah, but it's kind of handy, isn't it?
4: I love it.
2: Yeah.
4: Yes.
21: Now, do you have a fly swatter handy?
2: Yes, on top of the refrigerator.
21: What is on top? Is that standard?
2: Is that where everybody's is?
4: Oh, you know, it was when growing up, but mine is now in my garage.
2: Oh, no, mine's on top of the refrigerator. Nope.
4: And I'm making a mistake because I open up my garage door, a bunch of flies fly in every time I get the fly swatter.
21: Let's see now. I wonder how we could remedy that.
4: Right.
1: I mean,
2: mine has a little cover on it so it doesn't, you don't put the guts on your top of your refrigerator.
4: Yeah.
21: A fly swatter cover?
2: Yeah.
21: This is a knitted.
2: No,
1: it's from Pampered
21: Home
1: Chef.
21: Sweet Home.
2: Yes.
4: It's a good idea.
1: It's from Pampered
2: it
1: Chef.
2: It is from Pampered Chef.
21: Does it match the does it match the knit toilet seat
2: you
21: cover
2: guys
21: you
2: are
21: have?
4: No,
2: laugh.
4: You're right, Christy.
2: And it has a little thing at the bottom of it.
4: You know
2: that you take
4: and
2: it out.
4: Are we a little surprised
2: like a
4: Tom doesn't have one?
1: Yeah. Absolutely. And
2: got a little pincher.
1: I don't know what I'm saying.
2: Can
1: I know.
2: Pick up the flies.
1: I know what Sur La Table is. So I'm not
2: yes.
4: What is Sur La Table?
1: It's a
2: high-end kitchen
1: snooty
2: store.
1: Kitchen implement.
4: Excellent.
1: Yeah. They're very nice.
4: It's a brand?
21: Now, is your fly swatter one of those ones made out of screen door screen?
2: No, it's plastic.
21: Oh, it's plastic.
1: Aren't there electrified fly swatters? Those are fun.
24: There are?
2: They are.
21: Electric fly swatter.
2: And the ones that kill the mosquitoes?
1: Don't they make guns that you can shoot at the flies?
4: Yes, with salt.
1: Yeah, yeah.
2: What?
1: Those are fun.
4: Yeah, those are great.
24: Now, I'm in.
2: Wait a minute.
4: You can get them at any Bass Pro.
1: Yeah.
24: So what does it do?
2: With salt?
4: You'll find out at Christmas.
21: Yeah, but there aren't any flies in December.
1: Well, now I can't.
4: Well, you can hold on to it.
24: You got
4: to
24: play the waiting game.
1: Oh, boy. Yeah. You ungrateful prick.
4: You target. You practice for 3 months, and then when the flies go.
21: So are you shooting salt all over your house?
4: I honestly don't have one.
21: Oh. So is it like a shotgun? I mean, or do you have to really have
1: a handgun, idiot. It wouldn't be a
21: shotgun. No. But I mean, does it put a spray of salt out? Or do you have to really, is it like precise?
1: Well, you got
21: to
1: be.
2: You got to hit the fly with one grain of salt.
4: Next time I make a Cabela's or Bass Pro run, I'll pick one up and I'll bring it here. We can see.
2: Right.
1: Shoot each other. Be careful.
21: This sounds like I'd let flies in just to do this.
4: Yeah. The electrified ones, my friends and I used to see who could take it on the nose.
1: Oh.
4: Because they're powerful.
2: Are they?
4: Yeah.
1: Ouch.
2: Huh.
21: Well, because flies are so disgusting.
24: They are.
4: Yeah, they're pretty gross.
21: I mean, because you know where they've been.
2: Sure.
4: Everywhere, yeah.
21: They've been in your house. They're in the cat litter box.
4: And they throw up constantly. And
2: they
4: do. I heard somebody told me that every time they land, they're puking.
2: What?
24: Well, they're trying to look nice for the picture.
4: That. It's how they digest.
1: Yeah.
4: Or something, yeah.
1: They don't have a choice.
4: Right.
24: Bulimic fly.
2: Did you hear that?
4: Yeah. America's Next Top Fly.
2: Yeah.
21: Oh, well. We have a tribute. A tribute to flies. This is one of the classics from Haywood Banks.
0: I'm looking at the world through fly's eyes, looking at the world through fly's eyes, looking at the world through fly's eyes, and you can just buzz off. Well, I think I'll buzz in the front door. I think I'll buzz around the back door screen. I think I'll buzz around your face. And then I'll land on the ceiling.

0: That's soul fly.
1: Well, I think I'll land on some horse manure. I think I'll land on the poop du jour.
0: Poop of the day, Chip.
1: I think I'll land on a squash possum. And then I'll land on your potato salad. Just washing up. Because I'm looking at the world through flies' eyes. Looking at the world through flies' eyes. Looking at the world through flies' eyes.

0: And you can just buzz off.
1: And you can just buzz off.
0: Thank you.
2: Thank you very much, Haywood Banks.
3: I have some bad news for the Pampered Chef folks. They have discontinued the cult favorite super swatter, is what they call it. It has an integrated dustpan and hidden tweezers. I've had this thing for probably 20 years.
4: That's why your chicken salad tastes so weird. You got flies in.
5: Oh, these are weird
3: raisins. Awesome.
2: Okay, I'm looking at the bug assault.
3: Bug assault?
2: The fly swatter shooter, and you load it with salt, and it sort of splays out like a shotgun, whatever the word would be. And there's a nice...
5: Scatter shot?
2: It scatters, yeah. There's a nice video, and...
6: they go right down.
3: But then they have to clean up the salt everywhere.
6: Well, it's for outdoors.
2: This thing, they've got a guy in a chef suit having he looks kind of like Haywood, having a blast, just pulverizing flies all over the food. This does look like a fun afternoon. I don't think you could hurt anybody with it, but it sure looks like fun. It's the bug a salt is the one to look for out there, and I had no idea.
3: Me either.
2: This looks like a very, very fun thing to do. Coming up, we have your letters. We have sporting news. We have an interesting story about a pilot that apparently was unlicensed, but it appears to me he did a pretty good job. And then this is a really odd thing from the world of science. A new study would suggest that certain types of laxatives actually improve your memory. So,
5: laxatives?
2: Yeah. Huh. A very common laxative has, in a study, has something very helpful beside the laxative properties of.
5: Huh.
2: So, we'll find out about that. Something new in the world of dating.
6: Maybe it's magnesium related. Those are both good for brain and gut.
2: Oh, really? Okay, good. And then we have...
5: Maybe it's magnesium related. It's good for your brain.
3: I need
2: we have an OnlyFans study about what areas are spending the most cash on OnlyFans.
6: Geographic?
2: Yeah.
5: Hmm.
2: Yeah. Kind of surprising.
5: An area, it looks like pinpointed down to Josh's house. Is that what you're going to do?
2: No,
6: is that what we have to look for?
2: God. No, I hadn't thought of that at all.
5: Has the address right here.
2: Didn't you say you're no longer, you don't look at OnlyFans, is that correct?
6: I mean, I didn't much earlier on, but now for sure, no. Yeah.
2: Okay. No,
5: it's a young man's game, John.
6: That's exactly right.
2: Yeah, no, there's some stats I'd like to see, but first,
3: Age of people that go on to OnlyFans?
2: Yeah. I'd like to see that breakdown.
6: No, the girls are they're not on there anymore. It's all dudes like me who have six girls in their
3: stable.
6: Hey, yeah, my name's Melissa. Yeah, sure, I'll send you. Yeah, you can do stuff to my feet.
5: No kidding.
6: Oh yeah, yeah.
5: Wow.
2: Christy,
3: I'll tell you what the world is watching.
2: What's that?
3: That's right, FIFA World Cup, and Hyundai has its eyes on the next generation of stars. In fact, they're already turning heads, some of these kids, at the age of 14, because Next doesn't wait for an invitation, and neither does Hyundai. Hyundai has always moved the future within reach. They did it when they made advanced safety standard on every vehicle and engineered EVs with ultra-fast charging capability, and they're still doing it every day. Because the future isn't some far-off concept, it's already here. Next starts now. Hyundai, an official partner of FIFA.
2: Thanks very much, Christy Lee. Can you name anybody famous who is named after a state?
5: Cal Ripken.
6: Tennessee Ernie Ford.
2: There you go. That's almost valid.
3: Does Dakota Fanning count?
2: Dakota Fanning
6: that
2: would
6: counts
2: count
6: way more.
5: Well,
6: yeah.
5: Cal Ripken has to count.
2: No.
5: California?
2: No. Okay. I didn't say after an abbreviation of a state.
7: Yeah, an abbreviation.
2: A whole different thing. Josh, I would have gone with Tennessee Williams.
6: Because that's actually his name.
2: Is that really? I was wondering if that was, or if it was like Tennessee Ernie Ford. Because we have a woman in the news involving naming her kids after states. Which is, and it's kind of a soap opera story. Coming up, comedian Kelly Collette. When we come back, Pat Godwin, we're going to try to see if he can sing in spite of the shoulder. And don't forget about his dry bar special. I'll tell you how you can watch that. It's getting rave reviews. I'll tell you how you can watch Patty G in concert when we return to the O'Reilly Auto Parts studios. 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
5: 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Christy Lee at the news desk.
3: Hi.
5: There's Pat Godwin.
4: Hey, Chick.
5: Still on the mend with that shoulder. There's Ace Cosby.
23: Howdy.
5: There's Josh Arnold.
23: Hi there.
5: I'm Ace Cosby. Oh, I'm Chick.
3: That's interesting.
5: There's Tom Griswold.
23: Looking good, Ace.
5: Hello, Tom.
2: Now you got me thinking. I'm trying to remember the song Good Thing.
23: Not the Fine Young Cannibals.
2: No,
23: one.
2: Not that one.
5: Good Thing, Where Have You Gone? Or is that
23: that's
5: Cannibal?
23: That's Fine Young, yeah. Oh,
20: okay. Good.
2: I can't. It's too early.
20: Where have you gone?
4: There's the voice.
5: And that guy's kind of weird, right?
4: Mm-hmm. Yeah.
5: He's got a kind of a... No,
3: it's fun.
5: But no tooth in his mouth goes the same way.
23: Right.
5: Yeah.
3: Is he English?
23: I think so.
5: Might be.
2: I was walking the dogs yesterday and
5: middle of the night or during a normal time?
2: Yeah, during the day.
3: Okay.
2: For a long walk. And when you have earbuds in, mm-hmm. and a hat on, and people don't know you have earbuds.
5: They have a new AirPod that, and I'm not, this isn't a commercial, but it's noise canceling. And it means business. Let me tell you what, you can't hear nothing.
2: My issue is, and you need to be able to hear cars coming and stuff, obviously. But
5: well, not with these.
2: people don't know that you have earbuds in.
5: Mm. Uh-huh. Sure.
2: So there should be some kind of a thing you could put on your hat that would alert them.
3: Oh, Jesus.
23: Oh, like press.
5: You know what?
23: It would say earbuds.
2: I can't hear you. If you start talking to me, I need to turn
5: everybody,
2: this off.
5: Everybody, follow my lead. Yes, Tom, that's a great idea. I'm thinking of a flexible rod with a pennant on the top.
23: Right.
5: Earbuds.
2: So they know.
3: Yeah.
5: So they know. Yes, that's a great idea. I say you start doing that immediately.
2: Yeah, because I'll be walking the dogs, and one of my neighbors will pull up, put their window down, and they look at me and start talking, and I'm trying to figure out how to turn off my radio so I can hear them.
5: No, the life you lead.
2: You know what else has this problem?
5: No.
2: I bet it's one of our listeners.
3: Don't your earbuds play music and become a hearing aid like my brother-in-law's? Like he just clicks a button and I don't know.
2: I got to turn something off. No, I can't hear because I'm listening to something else.
3: I know, gotcha. But you just click a button and it goes to the...
2: Well, let someone have to show me where the button is. I have no idea.
23: Well, the earbuds I have, you remove one and the music stops.
6: It's done.
4: Yeah, exactly. Yeah.
6: But, that's what most people
3: do. Yeah, that's how it works.
23: And then if you just put it back in and it starts
6: That's
23: again.
6: Not what Tom's going to do. Tom's going to get the flexible rod pennant on the top of his hat.
3: And he hooks it to the back of his belt.
2: So people know when they walk up, I'm...
6: Airbud engaged.
2: I'm not available. I'm not available for chit chat.
6: That's a great idea.
4: When they see the earbuds in.
23: I like a sign that just says not available for chit chat.
4: I need that at the gym.
6: How long you live there? It's been a couple years yet. Do you think they're used to you over there yet?
2: I think so.
6: Okay.
2: For some of the kids, I'm the crazy guy. I was always walking two white dogs.
23: Were you listening to music?
2: No. Let's see. What was I listening to? No, I was listening.

0: wait a minute. Right, here we go.
1: This predates
0: Good
1: the fun.
0: Things by Dan and Shay.
2: No.
3: Oh, that's a good song. Dan and Shay.
0: Aloe Black.
2: No.
0: Forrest Frank.
2: I don't think so.
0: Happy by Pharrell Williams.
1: No.
3: Happy.
1: We'll move on. I'll just find out what it was. Do you have any ideas, Ace?
4: Is it new? Old?
1: No, it's old. It's old. It's
4: old,
1: like
4: old. New. Oh, yeah. Well,
1: Ace,
4: new.
1: Please.
5: New for Tom would be early 1971, I think would be.
1: No, I listen to a lot of new stuff.
5: I don't believe you.
4: Yeah, he's got the kids.
0: The Descendants?
1: Lizzie McAlpine.
4: The Descendants
1: great
4: are,
1: stuff.
5: Are I don't like that
4: current.
0: Oh.
1: I'll dig it up.
0: Paul Revere and the Raiders have a good thing.
1: That's it.
2: Oh.
0: Huh? Yeah.
2: That makes sense.
1: Underrated band.
3: Good thing, Paul Revere and the Raiders. Let's listen and see if it goes.
0: Good.
4: And he's a big hit.
3: Thing.
1: Good thing, good, I believe, is the one of the lyrics.
0: Didn't he play like the front of a car or something?
1: Yeah, it was Paul Revere's organ was the front of an Edsel.
2: All about the music, right?
3: All about the music,
1: in fact,
3: all about the music.
1: Now, when we had
0: Mark Lindsay.
1: We had who was his name? We had Dick Clark in here.
0: Yeah.
1: And he was good friends with Paul Revere. And Paul Revere was a very.
2: The original Paul Revere or the.
1: Yeah.
5: He was very old.
1: Well,
4: what did they call him? Like America's young man or something? Because he was never
5: oldest
4: aged.
5: Oldest teenager.
4: No, thank you. Yes.
1: But yeah, Paul Revere was, according to, what's his face?
2: Dick Clark.
1: Dick Clark was a great businessman. And Dick Clark was obviously a pretty good businessman, too. But
0: awesome. Mark Lindsay was hot.
1: Yeah, but it was Mark Lindsay, Paul
5: Revere. Yeah, but that's not Paul Revere.
1: Did we find good thing good so I can at least be justified in my bringing it up?
2: They're looking for it in the back.
1: Okay.
5: Paul Revere was a little chubby guy in the band, right?
1: No.
0: Blonde. He was right out front.
1: Had a cool ponytail. They all dressed like...
2: I thought Mark Lindsay had the ponytail.
0: No, Mark Lindsay had a ponytail.
1: They dressed like Revolutionary
3: that's
1: War
3: Mark
1: guys.
3: Lindsay.
1: Paul Revere was in the organ. Mark Lindsay was the front guy.
0: Did he have a ponytail?
5: That couldn't
0: Paul
5: have
0: Revere?
5: Been his real name. Paul Revere couldn't. That was not the guy's real name.
4: I'd be shocked.
5: I'd be real surprised.
1: Well,
4: haven't even met a Revere.
5: No,
2: never.
5: Yeah.
4: What happened to the Reveres?
5: What happened
2: I don't
5: to
2: know.
5: The? And yet we continue
2: whole
5: to
2: family
5: make,
2: lost.
5: Make silver and we're you know.
1: Well, Revere wears.
0: Oh my God!
1: Famous.
0: Paul Revere's real name, according to AI, Paul Revere Dick. Revere was his middle name.
5: Paul Dick.
1: Well, Paul Dick and the Raiders. I don't think that wouldn't really.
5: His middle
4: Paul
5: name
4: Dick
5: was Revere.
0: That's what it says.
1: Although Revere Dick would be a good gay porno guy.
0: Unless
4: Revere
0: AI
4: Dick?
0: Found
4: I
0: it
4: sure
0: somewhere
4: do.
0: Else.
1: More than Revere, and I swallow it.
5: He told me he was tired. He said he was tired. This is what you get on a tired
1: Have you
5: morning.
1: Found the song yet,
4: yeah,
1: for God's
4: please,
1: sake?
4: Yes, please.
0: God.
5: I don't have it over
4: well,
5: here.
4: Well, look, that couldn't have been a quick find.
0: No joke.
1: It was a huge hit.
4: You had to open up some old boxes.
0: That's his real name.
1: Here we go.
6: Seems this world.
1: Remember this chick?
6: Open your eyes, girl. Look at me, girl.
1: Yeah. Now, admittedly, it's possibly the worst vocal.
5: No.
1: Gail.
4: Hey, somebody listened to Mick Jagger and went, I'm going to do that.
2: That's exactly what
5: I can do.
1: You nailed it.
6: Girl.
1: But here comes the good thing here, right?
5: Okay.

0: Okay, stop it. I did not hear good, good, good, good. No,
1: that's coming up. That's the hook.
0: That was the hook.
1: No,
0: you just played the hook. Ding dong.
1: Did you give me the right part, Jason? This better have good thing good, or you might be looking for a gig. here we go.
2: He's doing that.
0: You can't change
1: that wrong to right. Oh, this is the... I'd forgotten what a terrible vocal this is. God. Is it coming up here?
0: Let it go.
1: Oh, it's
0: nine
1: right,
0: more minutes.
1: It comes in right there with a good thing good.
0: No, it
3: no,
0: doesn't.
3: No, it does not. You play
4: not
3: it and
4: like
3: it won't.
4: Came out
2: you idiots. You think we are.
3: You can.
4: Tom. Good Tom. Thing came out in 1966.
0: There's no part in that song that goes good, good, good, good, good thing.
1: He says good
0: just
1: thing.
0: Just admit
1: good.
0: It.
1: No, Jason gave me the wrong part.
0: Let me ask you a question. Do you think this is still working on us? Is that what you think? You're
1: this
0: telling us
1: Louis
0: stuff
1: Louis
0: that we're going to go, oh, yes, that's exactly what
1: Louis was not a debacle on the live album. He

0: says he plays a lot of bass. I proved it. I had
1: in six months. You proved it.
0: Yeah, Eddie had. I had to. I had to purchase the vinyl.
2: You proved it, and it cost $9 million. But you proved it.
0: I had to go buy an antique vinyl record because it wasn't even streaming. When we come back, it'll be good thing good.
2: And World Cup soccer action just for you, Tom.
0: Oh, boy.
2: And we're going to figure out, we need to figure out which one we're going to
0: use.
2: They
0: play like 10 games and nobody scored?
2: This is going to be a long siege, so we need to figure out what World Cup theme we're going to play. Don't give me no hand-me-down world. Pretty good.
0: Okay, I got good thing good right here, I think. Hang on.
1: They did
0: it over there. Here we go.

0: No,
1: good
0: no.
1: Thing good. You owe me $100.
0: No, that went good. Good. The melody went up. You went all the way down on it.
2: I was quoting the lyrics.
3: You know what?
4: I am going to give that to Tom. But
3: you know what? I completely apologize. Yeah.
2: But I'd forgotten how crappy that song was.
4: It was a surprise for a huge hit.
5: It wasn't a huge hit.
3: I thought the hook was okay.
4: It's okay.
3: But him doing the Mick Jagger.
2: Yeah, you nailed it.
4: That's unfortunate.
3: Is that Mark Lindsay or is it?
5: No, that I think, I don't
4: Paul
5: know.
4: Revere. Was that Paul Dick?
2: No, Paul Revere did not. He did not sing.
5: That was Mark Lindsay.
4: There's Mark Lindsay.
2: That was one of those bands that was Paul Revere and the Raiders. Then it was Paul Revere and the Raiders featuring Mark Lindsay.
5: Yeah.
2: Then Mark Lindsay did his that Indian song and
3: the Indian Reservation.
2: Yeah,
5: I like that song. I know
3: Silver Bird.
2: Didn't come and take me away. You have
5: I saw Mark
2: sexual
5: Lindsay.
2: Congress with Mark Lindsay.
5: No, but I saw him in concert
3: at
5: one of those Happy Together tours. Or
3: everybody
5: whatever.
3: Thinks it. Everybody thinks you banged Mark
5: Lindsay.
3: Bang
5: Mark Lindsay.
0: Did you meet him?
3: As a matter of fact,
2: Sexual Congress is. Much more elegant.
5: I've never met Mark
2: Lindsay. Since the Congress usually is screwing us, but seriously, we're coming right back.
3: Mark Russell, greatest hit.
2: To the O'Reilly Auto Parts Studios. 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
14: Recent survey conducted by Common Sense Media found one-third of teenagers prefer AI companions over humans for serious conversations. There's a term for that, social offloading. And experts we talked to warned that this habit could be stunting emotional growth, leaving an already isolated generation who came of age during the pandemic even less prepared for the messiness of human interaction. Sure, AI can help you polish whatever it is you're looking to say, but that's not very human, right? It's the messiness that makes our interactions with each other so real. It's also what makes them so validating, help us to develop our confidence, our voice, our deep bonds with each other. Psychiatrists we talked to encouraged turning to family or friends when you're struggling to express yourself. They are keen to help. I'm Dr. Sanjay Gupta, helping you live a better life.
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16: 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Fox. Carl Cruzy is a man on a mission to get the lead out. 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
26: You caught us. Welcome back to the Bob and Tom Show. 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
5: Hi.
26: There's Pat Godwin.
0: Hello.
26: There's Josh Arnold.
0: Yes.
26: There's Ace Cosby.
27: Hello.
26: I'm Chick McGee. I got it right that time. Hello, Tom.
2: Hello, Chick McGee.
5: What was Paul Revere and the Raiders hit? What was their big hit?
26: Kicks.
5: And, oh, yeah. There was another one, right?
4: Those just keep getting harder to find.
5: Yeah, they do.
26: Yeah.
2: They had a bunch of, and they were on those afternoon rock and roll shows, and they were obviously not plugged in. They'd show them the guitar player would be standing on a diving board.
4: Oh, sure, yeah.
2: By the swimming pool with, you know, women doing the whatever is it, the boogaloo or something. But they were great.
26: Kicks, Just Like Me, Let Me, Him or Me, Good Thing.
2: Oh, see, Good Thing's on there?
26: Yeah, that's on the hit
5: Kicks
26: list.
5: Yeah.
2: Huge hit. Here it is.
26: We don't have to hear it again. Okay.
28: Good,
2: Beach Boys thing.
28: Very Beach Boys.
19: Good thing.
26: So they just sat around and listened to everybody else and
4: they
26: tried
4: were derivative,
26: to
4: derivative, yeah.
2: Yeah. Yeah, that was absolutely a little Brian Wilson Beach Boys thing.
5: But, yeah.
2: Now, anyway, yeah, but you're right, though, Christy. Paul Revere had his organ looked like a the front of an Edsel.
5: Mm-hmm. Okay. I remember him on American Bandstand. That's what I remember.
26: Okay, now I'm Hungry for a...
5: That was a good song.
26: It's that Paul Revere and the Raiders' biggest commercial hit, says here, was Indian Reservation.
5: Oh.
26: Credited simply to the Raiders.
4: Is that...
26: Released in 71, number one on Billboard.
5: I loved that song.
26: 6 million copies.
2: Oh. Really?
5: Yeah, I know.
4: Is that Cherokee people?
2: That's a good song.
5: Yeah. Cherokee tribe.
2: We have an important birthday in the world of the native peoples of North America coming up today.
5: Oh, we do?
4: Oh, all right.
2: Yes.
4: Oh.
26: Really?
2: Would you like a little taste of today in history?
4: We could Why not?
2: Special edition.
26: I'd like to see somebody try and stop you.
2: Yeah, this is kind of interesting. On this date... In 1829, the great Apache leader Geronimo was born.
5: Ah!
2: We honor him today by doing a cannonball in the hotel pool.
5: Or jumping out of airplanes.
2: Yeah.
26: He jumped out of stuff a lot, right?
2: What was the movie where Geronimo jumps out of a plane and Yek goes, me?
26: Hot Shots.
4: Part deux, I believe.
2: It's... important day. Geronimo, great great leader. Mm-hmm. I believe he's buried in like Beef Creek Cemetery or something. I'll have to double
5: Beef
2: check.
5: Beef Creek
2: something
5: Cemetery?
2: Something like that. Yeah, I don't.
26: Okay, Beef Creek Cemetery sounds like a great stew maker.
5: Yeah.
4: Have you tried Beef Creek's stew?
2: It does sound good. I'll have to double check on that. I need to do a little
5: you
2: more.
5: Ever make a steak in your house and your whole house smells like steak
2: the
5: whole day?
2: Sure.
5: I did that last night. My air purifier went from 1 to 999. It was so bad.
4: Whoa.
2: Yes, it is. Yeah. I was right. It is the most famous burial of Geronimo. Is it Beef Creek Cemetery?
5: Where is Beef Creek Cemetery?
2: In Lawton, Oklahoma.
26: Okay. Are you saying beef like cattle or are you saying beet?
2: Beef. Like, beef with like cattle. Like, okay. Like roast beef. Yeah. Hmm.
26: Okay.
2: The great Geronimo. Happy birthday.
4: This is flowing au jus.
26: Yes.
2: I don't think he was of the Jewish faith, but we'll
26: I've never done that.
4: Not what I
26: I've ordered au jus, but I've never done
4: it. Good.
5: You've never French
0: dip? French dip
26: in and I don't know why. I put French fries in
5: French dip.
26: I'll have a French
2: fries. I just find it awkward. People may think it's...
26: What? A Jewish person might be having lunch with you when you order au jus.
2: Yeah, I think that might be.
5: Oh, Tom.
26: Once again, he's
0: a little Reuben.
26: a little tired today. Yeah, a little tired is what he is.
5: Can't understand that.
26: A little tired.
4: His friend Scott will text him.
26: It's okay. You know Scott. Yeah.
2: Happy birthday, Phil Mickelson. Lefty. Uh-oh.
26: He just got banned somewhere.
5: Yeah, San Diego. Yeah, his golf club.
2: Didn't they?
26: Something about a lady.
5: Yeah.
2: Inappropriate. Didn't Live Golf just get dead?
26: I think it will be getting dead soon, but he had inappropriate advances.
5: Yeah, contact with a female employee at the golf the club.
26: He was asked not to return. He was kicked out of his home club.
5: Yeah.
4: Come on, Phil.
5: Phil.
26: Lefty. Come on.
2: Yeah. There's 18 holes out there. Leave that one alone.
26: Once again, he's very tired.
2: Happy birthday, Tupac Shakur.
4: Ah.
2: Doesn't Tupac sound like a... some kind of a lobbying group. Taxpayers United for Public Arts and Culture.
26: The you mean like
2: Tupac Association.
26: The super PACs and all that stuff?
2: Yeah. While I'm at it, the first roller coaster in America opened on this date. And what year do you think the first roller coaster, Coney Island, was the place?
26: 1903.
4: Yeah, I was going to say that.
2: Huh.
4: First decade of 1900.
2: Yep. 1884.
5: Oh.
26: Yeah, we were way off.
2: I'll bet that was scarier than hell.
4: Man.
2: So, you know, they would obviously do a lot of train travel, but to see a train.
26: I wonder how many people.
0: What's the oldest working roller coaster?
26: Wait a minute, hold it. What's he trying to say?
2: I'm saying it'd be terrifying.
26: Just let him talk.
4: Well, that train's got hills.
2: Yeah.
4: What do you think?
5: There's
4: what
5: no roof.
2: I assume the technology was based on mining.
4: Yeah, I would think so.
26: What do you think they did to test the roller coaster in 1890? 4
1: Lost lives.
26: Yeah.
1: Yeah.
0: We lost one.
26: Put a couple pumpkins in the seat and strap them in.
5: There were some animals.
2: There were homeless dudes hanging out near Coney Island.
1: There were Irish around.
0: So true.
26: No, no.
2: I was trying to think of where the source minority. You were the nice job.
26: Josh.
2: Way to soften that.
26: Tom said there were homeless dudes around.
2: Sure. He'll try anything. Give him a couple of drinks and...
26: remember when they got the homeless dude to pull the rickshaw on Seinfeld? Shows you really want this job.
2: Oh, here we go. Should we finish history later? It looks like we're running out of time.
5: Yeah.
2: There's a couple good ones. In fact, there's one that you'll love, Josh, involving the cinema. We'll get to that later as we continue. Now, what else is happening in sports? You want to give me a little preview again?
26: As one of our listeners has written in an email, it says, Dear Bob and Tom Show, good morning, Tom.
2: Yes.
26: 4 soccer games, the World Cup. 4 ties. .. Thoughts?
2: Again.
26: That's for you. Oh, there is an interesting story. I haven't gotten to it yet, but Dear Bob and Tom Show, don't sleep on the Netherlands. Do a search on the Netherlands. Thousands of fans followed the team to Dallas, and they even shipped over a double-decker bus painted in Netherlands colors, orange.
1: That's fun.
26: And they filled the streets getting to the game all dressed in orange. And this is from Rico van der Heijden.
2: That's cool.
26: He's got to be
2: Netherlandish. Well, I appreciate that others enjoy it. I just don't.
26: No, you don't.
2: No, I know.
26: You've said people are acting like they're enjoying it. You're the brave one to step up and say, I hate it.
2: Those are real fans. I think there are a lot of folks in America that are bandwagon jumpers thinking this is really exciting, and if they've sat through the 4 games yesterday and watched no scoring, maybe they'll join me in my disdain.
26: And I believe
2: disdain.
26: We've settled on this until I hear different.
5: Okay.
2: That's a great song.
5: Yeah. God, okay, I love that song.
26: That's a great song.
5: Yeah. You don't like Tears for Fears?
26: What the hell is wrong with that?
1: I love Tears for Fears. I don't like that they
0: the cup there.
1: Used it for his little soccer report.
26: Let me tell you something, mister. This is as delicate as gossamer over here.
0: We are the world.
2: If you keep this up, we're going to tell people that your real name is Josh Arnold Dick.
1: No!
2: Just like Paul Revere Dick.
26: Paul Revere Dick.
5: Yeah,
26: what a name,
5: that's his name.
2: Tim Allen.
26: Wow.
2: Dick. That's
5: was Tim Allen.
2: Tim Allen's real Tim his birth name. Tim is Tim Dick. Absolutely.
26: You think Tim Dick is Paul Revere Dick's son?
5: Is his middle name Allen? Like Paul Revere's middle
2: I
5: name?
2: I believe so.
5: Okay.
2: I'll have to double check that. No worries. And Tim is a good friend of the show, and Tim is, of course,
5: about to make a lot of money.
2: voicing Buzz Lightyear again. And
5: coming out this weekend.
2: Getting great reviews already.
3: Toy Story 19. This time, unbelievable.
26: The Toy Story dog lost in the street.
2: Toy Story brings joy to a lot of people, much like your death will.
5: Oh, man.
26: Well, that seems a little really harsh.
1: He goes from 0 to 90, doesn't he?
26: You sure
0: you make fun of one song.
26: He mashed it down.
2: I'm not pussyfooting around. You go,
26: plus it's kind of
2: you go badmouth in Toy Story. You're on my list, Mister.
26: Wow.
2: Okay.
26: I don't know if I can stand after that.
2: You know, we had some really good shows a couple weeks ago.
26: Yeah.
2: Maybe we should just replay those.
26: They should. Yeah.
2: I've got to get home. I taped those 4 soccer games to watch no one score for 6 hours. That'll be good.
1: They scored. They just didn't win.
26: Yeah.
2: You said they were all tied at 0-0.
26: Four ties.
1: 2-2.
26: They're 1-0-0. They're 1-1-2-2.
2: Okay. Once again, I can put in soccer terms my interest in soccer in this tournament.
26: Wait a minute. What am I doing?
2: The answer is,
26: I'm not sure I'm talking to you. Go ahead.
2: The answer is nil. Okay. Sorry. Now, if your answer is nil when it comes to what the hell am I going to do about my economic situation, here's something that might help you. American Financing specializes in helping folks that own their own homes, grabbing some of that equity. 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
26: Welcome back to the Bob and Tom Show in the O'Reilly Auto Parts Studios at the news desk. Christy Lee.
5: Yep, right here.
26: There's Pat Godwin.
0: Hello, Chick.
26: Hello, Pat. There's Josh Arnold.
1: Are you guys enjoying the year of the semi-quincentennial?
5: Oh, is that what it is?
2: Oh. Is that it?
1: Yeah, that's it. What
26: word
1: do you mean?
26: Semi?
2: Is it semi?
1: Yeah, semi-quincentennial.
26: It's not quim-centennial?
1: No, but
0: we're due.
1: It could be.
2: Got Hef's house.
26: There's Ace Cosby.
5: Hello. Not anymore.
26: How long is Hef?
5: He's been gone a while.
1: And the semi-quim is a Jimmy Lee Curtis.
26: When did he die? Oh, a semi-quim. I'm Chick. Hello, Tom. And it might be time for...
5: 2017. Baby,
1: it's a wild cup. It should be, it's a wild cup.
2: Why? No, that doesn't make sense.
1: What?
2: It's not
1: oh,
2: a
1: yeah,
2: wild
1: you're right.
2: cup.
1: You're right. It is the world's
2: really stupid.
26: No, here's the one.
1: Well, I really effed up.
26: Here's the one that really doesn't make sense. This one doesn't make sense to me. And I don't know why. We have it here.
1: World Cup, turn it.
2: Yeah.
26: That was really... Oh, here you go. I love to chase
1: the cup.
0: That works.
2: That was a great song.
0: Well,
1: I agree.
0: Problematic.
2: 10 years after. Oh. Yeah, admittedly, there are some lyrical issues, but it's...
26: There we go. Oh. Remember how big that song was?
5: The number one song of that year, remember?
26: My God, it was everywhere.
5: I remember that countdown like it was yesterday.
2: Yeah, I remember climbing down the ladder to turn it off.
1: We actually sang that in Sunday school.
26: And Chuck Negron?
5: Yeah.
26: Higher than a kite singing that.
5: May he rest in peace.
26: He liked the Dragon Tom.
2: Is that the heroin?
26: The H. Oh, yeah.
2: The H?
26: Oh,
2: okay,
26: yes.
2: Very nice.
26: You know, British say H. H. H instead of H.
2: Fascinating.
26: Okay.
2: Now, we have
26: as delicate as gossamer over here,
2: cup.
26: People.
2: Okay, so are we going to have a World Cup update?
26: Yes, we are. The coach of Iran's World Cup team says it was ordered to leave the United States. Don't come back. Okay, I added that last part. And to return to its training base in Mexico just a few hours after opening the game against New Zealand, where it ended in a 2-2 draw. They said the Iranians were ordered to leave earlier than planned. The team had expected to spend the night in California. A little dancing, a little nightlife.
5: Yeah.
26: The Iranians' World Cup cycle has been in upheaval, of course, since U.S. and Israel began a war.
2: But didn't
26: February 28th? I thought we wrapped it up
2: this
26: yesterday.
2: Morning. They're saying that they're going to have an agreement signed. This maybe that'll
5: on Friday.
2: It seems like we're just bad hosts.
26: It's
1: no. This could have also been done semi for their safety.
5: Safety is what I was thinking too, because there were a lot of protesters. And
26: yeah, but couldn't we prank them in the hotel? You know, like short sheet them and stuff. And
1: yeah. I mean, I'm more for that.
26: Yeah,
1: 1,000 paper cuts. You know what I mean?
26: That's right. Turn the refrigerator off. Let the ice.
1: Who knows what? But until ink is on paper, I don't think any. I mean, I think anything. Yeah, all right, what's going to happen?
26: Tiny Cape Verde that you were making fun of yesterday.
5: Mm-hmm.
26: Were you?
2: No,
26: I think you were.
2: I just asked. I
5: you
2: asked
5: didn't know
2: what
5: where
2: it was. I never heard of it.
1: No, you said it was like an S hole or something.
26: Yeah,
2: I didn't. I
26: stupid.
2: When
26: stupid
2: I heard
26: people come,
2: I thought no. I said, is it a restaurant? I that's where I. There's a nice
26: Verde is a fine restaurant. Yeah, here. Right. I don't know if it's
5: I
26: nationwide.
5: Love Verde.
1: Not at all. Very local.
2: Maybe they have one. Maybe they have one in Cape Cod. I don't
26: know. They stunned the World Cup world in their debut. Heavily favored Spain, one of the two top favorites, Spain and Argentina. Scoreless, nothing draw yesterday.
2: That had to be exciting.
26: And their goaltender for Cape Verde, his name is Vozinha.
5: Oh, I like that.
2: Well, that sounds like a drug they'd be advertising in the evening.
1: Yes.
26: He's 40 years old. He denied Spain a goal, and he has caught the internet by storm. That's Vozinha.
2: Vozinha.
26: What song is that? Oh, Venus. Oh, Venus.
2: Yeah.
26: Oh, Venus.
2: It's no good thing. For those of you that are just joining us, you want to hear
5: you
2: a little
5: did
2: bit
5: not
2: of
5: miss a thing.
2: Paul Revere and the Raiders. Here it comes now.
5: Good thing. So we had to hear that and not.
1: I know.
5: Fine Young Cannibal.
1: I don't want to live in a world. I don't want to live in a world where we choose to play that good thing over the Fine Young Cannibal.
5: Thank you.
4: Last night.
2: More Paul Revere and the Raiders, ladies and gentlemen.
4: Hey, hey. 1965.
1: This is a good song.
4: What happened?
2: Yeah. I think Leon Russell wrote a couple of their hits.
4: No.
2: Yeah.
4: Really?
2: I think so. Yeah.

0: and
1: gigs.
2: This was their big hit.
0: Yeah.
2: Wasn't he from is he from Idaho?
0: Mark Lindsay?
2: No, Paul Revere.
0: Paul Revere wasn't the main guy. Mark Lindsay was the lead singer.
2: Name of the band?
0: He was the...
1: Because his name's on it.
0: Yeah, but Paul Revere...
2: So it's like a Jay Giles band thing?
0: Exactly. Yes.
2: Where Jay Giles was the guitar guy.
0: And did nothing.
2: Not Peter Wolf.
0: They could have replaced
3: him with
0: this
3: show. Your name's on it, but you're the least needed.
2: I think so.
0: Yeah.
2: That's correct.
0: Yeah, you're back in the
2: back. We want to change it to the Josh Arnold Dick Show.
3: No, we don't.
4: Wasn't
2: it determined by Christy Lee that Paul Revere's actual name at birth was Paul Revere Dick,
1: born in Harvard, Nebraska.
0: Oh, well. You know, they call Harvard, Nebraska the Harvard of the Midwest.
1: He was known as being the idea man behind the band.
3: That's right.
1: Yes.
3: I'm the idea guy.
1: Yeah. Yes.
2: And once again, when Dick Clark was in here, I don't know how he got talking about this, probably one of my dumb ideas, and he was telling me that Paul Revere was one of the great businessmen in the history of rock and roll.
1: Well, even though he was born in Nebraska, he was really raised on a farm outside of Boise, Idaho.
2: There we go.
1: That's where the band came together.
2: Okay.
5: Now it's Sammy Hager, right? The best businessman? Who's the best businessman?
1: He's a good one.
5: Right? He's got to be up there.
1: Yeah.
5: Used to be Jimmy Buffett.
3: Ian Anderson is.
5: Oh, with the salmon. Yeah.
3: And,
2: Alice
3: Cooper is as well.
5: Oh, really?
3: Yeah, they're very
2: savvy.
3: Yeah,
2: the salmon thing that Ian Anderson did from Jethro Tull, that's been over for a long time.
5: Oh, I didn't know that.
2: That didn't work.
0: Once again, the goalkeeper for Cape Verde, Vozina.
3: Yeah.
2: So is that our World Cup hunk? Is that it?
0: Yes. Ivory Coast beat Ecuador 1-0.
1: Oh, I saw that one.
0: Sweden over Tunisia. We named the dog Indiana.
3: The World Cup should just be countries who have an army of at least more than 40 dudes.
0: Sweden 5-1 over Tunisia. Spain and, as we said, Verde 0-0. Belgium and Egypt 1-1.
3: Look at Tom.
0: Saudi and Uruguay. Or as Homer Simpson would say, Saudi and you are gay. 1 goal apiece. And Iran and New Zealand, 2 games. 2 goals apiece.
2: They are predicting a baby boom. Remember that story we had about a baby boom with all the World Cup viewing? And like I said many times, at least somebody's scoring. Wow, these games got to be boring.
3: Now, if you like soccer, they're not.
2: I don't understand. Why is the clock going backwards? I don't get that.
3: Well, but you don't need to get it. You don't like it.
2: That's true.
1: And they add minutes, too. Did you know that?
0: Yeah, there's extra time.
1: Yeah, they always add.
0: Nobody knows how much extra time, just the rest.
3: Until the end,
1: until the end.
0: It's a secret.
1: Yep.
3: But you don't care about it, so just shut up about it.
2: No, I've stated I don't care about it, and you guys keep talking about it.
3: When you keep stating you don't care about something...
2: I enjoy hating things, Josh. Why do you think I hired Chick?
0: Boy, ain't that the truth.
1: Whoa.
2: People don't appreciate how important it is to dislike things in this world.
1: Oh, my God. Come on, now, let me
3: hear. We are the world. Come. That's funny.
2: Okay, now that's funny. That's the first time that song's been any good.
3: Oh, am I the only one that actually enjoys We Are the World?
1: I love the documentary. Yeah. Did you watch the
5: documentary? I like the documentary, but the song's dreadful.
1: Oh, no.
3: Oh, okay. Maybe
5: you like it, though?
3: I think maybe because I was 7.
1: Positive.
3: Or, you know, when we'd love to sing it.
5: It sounds like a jingle to me.
2: Now that we've sacrificed 20 minutes of our time, we're going to go back to living in Beverly Hills, banging hookers and doing coke.
3: Thank you. Good luck with that food thing.
2: Yeah. Sorry those folks are starving. We really don't give a crap. I hate that song. I can't.
0: Is that Pat Boone? I think that
2: Who
0: might be
2: cares?
0: Pat Boone.
2: It's an awful song.
3: Well,
0: this story is.
2: Oh, sure, the sentiments.
5: It's no Teach the World to Sing.
0: this especially for Josh Arnold.
3: Yes,
0: PCA of the Cubs. That's Pete Crow Armstrong. You're right, Tom. Went into the Chicago Cubs record book next to Hall of Fame slugger.
2: The Hall of Flame.
1: That's a different.
3: Yeah, well, Richard Simmons is inducted this year.
0: That's right.
5: Oh, we lost poor Richard.
0: He hit for the cycle, got a single, went to first base.
2: Did he get a Harley or a Rice?
0: Took a lead off, and he got thrown, picked off first base. After he made the, just for you, Josh.
2: No one heard it. Okay.
0: Transfer quarterback Brendan Sorsby will not play for Texas Tech this fall. He's instead planning to enter the NFL supplemental draft on June 22nd. It ends an unprecedented legal fight over the college eligibility of a player who had acknowledged betting on college and pro sports. This guy, when he was Indiana quarterback, at least 40 bets on the Hoosier football team.
4: Well, if you're betting on your own team, you know.
1: When you're the quarterback and have control.
0: And then,
4: but you got to win. You got to get those points on.
1: Maybe he voted. Maybe he bet that they'd lose.
0: No. According to reports, those wagers were among 2,900 bets he made, totaling roughly $90,000 over a 4-year span.
4: At least he doesn't have a problem.
1: Yeah.
4: He's got a lot of free time.
0: But I was waiting for you. If he goes to the NFL, what team does he automatically go to?
4: Raiders.
0: That's exactly right.
4: Okay.
0: Yes. That's exactly. Wow, that was deafening. Women's WNBA.
4: Winner of the Arch Leister Award.
0: Dallas, Minnesota, and Golden State won last night. And a beloved duck named Marlin.
6: Hey.
0: Marlin.
6: Did you happen to see the most beautiful duck?
0: Oh, it's Merlin. Is it Merlin?
4: Cup.
0: Yeah. A beloved duck named Merlin has become the unofficial World Cup mascot in Mexico. Images of Merlin.
2: Do we have a picture of Merlin?
0: The duck parading through Mexico City wearing a Mexican national team jersey and socks quickly went viral on social media following.
4: Is this an actual duck?
1: Yeah.
4: Oh, my God, it is a duck.
0: It's a real duck.
4: Oh, he's so cute.
1: Little shoes on a duck?
0: It's very careful.
4: Oh, well, that's great.
0: You know, my boy Bobcat owns a duck.
1: He does. I've seen a couple ducks.
0: He loves ducks. The 2-year-old duck is a familiar sight at events in the historic city center where he accompanies he's with his owner, Carla Gomez, as she sells water and soft drinks. Merlin's newfound international fame.
4: Why Merlin?
1: Water. Why not?
0: He's a magic duck, I guess.
1: Water.
4: Why doesn't it should be like El Quaco or something?
7: I like El Quaco.
4: Well, I mean, if it's a Mexican duck, come on. Merlin. I mean, it's nice that Merlin is a magician finally, but I mean,
7: El Quaco.
4: I'd go to see El Quaco.
3: I would do. Unless he was a doctor.
4: Dr. Yeah. Quacko?
3: Dr. El Quaco.
4: Oh, that's even funnier. When you go to the proctologist, can you imagine if he had a little mascot? Oh, hey, doctor, who's that? Why you have that duck over there in the corner? Oh, that's El Quaco.
3: Yeah, I'd love it.
4: I'm about to enter your El Quaco with my index finger.
7: Please don't clench.
0: He's doing something wrong.
1: I know.
0: That's wrong. Yeah.
4: I'm sorry. So what's El Quaco doing?
0: He's just getting picture taken. He's becoming a viral sensation.
3: That's it?
0: It's a real
1: It
0: dog.
1: Was all over the news. Chick, you did the right thing.
4: The thing about Merlin, I mean, that name is so associated with wizardry. Right?
3: Yeah, of course.
4: Yeah. I mean, it would
0: the great world of industry of wizardry.
4: No, but I'm saying if your name is Jeeves, for example, you're kind of typecast.
3: Right.
4: Yep. Yeah, there's a thing. But Merlin's the same thing. Although I do have
1: an
4: acquaintance named Merlin who is incredibly gifted and brilliant.
1: Very smart.
4: So
3: his first name is Merlin?
4: Yeah, and he's real bright.
1: Very rich.
3: Does he wear a tall, pointy hat?
1: No, he's an attractive young man. Just had a baby not too long ago.
3: Does the baby wear a tall, pointy hat?
4: Yes, absolutely.
3: Yes.
5: What circles do you two run in?
4: It's a long story.
1: Later. It's a long story.
4: Wait a minute. We're going to have to put off that world record.
0: Well, okay.
4: Is there a geographical location for that world record?
0: You said Boise, Idaho, I guess. Is that right?
4: Ah, Boise. That must mean my buddy David Rush.
0: Yeah.
4: Must be. And it's a good one.
0: No, it's not.
4: And the next time he does this record, we got to get him some. We could have given him Bob and Tom accoutrement.
3: He didn't even thank us for the balloons we gave him.
4: Yes, he did.
3: He did?
4: Yes, he did.
3: I don't.
4: This record may or may not involve balloons.
0: It does.
4: Also coming up, will taking laxatives help your memory?
0: Huh. What if you forget to take them?
5: If you crack your brains up.
4: Then you'll forget where the toilet is. That'd be bad.
3: Hey, where's my underwear, foolish?
0: Vozina.
4: Nice cap on it. Right. We're coming back to the O'Reilly Auto Parts Studios. 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
19: A better life with Dr. Sanjay Gupta.
20: Slowly but surely, AI is seeping its way into every corner of our lives. One area perhaps I didn't expect is diet advice. A new study out of Turkey found that chatbots are recommending to teen boys and girls that they restrict their daily calories to dangerously low levels and eat a balance of nutrients that are kind of out of whack. Remember, teenagers are growing, one pediatrician told us. If they aren't getting enough nutrition, it can really stunt their growth on a number of levels. And in extreme cases, it can lead to significant health consequences. Large language models, LLMs, they are designed to agree with you. So if you're looking to lose weight, they're going to push you pretty hard in that direction. They also sometimes don't know how to tell the difference between good information and bad information. And you know who does? Your doctor. I'm Dr. Sanjay Gupta, helping you live a better life.
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0: I'm Chick McGee.
1: The days are over.
3: It's a compliment.
4: Wait, so you're acknowledging it?
3: No.
4: Are you?
1: For Tom's sake, never. Yes. Of course. He wants to believe that. Let him.
0: Hi, Tom. Guess what time it is?
29: Stupid world record.
4: History?
2: Slut time.
30: David Rush.
2: This is a great one.
3: Oh, it's not history. It's world records.
0: Yeah. Has broken the Guinness World Record for the longest time. To keep five balloons aloft in the air,
2: And this is
1: oh boy!
2: This is the thing.
1: This is so incredible.
2: This is where you guys you think, okay, this has to be really easy. I could do this. Mr. Rush has a lengthy essay explaining how difficult this is.
0: What I'm thinking is the instrument has not been invented to measure my indifference. World record,
1: especially something like this.
0: 17 official attempts, Rush claimed the title by keeping the balloons aloft, five of them, 1 minute and 14.89 seconds.
1: That's okay. It?
0: Christy says that's it.
2: See,
1: 1 minute?
2: Because they're balloons, and as Mr. Rush explains, they can drift, they collide, they
0: move
2: unpredictably.
0: Will you let him speak with his words?
2: Do you have him on the phone?
0: No. Rush says keeping the balloons in the air turned out to be far harder than juggling because balloons drift, collide, move unpredictably.
2: I said that.
0: Making them surprisingly difficult.
1: Well, that's because you read along with them. We know how this works.
2: Not everybody knows. You're giving away my secrets.
0: Yeah, you're fooling all of us. His first official attempt, just 58 seconds. Just short of the 1 minute minimum required for a record.
2: Then he got the helium idea.
3: Made it so much easier.
1: This record had not been set before.
2: It had to be a minimum of 1 minute.
3: I see.
1: Do we have video?
2: Do we have any video? Oh, there we go.
0: Poor bastard.
2: By the way, how would you feel if you were the guys trying to play a game of squash or handball and he's in there dicking around with balloons?
3: Look at
2: he's running around. He's kicking. It's amazing. He's getting all hot and sweaty.
1: Oh, Jesus.
31: He got salt in his eyes.
1: Come on.
2: And it took him several months of practicing to learn to do this. It looks easy, but it's very difficult.
3: Okay.
2: But now, see, if he'd had Bob and Tom balloons, then we'd be getting a little publicity out of this.
1: Yeah.
3: But what makes you think he wants anything to do with us anymore?
2: That's because you guys are constantly
4: belittling his amazing accomplishments. The man
0: he's working with five balloons. What are we supposed to do?
3: I think it'll look kind of fun.
4: It does look fun.
3: Yeah. Would you try?
4: This would be great at a kid's party.
0: Josh is trying his hardest I lost to be the will positive. To live. Really looks kind of fun. You want to try?
1: No, we love your enthusiasm.
4: No, but wouldn't it be cool at a kid's party?
3: It's exhausting.
4: Yeah. You get an extra piece of cake if you keep the balloons up for more than a minute and get a world record? Come on.
0: You know what your enthusiasm gets
3: an extra
0: you?
3: Piece of cake.
0: You know what your enthusiasm
4: what would you give
0: them? Crying, driving home?
1: Yeah.
0: That's what I get you.
4: What would you give them? You give them your OnlyFans password.
3: Again.
5: Again, he hasn't seen that in years.
4: Well, let's. Is that sports?
0: If you, yeah.
4: No more duck news.
0: No more Merlin the duck news. Merlin the Mexican duck,
4: or as I like to call him, El Quacko. That was very exciting.
3: I love El Quacko.
4: I thought we would give Patty G a chance to sing here. Pat Yay. Godwin's got a dry bar special. They call it. It's
0: Felix
4: on,
0: is going to sing now.
4: It's on YouTube, and you can watch a preview of it, a 9-minute preview. It's great. And then if you want to watch the whole thing on the house. What you do is you type in all caps, Pat Godwin. How does that work, Pat?
5: All caps, just like I said, Pat Godwin. That's the promo code. You get a free month subscription.
3: So at
5: the
3: website or app.
5: Yep.
4: So you just go to the Dry Bar app and check
3: or website.
4: In.
1: Or website, yeah.
5: Website, app.
4: Okay,
5: website.
4: Oh, that's nice to know.
5: App.
4: Now, I thought since Pat, you can't play the guitar, we should explain.
5: No,
4: you've
5: so
4: had...
5: I got Larry Crane to play it.
1: Nice.
0: And, he's good.
5: Johnny
0: good.
5: G., Troy Kinnett on the organ.
1: They're all good.
5: Dane Clark on drums.
1: All of them.
3: Johnny Galecki?
5: John E. G.
3: Oh, John E. G. Not
1: yes.
3: Johnny. G.
4: Johnny.
3: Okay.
5: G. John Mellencamp's bass player.
3: You should have gotten Johnny Galecki.
5: That's pretty good. Yeah.
3: I don't know if he plays.
5: He doesn't play.
1: Johnny G.
3: But
1: well.
3: I like him.
4: In any event, you've had surgery. You can't play, so you've got some instrumentation here. Mm-hmm. Are you ready?
5: Ready.
4: Okay. Here they come. This is a very fine band. This is going to be tough to keep up with, but we'll see how you do. Here it is.
5: Tried to make her laugh, tried to make her smile. I only have another

make her smile, I only have another 400 miles. She's annoyed about something stupid I said. She's getting real loud and her face is all red. She's got a pissed off list, her own top 10. Never forget she's mad all over again. She's a ripping me a new one, talking some

I tried to make her laugh, tried to make her smile. I only have another 300 miles, 200 miles.

0: Man, that band's good.
1: They are good.
0: Wow.
2: We've all been there.
0: We haven't.
2: That long. Oh, really?
0: No.
2: You never got in a car with one of your lovers who's not happy about something?
0: Why do you keep going there?
2: You're the woman.
3: Yeah, what about one of your lovers?
0: Yeah.
2: I mean, over the course
0: I am not a fighter. You know that.
2: No, but I mean, is that you never gave anybody the silent treatment?
0: Oh, well, there's that. That you're talking about fighting. I'm not. I just shut up.
2: So you give them the silent treatment.
0: Mm-hmm. Don't you love that?
4: You give them the nothing. What's wrong? Nothing.
0: I'm fine.
3: Yeah, punish me. Be quiet. Yeah. Oh, boy.
1: This hurts.
3: This sure is terrible.
1: I hear every river.
5: Oh, it's a shame.
3: Don't throw me in the briar.
5: It's a shame. No, no. It's a shame I charged these earbuds and have this great book to read. I've read anything.
3: Yeah, right. Well, let's see what James
0: when you're
3: Patterson
0: on a long drive, who gets to listen? Do you get to listen to the car radio? Do you listen to books on tape? What do you... Does she pick or do you pick?
2: Sometimes we'll do a book, audio book together.
0: Uh-huh.
2: That kind of thing.
0: Mm-hmm. Yeah.
1: Who picks the book?
0: She does.
1: Oh.
2: No.
0: Really?
2: I don't know.
0: Uh-huh.
3: Why wouldn't you let her pick the book?
2: Because she's already picked one.
3: Boy, that's an interesting
5: answer. Wow. See what I did there.
3: I don't need to let her pick one. She already did it.
2: I somehow came out on top of my own terrible argument. Okay, but it's a trick I learned.
4: I feel like we're at the end of something. I'm not sure what it is.
2: The segment. Coming up, we have...
4: Could be.
2: Probably the dumbest story about cheese we've ever had. We have something that I'm already angry about just by seeing the name of it. It pisses me off.
0: Uh-huh.
2: It's Goblintimacy.
3: Goblintimacy?
2: Yeah. Goblintimacy.
3: Is this like sex among goblins?
2: No, would be funnier.
0: That would be funnier.
2: It's a dating trend.
3: Yeah. Oh, I love these dating
2: it
3: trends.
2: It has singles revealing their imperfections to weed out
0: incorrect. Don't tell us.
1: Say it like that.
0: Gosh, yeah.
2: Oh,
0: just,
2: sorry.
3: Please.
0: It's a tease.
2: Yes, I'm sorry.
3: Show goblintimacy the proper respect.
2: Yes.
0: Plus we have influencers.
2: Yes, I'm sure at major college campuses they're reviewing this right now.
3: And we'll be joined by Kelly Collette, right?
2: All right. Oh, that'll be good. It is the end of something. Thank you. Hang out with us, please. This is the, first of all, we're in the O'Reilly Auto Parts Studios, and this is the Bob and Tom Show.
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20: 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We are in the O'Reilly Auto Parts Studios. Christy Lee at the news desk.
21: Hi.
20: What are you doing? What'd you just put away? It looked like you put a gun away.
21: Maybe.
20: What the hell? There's Pat Godwin.
22: Hey, chick.
20: I know, I didn't expect that. There's Josh Arnold.
23: Hi.
20: There's Ace Cosby.
24: Hello.
20: I'm Chick McGee, and Tom, we have a special guest.
25: She is Ms. Kelly Collette, comedian.
21: Hi, guys.
25: Hey, Kelly, how are you?
21: I'm Casey. Doing great. Hi. Good to be here.
25: Is that your nickname, Casey?
21: I've been called that before. I think it's very cute.
23: Casey,
21: I like
23: Masterpiece.
21: Yeah.
23: That's your full nickname.
26: Oh, that's a barbecue sauce.
21: I was going to say, is that a chicken brand? I like it.
25: Did you have a nickname as a kid?
21: Corky.
23: Corky?
21: Yeah.
25: Oh, that's cool.
21: There were too many girls on my soccer team named Kelly, and they were like, you get to pick your own nickname. And I was like, Corky.
23: All right.
21: Oh. Yeah, and then I went to high school, and I went with a bunch of girls from the soccer team. And then when they first raised my name for I raised my hand for attendance, they said Kelly. And I said, here. And they go, that's your name. I go, you guys thought my name was Corky for like 8 years? You didn't know my real name. So
20: I thought you were cheating in baseball. Juiced your bat up. Yeah, that's what I thought.
25: So you're a soccer player. So are you a fan of the World Cup?
21: I am. I'm really? Loving it. I
20: See?
21: Love it. I love
20: See?
21: It.
20: Yeah. There you go.
25: You and I are out.
21: You guys don't like it?
23: No, I do. Yeah.
26: We do.
23: Yeah.
26: We do.
21: Okay.
26: He doesn't.
20: I find a way to enjoy it every 4 years. Tom he has a code. You hate the World Cup.
25: Yeah, it's boring.
20: Not only that, but you... You might have an issue with Kelly because she's acting like she's enjoying it.
25: And
20: you
25: said people are faking it.
20: People are faking it.
21: I like women's soccer way better because the men's team, they just dive and fall down and grab their knee and start crying.
23: There need to be penalties like in hockey for that.
21: Yeah, they'll just like lay down for 30 minutes and realize they're not getting a call.
23: Can't stand
21: it. They'll start dancing.
23: Yeah.
21: It's like, all right.
25: Yeah, it's like those folks you go to Disney World and... Someone hops out of a wheelchair and prances into wait a minute.
21: This person isn't really hurt.
23: Not all ailments are seen.
20: That can't be happening as often as you say.
25: Oh, I think there's a place outside Disney World they sell fake canes and bandages to put on. Anything to avoid the lines. Sorry.
20: Don't you have one of those doohickeys, the fast pass when you go do that, don't you?
25: Oh, yeah, absolutely.
20: Well, of course.
25: I'll be an idiot. I'm just saying.
20: Sorry, I didn't want to be an idiot. I know you wish me dead.
25: Kelly, we were
22: where do we lost Chick?
25: Kelly, we were
20: maybe when he hope he died.
26: Yeah,
20: I think that might have been it.
23: You think that was it?
20: That was it, probably.
25: I think.
20: Hey, Tom.
25: Out of context.
20: Bozina. Okay, go ahead.
25: Now that Bozina is one of the players. Is that correct?
20: He's a goalkeeper, 40-year-old goalie from Cape Verde.
25: Cape Verde.
20: Held Spain to 0-0 game.
25: That's amazing.
20: Your thoughts on a 0-0 game in the World Cup?
25: I know Spain's the first seed.
20: Yeah. 0-0.
25: And I see, I have learned a little bit about soccer.
21: Yeah.
25: I know the terminology. For example, my interest in the World Cup is nil. So you see, I've incorporated.
23: If only that were true, because you clearly are interested.
25: No, I'm not.
20: I love the British announcers when the game gets tied up. There's the equalizer!
23: Yes.
20: I love that.
23: Someone who's not interested doesn't bring it up every 10 seconds.
25: No, but you don't understand. I'm embracing my hatred of it.
23: Well, we would like you to be quiet.
25: Okay.
21: It sounds like you hate watch it. Like, I hate watch TV shows that I'm not into, but you, like, got to finish the whole season of
25: I had it on in the background. My wife was watching it, and it was on, and I looked up, and I said, wow, I thought this was supposed to be sold out, and there were 90% empty seats in the middle of
0: it. Oh, here we go again.
25: Did you see that on Friday night?
21: I didn't see that.
23: No, the tickets were sold. They just weren't in their seats.
0: They weren't in their seats because they're rich people, and they're hobnobbing.
21: Yeah, that's what it is.
25: Well, exactly. I mean, they were surprisingly empty.
23: But look at all these knobs.
20: Yeah. All those empty seats at the World Cup.
25: Do we have a little photograph?
20: I think we might have.
23: Okay. I mean, it was astounding. There were a ton of empty seats.
1: Shocking.
21: They probably just stuck in, like, L.A. traffic or something.
25: Yeah. And that was the USA playing. I mean, if it was, Cape Nazareth and...
0: Cape Verde.
25: What the hell it was?
1: The White Coast.
20: You know, Jesus Christ is in the goal for Cape Nazareth. I didn't know if you know
21: I always learn a new country during the World Cup, too.
25: That's true.
21: Like, as an uneducated American who doesn't know geography, when they're like, the World Cup is in Qatar. I'm like, excuse me? Qatar? Didn't even know that was a place.
25: No, but that's one of the good things about it. You do learn about... lesser countries.
21: Yeah.
25: And
20: you forgot the word far. Far lesser. Yes.
25: So we'll see what happens. It should be interesting. Now
20: should be interesting.
25: Your name came up earlier.
21: Mine?
25: Yes.
21: Oh.
25: Because we have a dating story.
21: And I
25: was trying to remember. You're divorced, is that
21: yes,
25: correct?
21: Yes, I am. Mm-hmm.
25: And are we living in boyfriend land? Or do
21: We are. Okay. And I found now that I have a boyfriend and not a husband, I get a little bit more jealous now. Mm. Like recently we were having ice cream at a shop and I thought he checked a girl out in front of me. And I was going to get mad about it, but then I was like, I should be smart about this. So I just said, what are you looking at, huh? Were you looking at her purse? Were you looking at her purse because you've been thinking about buying me a new purse? Is that what you were looking at? Were you looking at her handbag because you're going to get me that nice purse? Was that? And guess what I got?
0: A new handbag.
21: Blocked.
0: Oh.
21: Yeah. I got blocked for a day.
25: That is some great logic, though.
21: Yeah, yeah.
25: You've given every guy out there a thing.
21: A cheat code. I was just looking at her shoes because they would look so cute on you.
0: Oh.
21: It's good
25: to know.
21: Yeah, yeah.
25: Wow, I never thought of that.
21: It's a little trick.
0: You better know your purses.
21: Yeah, yeah.
0: You got to know which ones are good.
20: I was going to say, purse makes up for a lot.
0: Yeah, mm-hmm. Depending on what
25: I don't know anything about it.
1: What's the cool purse now? What's the good one?
0: Oh, boy.
1: What are you lust after?
0: Well, it depends on what level we're talking.
21: Yeah, it depends on what... sometimes I'll see something... Like, people will talk about these Hermes bags.
25: Oh,
21: like the Kelly bags. Hermes bags.
25: The Hermes.
0: Kelly or the Birkin.
21: The Birkin. Yeah. They're like $40,000, $45,000. I'm like, that's a car.
0: Exactly.
21: And they're just walking around.
20: Better get busy, Tom.
21: With gum in it.
23: No, Pat, you're not allowed to look like that. You asked that question.
1: I know. I regret it.
25: Wow.
21: Would you ever buy your ladies a $40,000 purse?
0: Take this one.
23: I would have to make a certain amount of money.
25: I wouldn't know what it looked like. Is it obvious that it's really nice?
0: You may have bought one.
21: Yeah. It kind of looks like a briefcase. That's probably why, like, men buy it for their women. They're like, here, you do your business stuff in here.
0: Jason, put up a picture of an Hermes Birkin bag.
25: And
20: Hermes.
0: Uh-huh.
21: Hermes. It doesn't have a label on it or anything.
25: I mentioned the other day I was over at the mall and they had an armed guard in front of one of the
0: Louis Vuitton
25: stores.
0: Mm-hmm.
23: Oh, the mall I go to. Many people are armed, but there's never a guard.
1: It's not a guard situation.
20: There are plenty of pieces in the building.
0: There's a Birkin for you.
21: Okay. I don't think they're that cute.
25: I wouldn't recognize that.
23: Okay. And I mean, you look at it and you go, wow, how did they get that price point?
21: And those are used.
0: Yeah.
21: Those are old.
0: Those are used.
25: Are you kidding?
0: No.
21: They're all washed up and used.
25: Does that say $42,000?
0: Oh, yeah.
21: Yeah.
0: And
20: there's one, $999. That's $1 million. No, that's ridiculous. That must be a misprint.
0: There's also, if you want to buy
20: $100 million. That's $1 billion? Mm-hmm. What is that?
25: No, that's
23: $100,000.
21: Oh, and you have to get on a wait list.
0: To buy a new one.
25: What is the nationality of Mr. Hermes?
0: Hermes is a French designer.
25: Is it Hermes? Okay, mm-hmm. I should have known.
0: Mm-hmm.
25: Now, as opposed to...
0: I have a couple scarves that I bought on them.
21: Oh, the scarves are fabulous.
0: They're beautiful.
25: As opposed to Hermes, of course, who wants to be a dentist.
23: Yes. Sure, yeah.
21: But that's a, you know, sorry, you caught me doing something I wasn't supposed to do gift for sure.
3: Oh, yeah.
21: That's a.
3: Does it make up for it?
21: There's a girl.
0: I don't care for
21: it. Do you watch the TV show Traitors?
3: No.
21: Oh, well, what there were two people at the very end this last season, spoiler alert, and he was lying the whole time, and she said, I'll forgive you on national TV if you buy me a Birkin bag, and he did.
3: Whoa.
21: So, yeah, you can, the ultimate betrayal.
0: What is this show?
21: Traitors.
0: What's this?
21: Traitors is the best show on TV.
25: This is not trading items.
21: No, it's not Pokemon cards or anything.
25: Oh, it's Traitor. Oh, I see.
21: Yeah, it's like Big Brother mixed with Survivor mixed with like that old school mafia card game where you would vote people out. I actually had a Traitors themed 40th birthday. That's how big of a dork I am.
0: Oh my gosh, I never even heard of it.
21: And they voted me out first. I was the it was my birthday.
3: Your own
21: and
3: party.
21: They killed me off. Because none of them knew how to play the game and they thought they were doing something nice. They're like, now you can watch. And I was like, I wanted to play. But thanks, guys.
25: Now, a couple quick things here. We're going to have some interesting news in the world of dating from Christy Lee coming up. Oh, also, I wanted to plug Pat's Dry Bar comedy special one more time.
3: Thanks.
25: And you can go to the Dry Bar website, and after a little bit of navigation, you can find yourself checking in with Patty G. It's got a couple hundred thousand views already. So check it out. And,
3: Kelly has one as well.
21: I do.
25: All right.
21: I'm going to be in Salt Lake City this weekend for shows after my Indianapolis show on Thursday.
3: Nice.
21: But yeah, that's Dry Bar Country out there.
25: All right. Yeah, that's where they filmed it, right?
21: Yeah, that's where they film it.
25: You can see Patty G there. What else is coming up in the news, Christy Lee?
0: Also coming up, we have cities that spend the most time on OnlyFans.
21: Woo!
0: We have a mom who's named her kids after states. I don't know how you feel about that.
4: Alabama, get in here.
25: It's kind of interesting, actually. And there's a reason.
4: Rhode Island's just a tiny little thing.
25: I never worked so hard in my life. Can you think of any famous people named after states?
4: Cal Ripken. I told
25: that
4: you.
25: That doesn't count.
21: Alabama Barker.
0: Yeah. Dakota Fanning.
21: Montgomery
4: Ward.
21: Yeah. That's not a state.
4: Ask me this capital, Montgomery. Go ahead. I don't know.
25: What's the capital? Montgomery's.
4: I know. It's a city.
25: City.
4: Yeah. That's
21: just a kid named Florida. You got to assume he's not going to grow up.
3: What does Flo Rida count?
4: Flo Rida.
5: George Washington.
0: Georgia. There has
3: to be.
0: Georgia's. Yeah. Lots of Georgia's.
21: Virginia.
25: Yeah. And as you said earlier, a Tennessee Ernie Ford.
3: Right.
25: And is Tennessee Williams, was that his real name or was that also?
3: I'll have to look it up, but I think it was Thomas.
5: Mm-hmm. You got your Jersey Mike.
3: Sure. Yeah. Mm-hmm.
0: Makes a good sub.
25: Okay, very good.
3: And his son, New Jersey Mike.
25: They're not speaking.
4: And the great song, what did Delaware Boys?
25: Alaska. That's so awful.
4: Come on.
25: We'll have to get that for you. Coming up to you from the O'Reilly Auto Parts Studios, this is the Bob and Tom Show.
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0: Hi.
20: Doing hand exercises, I guess.
0: Yeah. I don't want arthritis in my fingers.
20: No, nobody wants it. No. There's Pat Godwin.
14: Hello.
20: There's Josh Arnold.
17: Hi.
20: Ace Cosby.
18: Hello.
20: I'm Chick. And Tom, we have a special guest.
25: Joining us in the studio, comedian Kelly Collette is here with us, and she also has one of those dry bar comedy specials. I bring it up because Pat Godwin's is the latest, just released, and you can find out more information on the website or download the app There's even a 9-minute preview you can watch. It's great stuff, Pat. Congratulations. But right now, I thought we would let Kelly weigh in on the latest in the dating scene in the world of news.
0: A new dating trend called goblin intimacy.
1: Oh, God.
3: Goblin intimacy?
0: Thank you. Has singles revealing their imperfections to weed out incompatible partners.
3: Oh, I like this.
0: This trend involves people deliberately, Josh, showing off their unpolished, fully authentic selves, like me with no makeup today, including flaws, quirks, and baggage on early dates.
25: So, Josh,
0: you know what you're getting.
25: Yeah, you pick up this gal, she gets in the car, you immediately release excessive flatulence.
3: That seems
25: and,
3: extreme.
25: And you turn the window thing off so she can't lower the window.
0: That's a little.
25: This is me.
0: The idea is that by exposing your inner goblin early on, you will discourage partners who would never be the right fit in the long run.
25: I like this because if someone would use the word goblin intimacy in front of me, I would immediately not want to ever speak to them.
0: Hmm. Dating coach Damona Hoffman told USA Today that it's not surprising that radical honesty would become popular among some singles tired of artifice and fakery.
3: Sure.
0: An era of dating apps and artificial intelligence.
3: I insist on it, and I use those words in every first date.
0: Do you?
3: I will not put up with any fakery or artifice.
25: By the way,
20: 6 months is the maximum most people can fake a different self.
0: I thought it was a year.
1: I thought it was 3 months.
3: Who does that? 6 months
25: is pretty long.
20: And you know, the people will tell you who they are. You just have to listen.
3: I can't be the exception there. You don't present yourselves as yourselves?
20: Oh, God, no. Yeah. It's like a sales call.
0: A lot of
20: call.
0: People don't.
20: You're putting your best self out.
2: I put a gloss on that.
0: And then when you do, people don't want to believe that that's really you because you were so great before.
1: At the six-month mark, they're just like, okay, time to take this toupee off.
3: Right.
1: You just have some big reveal of...
25: Well, I guess you might have figured out the alcoholism and the bad in bed thing.
1: Yeah.
25: What else have I got?
1: I don't know about showing everything right off the bat.
3: I mean, some things you don't need to.
1: I feel like the more you love them, the more you accepting are of these little flaws. But
3: yeah.
1: They're not going to get to the getting to know you, love you part if you're just like, take me as I am. I'm not working on this.
25: After 6 months. Oh, by the way, I have 6 kids.
1: Yeah.
0: Oh, I think
25: that never came up.
1: Yeah.
3: Yeah, I mean, still, you need some effort.
1: Yes.
3: Right? You're not showing up in your
0: sweatpants.
3: You know, stained shirt.
1: Yeah. It's a respect thing. I show effort enough to put on a clean pair of whatever.
3: Yeah.
1: Yeah.
25: I think a good example of this would be maybe on an early date, you do something that, I think you talked about this, Josh. You order some kind of food that's sort of funky, where you have to, you know, chicken wings, where you got to pick it up with your hands, and instead of going to some fancy place where you've...
3: No, that's not my technique. I don't know who that is, but I'm not against that. Order what you want.
20: Yeah.
3: I mean, that's fine.
25: But I mean, if you're doing something that's a little bit, requires kind of a sense of humor to deal with.
3: Yeah,
0: chicken wings.
3: For me, maybe goblin-intimate thing would be, you know, I have a Chucky doll. I have a Chucky and Tiffany doll, actually.
1: And
3: then maybe that's like enough. To where maybe some would be like, that's weird.
20: And others, don't go in the shed, whatever you do.
3: Yeah. Oh, yeah, I have a full-size Jason Voorhees in my shed.
1: Yeah,
0: that
1: kind
0: of I would be out.
3: Well, yeah, see? But that would be good because I would want the person who likes horror films.
0: Yes, you know,
3: so.
0: Exactly.
1: Also, you're playing with that feather like a French tickler dominatrix, so you can just bring that feather.
3: It's been a hard habit for me to break ever since I stopped being a dominatrix.
1: Exactly. Yeah. Got to bring that on the...
25: Now, Pat, would you say something like, by the way, you may have noticed I have my own parking space marked at the pawn shop.
2: Pawn shop? They have to pick me up at the apartment, so I'm pretty sure they're aware of my situation.
3: What would one of Tom's goblin-intimate secrets be that you could discuss on a...
0: He has to have control over everything.
3: No, I think
20: I would maybe submit he's insane. How about that?
3: If he were to break out some Purell.
0: Sanitizer all the time.
3: Let's say he put ketchup on his plate and then immediately Purelled his hands.
20: But that's
1: like opposite of goblin. Goblin's like bed rotting and sloppy and but that's like clean.
3: Right,
1: that's
3: but
1: a
3: it's
1: different.
25: I think it could be something that is a
3: potential flaw,
25: or something peculiar to the other person.
1: And like expose your ick right away.
3: Yeah,
25: or you know they can. What were the? We had a news story
0: about the ick.
25: Yeah, exactly. Mm-hmm. That was the term you used. Yeah. Sorry. Yeah, that's exactly what I was thinking. Is there something that I might do that some people would find okay, others would find incredibly off-putting?
0: Well, obviously, there's somebody for everyone.
20: Cutting the elastic off the top of your socks because you find them too confining?
3: You're paranoid.
0: You're paranoid of everything.
2: Your hem jeans.
3: Neurotic.
0: Hem jeans.
3: You are paranoid.
20: You walk around in the middle of the night, 3, 4 a.m. in the morning with your dogs guy, lit up like a Christmas tree.
25: There's a guy right now that wasn't paranoid lying on a slab in some morgue. Should have been paranoid there, pal.
20: I just wish I could have met your Aunt Flo because she's the one who did all this imprinting. Mm-hmm. And she needs smacked around a little bit. But thankfully, she's died.
25: Okay.
20: He wished me dead earlier.
3: He did.
20: Thank you.
0: There's a new kind of influencer out there.
3: Oh, yay!
0: It's a loneliness influencer who is chronicling the solitary lifestyle and brags about having no friends.
20: Well, here I am again.
0: They're part of a trend.
3: It used to be called incel.
1: Get ready with me to go nowhere.
0: They're part of a trend on social media where people who live alone share their routine to followers. One such creator, Pauline C-E-E, shares videos of herself getting ready for work, making food, tidying up, stroking her cat, with almost all including the text, POV, you live alone in New York City and have no friends. She also shares positive messages about being alone while users write in her comments about how they resonate with her perspective or how it helped them to come to terms with their own loneliness.
20: That's right. Even Superman had a fortress of solitude, okay?
3: Yeah, is this about being lonely or about being alone?
20: Alone.
3: There's a huge distinction.
0: There's a big difference. I don't know. That's just how it's written.
3: Mm.
25: So they come to terms with their loneliness by sharing.
20: By getting a friend. No, I don't.
0: Well, because then they get attention through social media.
1: I've been doing this for months.
0: Alone.
1: I don't know. I didn't know it was a thing that they branded. This is just my social media.
25: I think one of the ways you measure friendship, how many people would you take to the airport?
1: Ah.
25: You get a phone call. I need to write
20: it.
25: That is
20: a short-ass list.
1: Or
20: I'll tell you that.
2: Help move. Help move, too, is a big one.
0: Not anymore. I wouldn't even help my kids move.
20: I don't think anybody in this room, I know that.
0: You wouldn't take any of us to the airport?
20: Hell no!
3: What if we were on the same flight?
20: Nope!
25: First of all...
20: You get the bus or Shoe Leather Express.
25: I think we've aged out of helping somebody move.
0: Yes.
25: But
2: we have.
25: The airport run...
20: Where were we? We were going to do that movie. I looked at Josh and said, you picking me up or am I picking you up? I'm driving alone. Remember that? That's exactly what you said.
3: But I also knew how it worked.
20: Sure. It was fun. It was a fun thing. He didn't wish me dead.
25: I wish I could remember what context that was in because it was so accurate.
3: What's that? The
2: the death
3: friends?
25: No. The wishing chick dead. I'm forgetting how I did that.
20: It's just nice.
3: You said something would make everybody happy, much like when Chick died.
25: Oh, okay. There we go.
20: Well, yes. Now, I don't know why, but now worse. Josh saying it makes it fun.
1: Yeah.
25: I see. Loneliness.
0: Loneliness.
25: A loneliness influence.
0: Mm-hmm.
3: If it helps other people feel less lonely, great.
25: Now, how many people do you think around here would you take to the airport, Josh? And now, you live probably 40 minutes from the airport.
3: Okay, like in my circle of friends?
25: Yeah.
3: Most everybody that works here, I would.
25: Really?
3: Yeah.
25: Oh, I'll be calling you Friday.
3: I mean, the resentment that would build inside me would be immeasurable, but I would do it.
20: Oh, yeah. Oh, it'd be voodoo time.
25: Yeah. That's a pretty good
3: test,
25: isn't it?
3: I've started looking at things like that as opportunities.
0: Opportunities for what?
2: Growth.
3: Ask that person questions, maybe.
1: Captive audience.
0: Okay.
3: Maybe there's, and this is true. Uh-huh. This isn't interesting to many, but
20: here we go.
3: Maybe on the way to or from the airport, there's a new pond I haven't fished, and I can stop.
25: Oh, see, now that's interesting. I like that.
0: That's not right down the street.
1: That's not a metaphor.
0: No, he fishes.
1: Oh, okay.
20: He would see if what pond he wants to wet his worm in.
3: That's the metaphor.
20: That's the metaphor.
0: You know what I find fascinating? We work together every single day for all these years, and we've never been. I've been to Chick's house. That's it.
20: Well, but it's been a while.
0: It's been a while. Yeah. I've been to Oskay's house because he lives real close.
20: My house is closed for repairs.
0: Really?
20: Oh, yeah.
2: You were at my place.
25: I've never been to any of your places.
0: I've never been to Pat's.
2: You were there a month ago.
20: I thought you were at my house for a birthday party. No?
25: Nope.
20: No?
25: Okay.
3: You've been to the exterior of my house.
25: Well, that's because when I found out that you were buying a house.
3: Right.
25: you hadn't even moved in yet, and so it was a surprise. I had Amy make a cake that looked like your house, so I had to skulk around and take pictures of it.
3: Right.
25: So I know where you live. I forget. I couldn't find
0: you
25: it now.
0: But I think we should have a field trip day and go to each other's houses.
3: Shut up. I just remembered Pat Godwin stayed at my house. It was not my idea, but Pat stayed at my house.
2: It was delightful.
3: And ate the dog's peanut butter.
2: I did not notice. It was delicious. It was
3: even though it was
2: gritty,
3: a big
2: it was gritty.
3: It was a big jar of Jif, and on the red top, written in black Sharpie, dogs.
25: That's the one you used to
3: for the dogs
25: to stuff the.
3: I thought
25: I
3: put it on
25: Kong
3: my
25: ball.
3: Crotch.
4: Yeah, I thought it was really stuff the Kong ball first, and then ate the peanut butter.
25: I see. Well, Christy, what else you got over there?
0: OnlyFans has released data on how much money the country spent on its platform last year.
3: Oh, by country.
0: By cities.
3: Mm. Oh.
0: Yeah.
1: This country.
0: Yeah. According to the site's metrics, the United States spends an estimated $2.63 billion annually on OnlyFans.
3: Billion?
0: $2.63 billion.
3: How can I, what can I show on there? Are there women interested in my feet?
0: Yes.
3: I know there'd be gay guys. I'm going
0: probably.
3: To tell you, gay guys and ladies, mm-hmm. Yes.
0: You can make
3: absolutely.
0: Money.
3: Yes.
4: Yeah.
3: You're
4: is
3: leaving
4: it,
3: money on the table.
4: I mean, I get pedicures.
25: I've never been on OnlyFans. Do they limit it to non-genitalia exposure?
3: No. You can have you can make full.
1: I have an OnlyFans comedy special. They put them out and
3: right
1: and signing a contract. You have to be on the platform for 6 months. So I would just do writing sessions.
3: Yeah, you can do non-sex things on OnlyFans.
1: Yeah. I mean,
3: in fact,
1: you don't
3: for a while
1: make any money.
3: Right, for a while there, they tried to lean into it.
1: Yeah,
3: that we weren't just a sex thing, and then.
1: And then, I'm doing comedy, and people are like, take your shirt off. And I'm like,
3: I can't even, guys. Can't imagine.
0: Out of the 167 cities included in the platform's data, what city do you think ranked number one?
3: Number one.
0: With residents spending nearly $26.2 million
3: Salt
0: in 2025.
3: Salt Lake City, Utah.
0: That's third.
25: That's a great guess, though.
0: Great guess.
3: I'm going to say.
4: They're all pent up, man.
3: Uh-huh. Right, right.
25: And if
3: it might be something like Des Moines.
0: No.
3: Yeah. Bakersfield, California.
2: Sorry.
0: No.
3: You're not much of a proctor. You know that?
25: The
3: you
25: answer,
3: could be nice.
2: Nope.
25: Yeah, we could guess all day. You'll never guess.
0: Atlanta, Georgia is number one.
3: Oh, okay. All right.
0: Yes. Number two, Orlando, Florida.
1: I was going to say Florida vibes.
4: Florida man, yeah.
0: Number three, Salt Lake. Number four, Miami. Number five, Minneapolis. Six is Cleveland. Seven, Denver. Eight, Seattle. Nine, St. Louis. 10, Las Vegas.
25: What's interesting is, I mean, Salt Lake City is significantly smaller than Atlanta.
0: Mm-hmm.
25: So if on a per capita basis, there's a whole other list of per capita by state that's pretty interesting.
0: Yeah, but this is per capita only fans spend. So so District of Columbia is number one.
3: Hmm. Oh, that a lot of money coming out of there.
0: Yeah.
3: Okay.
0: Hmm. North Dakota 2, Nevada 3, Colorado 4, Illinois 5, Arizona, New Mexico, Washington, New Hampshire, California, rounding them out.
3: All right.
1: New Hampshire.
25: I can't apply any logic to these numbers. Nothing.
0: What do you mean?
25: I'm not sure if it's really illustrative of anything. Except
1: what's the correlation, right?
25: Yeah. There's no like, the Midwest. It does seem that the, I don't know. I just can't figure out any a reasonable assessment of what this means.
1: Well,
25: overall.
1: Atlanta has all those strip clubs, right? Magic City and all
3: sure.
1: the places. So maybe it's just a very sex positive place.
3: Could
0: even
3: be.
0: Though Salt Lake City spent was number three on the spent the most, Provo, Utah, number four on the cities that spent the least on
1: there
0: OnlyFans.
1: You go.
0: So
3: all right.
2: I could see that.
3: Just looky lose.
0: Sandy, Utah, number three.
3: Where?
0: Sandy,
25: and
0: Utah.
25: This is the least spent on.
0: Spent.
1: Oh, yeah. Maybe people are on there and they're just not spending any money, too. Like you said.
0: That could be.
1: Yeah.
0: Yeah. Paradise, Nevada leads the cities that spent the least on OnlyFans.
25: I'd be more interested in numbers of men that are spending money versus women.
0: I'm sure you could find that out. It's got to
3: be 98% to 2%.
0: Right.
25: Yeah, I would think. Yeah. Almost exclusively men. I'd also like to see the age numbers. How does that skew? Are they getting? Do they get a lot of older guys or...
0: Don't you think it's a younger platform?
2: I'll bet it's
3: not
2: all over the place, yeah.
0: Hmm.
25: Yeah.
3: No, not spending money.
0: Oh.
25: Yeah, I'll try to do a little more research. I did find this, though. The 10 most Porn. This is the list is described as the most porn engaged states.
3: All right.
25: But again, it.
20: Boy, what is
1: Arizona?
20: That, what is that based?
3: So most viewing minutes from.
20: Yeah.
25: Yeah, but the problem with this number is it's not per capita. So obviously the bigger states. So the first three are California, New York, and Texas.
3: Ah.
25: So
1: three biggest.
25: But they do have it by genre, and this is disturbing. The most popular.
20: Family.
25: In California, porn is animated.
20: Oh, yeah. Mm-hmm.
3: No kidding.
20: Anime is huge.
0: Anime is huge.
3: Dominating, I know it, but...
1: Is the Disney drawers there?
25: Dominating the list of the top 10 is lesbian porn.
20: You know, a guy in high school had Charlie Brown and Lucy in a little comic, and they were going at it.
3: Boy.
20: When I was in high school.
25: That's how...
3: We is it still only it. Cost 5 cents?
20: Yeah, yeah, something like that. Yeah. She gave him advice. Yeah.
25: You'll recall we had Dr. June Reinisch on from the Kinsey Institute.
3: Oh, she doesn't look Reinisch.
25: And that's how
20: very, very Reinisch.
25: That was the prominent, the dominant rather type of porno, whatever. 80 years
20: cartoons,
25: ago,
20: yeah.
25: It would be parodies of like Dick Tracy and Charlie, et cetera, et cetera.
3: The first porn I ever saw at
20: my
3: buddy Mike Russick's house, it was like 10 of us, neighborhood kids, was called Little Often Annie.
1: Oh, my God.
3: So that was based on an old comic strip, obviously.
20: That was in Playboy. Yeah.
25: That was least, it was so
20: Orphan Annie.
25: Little Oral Annie,
20: was it?
25: Right?
20: Little Oral Annie.
25: Or something.
20: Or
25: Little Annie Fanny or something. It was really stupid in Playboy. Never funny.
3: Did she have no pupils? Orphan Annie.
20: No, I mean, as cartoons go, she was pretty hot.
3: Yeah.
25: it was really sick.
3: Tom, who's the hottest cartoon you've ever seen? I mean, you got your Jessica Rabbit.
20: It begins and ends with Jessica Rabbit.
25: I never liked that.
1: Did you ever read Mad Magazine? They always had those cartoons with the girls with the
25: Mad was always real clean.
3: But they had cleavagey ladies.
1: They so busty.
20: What
1: ladies.
20: Is that? Yeah. The Vargas?
0: Vargas girls?
25: That
0: yeah.
25: was Playboy.
20: Yeah. Those were drawings.
25: Yeah.
0: Those are pretty. They did a nice show.
25: In the top 10 in this porno survey, lesbian porn is the dominant porn. In Georgia, it's ebony porn.
3: Ah.
0: That makes sense.
25: In Hawaii, it's Japanese porn. And in Florida, I'm not kidding, it's anal porn.
1: Oh Florida.
5: Anal porn. Sometimes it can be dirty.
0: Coming up, we're going to take a look at history.
5: Clean your ass.
25: Why?
3: Shave your crack.
20: I believe Christy has something to tell us about Hyundai.
0: I don't want to
3: now. Let's
1: transition.
25: I have a palate cleanser.
3: I'm sorry, okay. Christy.
20: No, I've got one. Vosina.
3: Ah. Is that the beginning of I Dream a Genie?
20: I'm not. It might be.
1: Yes, Master.
25: Coming up, a real estate agent's absolute nightmare out of the state of Arkansas. Boy, but first, Christy, what are you doing over there?
20: That does sound like I do. And then you go,
3: I think it's about to go into
20: it.
0: Well, we're playing that because of the goalie that is for what World Cup team?
20: Well, it was Cape Verde.
0: Yes, Cape Verde. As folks watch the FIFA World Cup and look at the stars that are coming around, they're turning heads at the age of 14 already, a brand new generation of talent, because Next doesn't wait for an invitation, and neither does Hyundai. Hyundai's always moved the future within reach. They did it when they made advanced safety standard on every vehicle, and they engineered their EVs with ultra-fast charging capability.
3: I was engineering.
0: Thank you. They're still doing it every day, because the future isn't some far-off concept. It's already here. Next starts now. Hyundai, an official partner of FIFA.
25: Thank you very much, FIFA. And coming up, a little bit of history.
3: You mean Hyundai.
0: You mean Hyundai.
25: What did I say?
3: You said thank you very
1: your
3: much, FIFA.
1: Your favorite thing. You love the World Cup.
3: We don't have FIFA money yet.
20: Look, I'm behind you 100% what you're hating, but you got to keep on it. Okay?
0: Yeah,
20: you can't be flip-flopping.
0: FIFA money if you
1: love
25: that. Ah, FIFA.
20: There you go.
25: Coming up, we have the dumbest story about cheese you'll ever hear.
3: Now, that's odd, because we all tend to love cheese.
25: Yeah, but...
20: Cheese grommet. Cheese.
25: It's really, really dumb. And we have, will laxatives improve your memory? We're going to find out what scientists say.
20: Good night.
1: I remember when I...
25: I remember where the toilet is.
1: But, when I went all over.
25: We're in the O'Reilly Auto Parts Studios. 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
22: Staying active every day will go a long way towards helping you live a happy, healthy, and pain-free life. 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It reinforces the alignment, stability, and coordinated muscle activation that supports how your body moves, whether you're doing strenuous exercise or simply going about your daily life. This is according to Dana Santis, a strength and conditioning specialist. Even though you walk every day, Dana does say you can make small adjustments to immediately improve your walking mechanics. 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Allow your arms to swing naturally in coordination with your legs. 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
25: The Ms. Collette. We'll be doing her stand-up comedy in Omaha, Nebraska, coming up on the 15th of July at the Funny Bone. Then Des Moines Funny Bone. Did I say Funny Bone?
0: Yep. You did.
25: Funny Bone.
0: Funny Bone, Funny Bone.
25: You know, Pat Boone. Not recognized for his great stand-up. No, sorry, the Funny Bone in Des Moines, July 16th, and then Dr. Grins in Grand Rapids, July 30th and 31st. She has joined us here in the studio, and did you ever take any history in school?
1: I love history.
25: Do you know?
1: Yeah.
25: Oh, then you should be good at this next segment. Maybe you can help.
1: One of my favorites.
25: Now, do you know what you call the 250th birthday?
1: It's not the
25: centennial.
4: Here's Josh to tell us.
25: Was 100. Bicentennial was 200.
1: Yeah.
4: This is the semi-quincentennial.
0: Oh,
1: I don't like that.
25: Yeah.
4: So is that half of five?
1: Not in favor of that.
4: Half of 500, right?
25: Yeah.
4: Quincentennial.
25: Right.
4: Yeah.
25: Yeah, it doesn't,
0: it's a mouthful.
25: Doesn't flow the way bicentennial did.
1: I took history, not Latin.
4: What are we going to do for the quincentennial, Tom?
25: Maybe get dug up.
4: Oh. You don't think your heads will be in jars in front of a microphone somewhere? Oh, well, I certainly hope so.
25: Now, we've already reviewed some birthdays on this date. For example, the birthday of the great Apache leader Geronimo, born in 1829, and we discovered buried in the famous Beef Creek Cemetery.
4: Oh, if it's famous, why have none of us ever heard of it?
3: We probably should have.
25: Yeah.
4: Oh, is it our fault we haven't?
3: Might be.
25: Yeah. Born in 1890, Stan Laurel, the non-fat
4: genius,
25: one of Laurel and Hardy, and we already covered a lot of these, but let's get to the events in history. We mentioned this one briefly. In 1884, the first roller coaster in America at Coney Island.
1: That was on the New York Times crossword like 3 days ago.
25: Oh, yeah.
4: Oh,
1: that's, nailed that one.
25: That had to be terrifying.
1: Oh, I'm sure.
3: I've never been to Coney Island. Have you guys?
4: No.
0: Nope.
25: It's like a regular park, but a lot dirtier.
2: But all the hot dogs have chili on them. Yeah. I don't care for it.
1: You probably get hit in the face with a seagull if you're riding on that coaster.
2: Yeah, I've seen
1: Guaranteed.
2: That.
1: Hey,
0: shut that down.
25: This is a good one. In 1935, the United States Congress accepted Franklin Delano Roosevelt's New Deal.
3: And
25: I don't know if you remember this. He hosted it in the radio. The show was called Let's Make a New Deal.
1: He said, mm-hmm. What's the deal?
25: And Congress voted on door number two.
3: Every Hooverville will have.
25: And then
2: chicken
25: he had
2: flakes in every pot.
1: Oh, you got a whammy.
25: And then he had a nude deal with Eleanor Roosevelt.
3: Oh, isn't that nice?
25: If she was nude, she had to say something so he wouldn't wheel in the room. And look at that.
3: This market has become a pop tent.
1: His cousin.

0: survived. She actually was not, and then what she does afterwards.
1: Oh.
0: Not bad.
2: Oh, the lady in the shower?
0: Yeah. Marion Crane. Yeah.
2: Oh, that's interesting. I think it kind of gave crossdressers a bad name.
0: Well, there is, honestly, that was like a legit argument these days.
2: Yeah.
0: Yeah.
3: Got a lot of hate.
2: But Tony Perkins' son is a famous movie director.
0: Osgood Perkins.
2: Yeah, that's Tony Perkins' son of all.
3: And Janet Leigh's daughter.
0: Sure. Mm-hmm.
2: In 1978, the play Grease opened up on Broadway.
4: Oh, your favorite.
3: I literally had a dream about this last night.
0: Really? I was in it. That's right.
3: Yeah.
0: I was Kinnicky.
1: 78, the Broadway play opened.
2: Yeah.
4: Huh. And you never saw that on Broadway?
2: Wait a minute. I wonder if they
0: Did
2: mean...
0: Did you guys see my performance?
2: I think they mean must have been the movie.
4: The movie.
2: Yeah, in 78. Yeah. Sorry.
3: Ah.
2: Yeah. Where a bunch of 30-year-olds were still in high school.
4: Olivia Newton-John and John Travolta are just cute as could be.
3: Yeah. But that woman who played Cha-Cha, who
5: Soccer
3: was like,
5: Channing?
3: I'm the best...
5: Yeah.
3: No, the other one.
0: Yeah.
3: I'm
0: right,
3: the best
0: right,
3: dance
0: right.
3: at St. Bernadette's.
4: Yeah.
3: That's she looked like she was... way older than everybody else.
0: Yeah.
3: You know, she was supposed to be like 15.
2: Yeah, I think they were all going for their GEDs.
3: Yeah.
2: Speaking of movies, 1980, The Blues Brothers premiered in Chicago.
0: I love it.
2: Finally, two white guys getting credit for inventing the blues.
1: I don't know if they invented it.
2: Did you ever see the sequel?
0: I did see Blues Brothers 2000, yes.
2: And it was the... guest artists in that were all tremendous.
0: Yeah, especially the last act. That the music is phenomenal.
2: They have so many great stars in that. So you got to hand it to Aykroyd for bringing people around to find out about a lot of the originations of soul music and the blues.
0: Or origins.
2: Yeah. What did I say?
0: Originations.
2: Originations.
0: It was embarrassing.
2: No, it's I think it's that's the original Latin. It's based on the
1: I winced,
2: premise that speaking and thinking at the same time is difficult.
1: Maybe radio's not for you.
2: I have said that forever. I can't do both.
1: Times.
2: At the same time, coming up, we have interesting story from the world of real estate.
4: Mm-hmm.
2: We also have a geographical kid naming, and a bizarre story about the latest thing that witches are doing.
0: Oh, what are they up to?
3: I want to know.
2: You'll be quite surprised.
3: I haven't gotten my newsletter yet.
0: They're using Swiffers now
2: to fly. And they are swifter, of course, like a jet. These are the O'Reilly Auto Parts Studios. 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
11: You ever wake up in the middle of the night or maybe first thing in the morning and notice drool on your pillow? Unless you're sleeping next to someone who hasn't already seen all your good, bad, and ugly, it's probably not that big a deal and not anything to worry about unless it's something that just started happening recently. When people drool at night, it's often because of a stuffy nose, acid reflux, or being a mouth breather. People who sleep on their stomach or side are more likely to drool than someone who sleeps on their back. But in some cases, drooling at night can be a warning sign of something more serious, like dental issues, sleep apnea, or even early symptoms of Parkinson's disease. If you're at all concerned about this, the best place to start is with an ENT doctor, an ears, nose, and throat doctor. They can recommend a sleep study to possibly get some answers. I'm Dr. Sanjay Gupta, helping you live a better life.
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7: 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A Q.

Double Shot of Def Leppard, kicking off your 92 minutes of nonstop classic rock every weekday morning at 9 a.m. Brought to you by the Mercedes-Benz Van Center up in Westchester. Hi, I'm Carl Cruzy. Good Tuesday morning to you. Yeah, we're going to double them up a couple times an hour. That's your two for Tuesday. I'm going to double up some Guess Who tickets. Yeah, I've got a pair of those on the way. Be ready. Cheap Trick and Cream on the way after ZZ

riding on reliability. Riding on 92 straight minutes of classic rock on the Fox. Yeah! The 92 at 9 from Mercedes-Benz Van Center of Westchester.

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The Guess Who with Don Felder. The caller number 9-513-833-9250.

Black Sabbath. It's 92.5 The Fox. I am Carl Crazy Stone Stamos, double shot of Scorpions before that, so you're two for Tuesday. It continues without me. Yeah, you're 92.9, brought to you by Mercedes-Benz Van Center up in Westchester. Start your day the Fox way. And enjoy your Tuesday. I'll catch back up with you later. Stay safe. I'll see ya.

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Led Zeppelin's Thank You on Cincinnati's Classic Rock, 92.5 The Fox. Suppose it's a good time to thank you for listening to the home of Bob and Tom in the Morning and Classic Rock all day long. It happens to be a 2 for Tuesday, brought to you by Stone Statements for all your countertop needs. Here comes Zeppelin again. 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

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And well, let's keep it going. 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
9: You ever wake up in the middle of the night or maybe first thing in the morning and notice drool on your pillow? Unless you're sleeping next to someone who hasn't already seen all your good, bad, and ugly, it's probably not that big a deal and not anything to worry about unless it's something that just started happening recently. When people drool at night, it's often because of a stuffy nose, acid reflux, or being a mouth breather. People who sleep on their stomach or side are more likely to drool than someone who sleeps on their back. But in some cases, drooling at night can be a warning sign of something more serious, like dental issues, sleep apnea, or even early symptoms of Parkinson's disease. If you're at all concerned about this, the best place to start is with an ENT doctor, an ears, nose, and throat doctor. They can recommend a sleep study to possibly get some answers. I'm Dr. Sanjay Gupta, helping you live a better life.
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6: 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Luckily, when it comes to caressing your ears with the soothing sounds of Led Zeppelin, Black Sabbath, Def Leppard, Lynyrd Skynyrd, and the cream of the crop in the rock music world, 92.5 The Fox has an app that stands above the rest. 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

0: The big money, it's Rush on 92.5 The Fox. Cincinnati's classic rock. I'm just tickled watching those guys, checking out all of the things that they've been doing over the last couple of days at the Forum in L.A. In Inglewood, to be exact. Rush is back, and they are done in L.A. Next up, they'll be performing in Mexico City, I believe, Thursday night and Saturday night. So we'll be watching for all the news coming out of that, especially Rush fans. I mean, they are hardcore. They mean business. They're following along with their band. They got a couple of shows nearby to us, but unfortunately not super, super close. So if you want to see Rush, you got to road trip it.
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6: 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Jones and Bonham. 15 minutes of musical wizardry from one of the most influential bands in rock history. 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
17: A better life with Dr. Sanjay Gupta.
18: Slowly but surely, AI is seeping its way into every corner of our lives. One area perhaps I didn't expect is diet advice. A new study out of Turkey found that chatbots are recommending to teen boys and girls that they restrict their daily calories to dangerously low levels and eat a balance of nutrients that are kind of out of whack. Remember, teenagers are growing, one pediatrician told us. If they aren't getting enough nutrition, it can really stunt their growth on a number of levels. And in extreme cases, it can lead to significant health consequences. Large language models, LLMs, they are designed to agree with you. So if you're looking to lose weight, they're going to push you pretty hard in that direction. They also sometimes don't know how to tell the difference between good information and bad information. And you know who does? Your doctor. I'm Dr. Sanjay Gupta, helping you live a better life.
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10: 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This is according to Dana Santis, a strength and conditioning specialist. Even though you walk every day, Dana does say you can make small adjustments to immediately improve your walking mechanics. 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

And yet another round of that continuous classic rock here on 92.5 The Fox. It is just starting. We're going to get to the Classic Rock Cafe in just a few. Just after noon, we'll open up the doors. But right now, we're under pressure with Queen featuring Bowie on The Fox.

0: 2 from Boston on a 2 for Tuesday. 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More 2 first coming up. Also, the Classic Rock Cafe is going to be opening up for business in just a little bit with me, Laura Steele. We got the Monterey Pop Festival. We're going to go back in time and play some of the artists that took to the stage for that iconic music fest. 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
17: A better life with Dr. Sanjay Gupta.
18: For the 9th year in a row, Finland has been named the happiest country in the world. That's according to the World Happiness Report put out every year by the Wellbeing Research Center at the University of Oxford in the UK. Two other Nordic nations, Iceland and Denmark, came in at numbers 2 and 3. Now, having spent quite a bit of time in these countries over my 2.5 decades as a journalist, I can tell you that this is not at all that surprising. There's an entirely different way of thinking in these countries. We before me, you might say. In other words, the mentality is less adversarial and much more, we're all in this together. One other interesting thing that came up was that no matter where someone lived, the more time they spent on social media, the less happy they were. Want to smile? It's simple. Put your phone away for a bit. I'm Dr. Sanjay Gupta, helping you live a better life.
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Van Halen Rocks the Fox, and the Classic Rock Cafe now is officially opened up for business. And we are going to go back to June 16th of 1967, when the Monterey Pop Festival kicked off a three-day music festival held in beautiful Monterey, California. And one of the bands that took to the stage, Jefferson Airplane, let's feature them now on 92.5 The Fox.

0: We are featuring artists who took part in the legendary Monterey Pop Festival back in 1967 on this date. Yeah, a lot of great bands, including that one we just heard there in Jefferson Airplane. And we've got a festival happening, and we want you to join us. 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
16: For the ninth year in a row, Finland has been named the happiest country in the world. That's according to the World Happiness Report put out every year by the Wellbeing Research Center at the University of Oxford in the UK. Two other Nordic nations, Iceland and Denmark, came in at numbers 2 and 3. Now, having spent quite a bit of time in these countries over my 2.5 decades as a journalist, I can tell you that this is not at all that surprising. There's an entirely different way of thinking in these countries. We before me, you might say. In other words, the mentality is less adversarial and much more, we're all in this together. One other interesting thing that came up was that no matter where someone lived, the more time they spent on social media, the less happy they were. Want to smile? It's simple. Put your phone away for a bit. I'm Dr. Sanjay Gupta, helping you live a better life.
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Ozzy Osbourne is on the Fox, where Cincinnati and the entire tri-state comes to rock. And they rocked back on this day back in 1967, the Monterey Pop Festival in Monterey, California, and many rockers took to the stage. One of them, Steve Miller, the Steve Miller Band and Mercury Blues now on 92.5, the Fox.

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1: 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Another one starts right now.
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0: The Who, one of the amazing bands to take to the stage at the Monterey Pop Music Festival in Monterey, California, June 16th through the 18th of 1967. 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Of course, The Who, known for those instrument destruction moments at the Monterey Pop Festival. 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So pretty cool. We got another band coming up in just a little bit, showcasing those rockers who have taken to the stage at the Monterey Pop Festival on today's Classic Rock Cafe.
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1: 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Carl Cruzy is a man on a mission to get the lead out. 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
18: A Better Life with Dr. Sanjay Gupta.
19: Slowly but surely, AI is seeping its way into every corner of our lives. One area perhaps I didn't expect is diet advice. A new study out of Turkey found that chatbots are recommending to teen boys and girls that they restrict their daily calories to dangerously low levels and eat a balance of nutrients that are kind of out of whack. Remember, teenagers are growing, one pediatrician told us. If they aren't getting enough nutrition, it can really stunt their growth on a number of levels. And in extreme cases, it can lead to significant health consequences. Large language models, LLMs, they are designed to agree with you. So if you're looking to lose weight, they're going to push you pretty hard in that direction. They also sometimes don't know how to tell the difference between good information and bad information. And you know who does? Your doctor. I'm Dr. Sanjay Gupta, helping you live a better life.
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gotta love the songs that stand the test of time and the rockers who made them. Neil Young on Cincinnati's Classic Rock, 92.5 The Fox. It's the Classic Rock Cafe. Let's get back to our theme. The Monterey Pop Festival back in 1967 took place June 16th through the 18th in beautiful Monterey, California. And someone who became a star because of that festival, Janis Joplin. Here she is with Big Brother and the Holding Company. This is Piece of My Heart on 92.5 The Fox.

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0: Of course, we believe the superior animal to be the fox. Oh, duh. Cincinnati's classic rock is 92.5 The Fox with Animal from Def Leppard along with Laura Steele. I hope your day is going fabulous. It is 2 for Tuesday. So throughout the day, you are going to hear those double shots. I got one on the way from Kiss. Kiss times 2 by suggestion. Thank you to Mike, who's listening today in Loveland. Wanted to hear that. So we shall serve it up for you in our next round of back-to-back classic rock.
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15: A better life with Dr. Sanjay Gupta.
16: Did you know that almost half the vegetables and more than three quarters of the fruit that we eat in this country come from just one state, California? Yeah, it's true. And according to a new report by the Environmental Working Group, a health advocacy organization, a lot of this produce is tainted with PFAS, which are sometimes referred to as forever chemicals. Why? Well, the EPA says pesticides keep America's food supply safe, abundant, and affordable. And of course, these chemicals are used in every state, not just California. Now, if you are worried, though, about how much you're consuming, the best thing to do is to buy organic produce, if and when you can. Organic or not, you should rinse all fruits and vegetables under running water. Don't use any soap. And as one epidemiologist told us, use a brush on sturdier items like carrots, potatoes, and cucumbers. I'm Dr. Sanjay Gupta, helping you live a better life.
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GNR taking on Paul McCartney and his Wings with Live and Let Die. Cincinnati's classic rock is 92.5 The Fox. Tonight we're going to get the let out with Carl, but let's give you a little bit of a taste of what you hear in the evening hours at 10 p.m. I absolutely love this one from Led Zeppelin, and I know I say that a lot about their songs. 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

0: When one kiss is not enough. It's a two for Tuesday on Cincinnati's Classic Rock 92.5. The Fox doubling up the kiss there, brought to you by Stone Statements. For all of your countertop needs, two for Tuesday double shots will continue with Chris Elliott coming in just a little bit. Coming up on Thursday night, it's another bike night at 1572 Roadhouse Barbecue. 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Yeah, when the weather's beautiful and you want to get on that bike and come on over and see us, you'll get live music, slow smoked barbecue, and more. 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And then, you know, whenever we talk about these events that we have, you can find out the details at foxcincinnati.com.
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13: A better life with Dr. Sanjay Gupta.
14: If you're caring for an aging parent, you may feel quite often that you're alone in what you're doing. But you're not, not by a long shot. According to a new report by the Pew Research Center, 10% of U.S. adults are caring for a parent over age 65. Millions more are caring for a spouse or partner 65 or older. Beyond the sheer numbers, this report, perhaps unsurprisingly, found a major difference in caregiver well-being between men and women. One psychologist we spoke to suggested thinking 5 years in the future and imagining where you are right now. Will you be glad you took something on, or regretful that you didn't? You also need to cut yourself some slack, he said, especially women. Don't try to shoulder all of the burden by yourself. You might need to ask for help before you burn out. You'll be so glad you did. I'm Dr. Sanjay Gupta, helping you live a better life.
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Stevie Ray on Cincinnati's Classic Rock 92.5. The Fox and Chris Elliott coming in just a few minutes. Clapton tickets to unload. He'll have the details on that, so listen up on how you can score those right now. You get Billy Squire. Have a great and safe rest of your day.

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Making a stone statement with another set of Fox Rockers on a Two for Tuesday. 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

Cincinnati's Classic Rock, 92.5 The Fox. Greetings. How we doing? Hope real well. It's Chris Elliott in on a 2 for Tuesday. Love this day of the week for sure. All the double shots courtesy of our friends at Stone Statements. Now, a song number two from Aerosmith. Rumor has it that at one point, Steven Tyler wanted to name the album Toys in the Attic. He actually wanted to call it Love at First Bite because there was a line in the song we're about to play, Adam's Apple, that stood out to him, and that was Lordy. It was Love at First Bite. But no, they settled on Toys in the Attic. But hey, at least we got a story out of it, and we've got the song for you, Adam's Apple, on a 2 for Tuesday on the Fox.

0: 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Hopefully, we'll bump into you. 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
7: Did you know that almost half the vegetables and more than three quarters of the fruit that we eat in this country come from just one state, California? Yeah, it's true. And according to a new report by the Environmental Working Group, a health advocacy organization, a lot of this produce is tainted with PFAS, which are sometimes referred to as forever chemicals. Why? Well, the EPA says pesticides keep America's food supply safe, abundant, and affordable. And of course, these chemicals are used in every state, not just California. Now, if you are worried, though, about how much you're consuming, the best thing to do is to buy organic produce, if and when you can. Organic or not, you should rinse all fruits and vegetables under running water. Don't use any soap. And as one epidemiologist told us, use a brush on sturdier items like carrots, potatoes, and cucumbers. I'm Dr. Sanjay Gupta, helping you live a better life.
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Cincinnati's classic rock, 92.5 The Fox. You know, my affection for Tuesdays might be a little unnatural. Just love a two for Tuesday, man. A double shot on the way next 20 minutes from Queen. First, though, how about some ZZ Top on The Fox?

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0: Brian May wrote that one for A Night at the Opera from Queen. Two for Tuesday, 92.5 The Fox. That is Sweet Lady. We also heard Crazy Little Thing. Night at the Opera, you know, at the time when that album was recorded, they say it was the most expensive album ever recorded at the time. And when you think about it now, it just, compared to today, I guess, or compared to the 90s, 2000s, I mean, it was only about 53,000 American dollars, 40,000 pounds. So I guess back in 1975, was that 75? Things were a little different. Not the most expensive album ever recorded now. No, no, no. It's a two for Tuesday on 92.5 The Fox. Glad you were here rocking with us, keeping those double shots coming. Courtesy of our friends at Stone Statements, Tom Petty and the Heartbreakers. We'll get you a double shot from them coming up in the next, let's call it 25 minutes. Plus, keep on listening for those bagpipes to play, your chance to get those tickets for Celtic Fest. And I'll have some more Guess Who concert tickets. And our show's coming up on June 27th. Great part about that is, well, first and foremost, Randy Bachman and Burton Cummings had been fighting in court for the name The Guess Who for many, many years, and they finally got it back. And now they're on the road again as The Guess Who. Number two, you got Don Felder on this bill as well. So number three, it's a Saturday night. So, I mean, everything is going great for this great night out at Riverbend. And your free tickets just past 4 o'clock this afternoon. We'll do another edition of Yes or BS because, well, it's a guessing game, and we're giving away Guess Who tickets. So be ready for that and your chance to win tickets to go to the show, all part of our America 250, teaming up with Boot Country, Work Country, and, of course, Riverbend Music Center. That's on the way. It's 92.5 The Fox.
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8: If you're caring for an aging parent, you may feel quite often that you're alone in what you're doing. But you're not. Not by a long shot. According to a new report by the Pew Research Center, 10% of U.S. adults are caring for a parent over age 65. Millions more are caring for a spouse or partner 65 or older. Beyond the sheer numbers, this report, perhaps unsurprisingly, found a major difference in caregiver well-being between men and women. One psychologist we spoke to suggested thinking 5 years in the future and imagining where you are right now. Will you be glad you took something on, or regretful that you didn't? You also need to cut yourself some slack, he said, especially women. Don't try to shoulder all of the burden by yourself. You might need to ask for help before you burn out. You'll be so glad you did. I'm Dr. Sanjay Gupta, helping you live a better life.
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Well, it looks like we're going to go ahead and stay on the album Hard Promises, which was released in 1981, because that gave us The Waiting. It also gave us single number two released from the album, which we give you right now, thanks to our friends at Stone Statements on this Two for Tuesday. A Woman in Love, It's Not Me, Tom Petty and the Heartbreakers. 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

0: It's 92.5 The Fox, Cincinnati's classic rock. Now, see, that's how you start a game last night. The Reds, like, instantly were just, I turned it on, it was 9-0. So I was like, oh, okay, there you go. Winning 12-0 last night against the Mets. Back in action again today, I should say tonight. And it's a 3-2-1 Tuesday. So that's always a plus. $3 beers, $2 hot dogs, $1 ice cream. I believe I am going to the game tonight. When I get out of here, I'm going to haul bootay over to Great American, and hopefully the weather will just cooperate. I think we're going to be okay. And a chance of rain. Going to stick with us, I guess, for the next week. It's that, I think, it's the official time where it's like, you know, we get a late rain or an early rain, and we have a decent day. And, of course, tomorrow, a getaway day, a business day for you. 12:40 starts at Great American. Maybe a good day for, I don't know, a little PTO, a mental health day, I don't know, something. If you can get out, maybe a long lunch. Go check out the Mets and the Reds at Great American. I'm looking forward to going to the game tonight. Some dogs and some brews. Sounds fantastic. What else is fantastic? Well, Two for Tuesday. Yes, love it. Got some Van Halen on the way, some Motley Crue, and a double shot from the mighty AC/DC, who will be up in Columbus in less than a month. You can still register for free tickets. You can do that right now at foxcincinnati.com.
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12: Staying active every day will go a long way towards helping you live a happy, healthy, and pain-free life. And there's perhaps no movement more fundamental than walking. It reinforces the alignment, stability, and coordinated muscle activation that supports how your body moves, whether you're doing strenuous exercise or simply going about your daily life. This is according to Dana Santis, a strength and conditioning specialist. Even though you walk every day, Dana does say you can make small adjustments to immediately improve your walking mechanics. 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I'm Dr. Sanjay Gupta, helping you live a better life.
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Our daily journey traveling through the years and landing on, well, yeah, today, June 16th in rock history. 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We head back to 1972 when David Bowie dropped Ziggy Stardust. Yeah, that album. The one that turned him into a full-blown alien rock god and blew the doors off what a rock record could be. 7 million copies later, it's safe to say it worked. I'm a space cowboy, been to Earth, ready for that. We head back a little further to 1969. Steve Miller Band, they roll out Brave New World. And tucked inside, Space Cowboy. Oh. And in 1999, Phil Collins gets his star on the Hollywood Walk of Fame. 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Sidewalk level, but hey, it still counts. There you go. 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
1: You're an unemployed drunk. 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

0: from the incredible Highway to Hell, album number 6 from AC/DC back in 1979. That is Shot Down in Flames. Also heard Whole Lotta Rosie. It's a 2 for Tuesday. If you are looking for countertops, kitchen, bathroom, garage, wherever it may be, basement, stonestatements.com. Check them out, man. They've got an incredible selection, great team to work with, and they are bringing you all these double shots every Tuesday, our 2 for Tuesdays. Now, coming up here in just a few minutes, I am going to open up the Fox lines. We're going to play another round of Yes or BS. We'll see how your knowledge is of all things the Guess Who. Okay? I figure it's a fitting contest because, well, Yes or BS is a lot of guessing. And we've got Guess Who tickets, right? The 27th of June, they'll be at River Band a Saturday night, and your free ticket's coming up. So be ready. Not too far from now, just a little past 4 o'clock, we'll open up those Fox lines. 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I'll be asking you to call in shortly to play Yes or BS so we can hand you some tickets for the Guess Who, okay? Hang in for that. Plus, the double shots continue. 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
1: 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Led Zeppelin, Get the Lead Out. 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

Two for Tuesday, Judas Priest double shot. 92.5 The Fox, presented by Stone Statements. Oh, you won from Priest. That is coming. Right now, though, we're going to jump into a yes or BS Guess Who edition. Now, yesterday, you might have learned something. You might have learned that the Guess Who was originally known as Chad Allen and the Expressions. So that's the kind of thing that you learn with yes or BS. If you want to play along, 513-833-9250. Whatever statement I make about the band, it's either a yes or it's total BS. So we'll figure that out together as we give you song number two from Judas Priest, which was originally written as a song in the vein of Foreigner. It was going to be delivered to Foreigner, but instead they handed it off to Judas Priest. They were looking for a more mellow hit, and that's what we got with Take These Chains. Song two of a double shot from Judas Priest on a Two for Tuesday, 92.5 The Fox.

0: There's our Saturday night, our late Saturday night on-air host. We call him the Red Rocker. Wendy Walker just was telling me about seeing him in Indy a few nights ago. Hey, it's Chris Elliott. This is 92.5 The Fox. We're doing Yes or BS this week, a Guess Who edition, because it's a guessing game. You get to take a guess on whether it is a yes or a BS. We've got Richard Haynes on our Fox lines. Richard's going to give it a shot. Richard, I hope you're ready. How you doing today, man? What's going on?
1: Oh, I'm still at work.
0: Still at work. Well, guess what? So am I. So we are kumbaya in this moment. We'll get through it together, all right?
1: Sounds good to me.
0: All right, Richard. We're going to do Yes or BS. I have got a pair of Guess Who concert tickets. The show's June 27th. Would you like those tickets?
1: I would love them.
0: All right. Then a little work here. I'm gonna make a statement about the Guess Who, okay? It's either yes or it's BS. You have to decide, okay?
1: Okay.
0: All right, Richard, listen closely. Burton Cummings was just 13 when he was asked to join the band. Is that a yes or a BS?
1: I say BS. That's pretty young.
0: That is pretty young, but no. It is BS.
1: Okay.
0: Now, that said, he was still pretty. He was 17 when he was asked to join the band, so you know, not too far removed, but a little older. You know,
1: no. Pretty tricky question,
0: right? Well, you got it right, so that's all that matters. And now we set you up with some tickets. The show is coming up a few Saturdays from now out at Riverbend. June 27th, Don Felder on the bill as well. We're celebrating 250 years of American music and independence, our America 250, and a pair of tickets for you for the Guess Who, Richard.
1: I can't wait.
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8: A better life with Dr. Sanjay Gupta.
9: Heart disease is still the leading cause of death here in the United States and around the world. But what if there was something you could do earlier in life to reduce the odds of becoming a statistic? Well, here in the United States, tens of millions of adults already take a statin to lower their cholesterol. But new guidance put out by the American College of Cardiology and the American Heart Association now emphasize that treating high cholesterol sooner could significantly reduce a person's lifetime risk of heart attack or stroke. How early are we talking? In your 30s, believe it or not. Of course, you need to talk to your doctor about whether statins are right for you, but you should know that the evidence is really starting to stack up that shows the earlier you get a jump on reducing lifelong exposure to plaque-causing lipids and lipoproteins, the better the odds are going to be for you. Make sure you get your cholesterol checked. That's the first step. I'm Dr. Sanjay Gupta, helping you live a better life.
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0: 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We give you a pair of double shots every single hour. Now, I've got three lined up and ready to go for, well, somebody in our Fox family today. Is it you? Could be. Now, if you took the time to think about three songs you want me to play for you. You entered them at foxcincinnati.com. And one of those songs happened to be from the Allman Brothers Band. Well, I might be playing your three-way here in just a bit. And why is that important to you? Because then you would win Eric Clapton concert tickets. It's a good reason to get a three-way in my personal opinion, okay? That show is coming up here, well, before you know it. September 8th, a Tuesday night at Heritage Bank. Jimmy Vaughn performing as well that night. So if you want to have a shot at your tickets, all you got to do, well, is get a Fox 3-way in. You can do that right now at foxcincinnati.com. Hang in. We'll check the roads with Wendy Walker. That's coming up. Cincinnati's Classic Rock. 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
5: If you're caring for an aging parent, you may feel quite often that you're alone in what you're doing. But you're not, not by a long shot. According to a new report by the Pew Research Center, 10% of U.S. adults are caring for a parent over age 65. Millions more are caring for a spouse or partner 65 or older. Beyond the sheer numbers, this report, perhaps unsurprisingly, found a major difference in caregiver well-being between men and women. One psychologist we spoke to suggested thinking 5 years in the future and imagining where you are right now. Will you be glad you took something on or regretful that you didn't? You also need to cut yourself some slack, he said, especially women. Don't try to shoulder all of the burden by yourself. You might need to ask for help before you burn out. You'll be so glad you did. I'm Dr. Sanjay Gupta, helping you live a better life.
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0: 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And it's time for your Fox 3-Way. Three songs picked by you to start the drive.
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2: 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Michael. So, Joel. We've got your three songs. Gonna play them back and get you those tickets for Eric Clapton. And that shows off a little further in the distance. September 8th, a Tuesday night. But, hey. 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

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Joel from Fort Mitchell, thanks for taking the time. Got one more song remaining for you, and of course we have a pair of tickets for you to go check out. Well, the man we're going to play next for you, Joel. It's Eric Clapton, Heritage Bank Center. You will see him on September 8th. 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
1: eBay is home to millions of finds, and each one becomes
2: a better life with Dr. Sanjay Gupta.
3: For the 9th year in a row, Finland has been named the happiest country in the world. That's according to the World Happiness Report put out every year by the Wellbeing Research Center at the University of Oxford in the UK. Two other Nordic nations, Iceland and Denmark, came in at numbers 2 and 3. Now, having spent quite a bit of time in these countries over my 2.5 decades as a journalist, I can tell you that this is not at all that surprising. There's an entirely different way of thinking in these countries. We before me, you might say. In other words, the mentality is less adversarial and much more, we're all in this together. One other interesting thing that came up was that no matter where someone lived, the more time they spent on social media, the less happy they were. Want to smile? It's simple. Put your phone away for a bit. I'm Dr. Sanjay Gupta, helping you live a better life.
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11: 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Carl Cruzy is a man on a mission to get the lead out. 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

0: Follow us now on a journey to a time when spandex and flannel sat upon the rock music throne. 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
1: 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And that Wright is WRIGHT. Okay? Thought it'd help. All right, let's see. We're heading back to 1989. Dirty, Rotten, Filthy, Stinkin' Rich was the album. The band who was just at the Rose Music Center on Friday night. Their debut single and what became their nickname, we give you the Down Boys. Your haircut, 92.5 The Fox.

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0: Motor City Madman. Old Uncle Ted, after he disbanded the Amboy Dukes, first solo album, self-titled, came out in 1975. And that one, of course, was on there. Derek St. Holmes on the vocals. Just what the doctor ordered on this 2 for Tuesday. Also heard Free for All. It's all presented by Stone Statements on the Fox. No, no, we're not done with the double shots. They go all the way to midnight. You get a pair every hour. Next double shot will come from Kenny Wayne Shepherd. So hang in. That's coming up in about 20 minutes or so. Lots going on. Man, we're giving away a lot of cool stuff. A lot of great stuff, as a matter of fact. And to add to that mix, something else for you to sign up for. Because, well, the world is full of things that cost money. And we want to give you stuff for free so you can have some of that money remain in your pockets. You know what I mean? For the things you want to go and do out there in the world. So let's get you some free food. How about, oh man, just the word queso just sounds pretty fantastic to me. 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
9: Recent survey conducted by Common Sense Media found one-third of teenagers prefer AI companions over humans for serious conversations. There's a term for that, social offloading. And experts we talked to warned that this habit could be stunting emotional growth, leaving an already isolated generation who came of age during the pandemic even less prepared for the messiness of human interaction. Sure, AI can help you polish whatever it is you're looking to say, but that's not very human, right? It's the messiness that makes our interactions with each other so real. It's also what makes them so validating, help us to develop our confidence, our voice, our deep bonds with each other. Psychiatrists we talked to encouraged turning to family or friends when you're struggling to express yourself. They are keen to help. I'm Dr. Sanjay Gupta, helping you live a better life.
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Little concert flashback there. Kenny Wayne Shepherd, Chase the Rainbow. It's 92.5 The Fox, Cincinnati's classic rock. Hey, it's two for Tuesday. Let's get you song number two from Kenny Wayne. We're in too deep. It's 92.5 The Fox.

0: Oh, can you see the cannons firing right now over there in Ohio Stadium, Columbus, July 15th, AC/DC. And we still have that opportunity for you to win tickets. 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Hey, it's Two for Tuesday. That's always fun. Double shots continuing. I've got another one coming up from the Mac Attack. Yeah, some Fleetwood Mac. Also some Aerosmith, some Van Halen, some Def Leppard on the way. And believe it or not, man, I'm having trouble believing it, but the 4th of July is so close already. My wife, I literally think every day she tells me, man, time just flies, doesn't it? It really does. And before you know it, we'll be over at, well, hopefully, we'll see you out at Summit Park. Mad Trees, Red, White, and Blue Ash, 250, the big 250. 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
11: A better life with Dr. Sanjay Gupta.
12: Eating a healthy diet is not only good for you physically, it can also keep your brain sharp as you age. According to a new study out of China, people who most closely followed the MIND diet slowed aging in key structures inside their brains by more than 2 years. The MIND diet is a combination of the Mediterranean diet, which we talk a lot about, and the DASH diet, which stands for Dietary Approaches to Stop Hypertension. All three of these diets are similar. But the MIND diet puts more of an emphasis on berries, beans, leafy green vegetables, fish, poultry, whole grains, olive oil, and nuts. You're not going to eat foods with a lot of saturated fat. We're talking cheese, butter, red meat, or anything fried. You really don't have to eat like this 100% of the time. That's the key. Just do the best that you can. I'm Dr. Sanjay Gupta, helping you live a better life.
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10: 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Fox, Carl Cruzy is a man on a mission to get the lead out. 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

0: Look, I know there are two sides to the David Lee Roth coin, okay? There are people who love David Lee Roth. There are people who hate David Lee Roth. I've seen it firsthand on Facebook, and we post stuff, so I know. But I'll tell you what Dave's doing. He's living life, man. He's having a great time out on the road, pulling people up on stage, dancing, smiling, just having a good time. So let's get some Diamond Dave now with that band he was in. Yeah, it's Van Halen on the Fox.
1: Dedicate one to the ladies. Sometimes a babe needs something to keep you cool. I know sometimes a babe needs something to keep you cool. Better look out now, though. Dave's got something for you. Tell you what it is. I'm your ice cream man. Stop me when I'm passing by. Oh, my, I'm your ice cream man. Stop me when I'm passing by. See, now all my flavors are guaranteed to satisfy. Hold on a second, baby. I got to put my banana Dixie cups, all flavors and push-ups too. I'm your ice cream man.

0: Some live Fleetwood Mac, part of our Two for Tuesday. Stone Statements on 92.5 The Fox. Oh Well, part one. That's from 79. And Rhiannon. Stone Statements bringing your double shots every single Tuesday starting at 9 a.m. They will continue as Mr. Cruzy jumps in. His first double shot comes from Metallica. Hang in for that here in about 15, 20 minutes. I am going to haul butt, head down to Great American. I will be going speed limit, officer. Just don't worry about that. Go check out the Reds and Mets here in just a few minutes. As a matter of fact, first pitch at 7:10 tonight on a 3-2-1 Tuesday. I may have to try a few of those items. Sure. Going to the game? Maybe I'll see you. Say hey. If I don't see you then, I'll talk to you tomorrow at 2 o'clock. As a matter of fact, I'll talk to you live from Riverbend because there is a concert tomorrow night, part of our America 250 with Boot Country, Work Country, and Riverbend Music Center. Yeah, the show, Santana, Doobie Brothers. So, yeah, we'll be out there. When the gates open up, make sure you stop by the Fox tent because we will have that QR code set up for you to sign up for a $200 Boot Country gift card. So come on by if you're going to the show. Riverbend Live tomorrow. I'll be out there starting at 2 o'clock. And I'll try and give away as many free things as I can using whatever technology I can, okay? Deal?
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3: 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Carl Cruzy is a man on a mission to get the lead out. Plant Page, Jones, and Bonham. 15 minutes of musical wizardry from one of the most influential bands in rock history. Led Zeppelin, get the lead out. 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
18: More and more people are using magnesium supplements to help them sleep. But are they safe? And do they really work? Well, first, let's talk about actual magnesium. That's an essential mineral that is needed for more than 300 different processes in the body, according to one dietitian. And most people get enough of it simply from the foods they eat. Now, if you're not getting enough, there are a few different types of supplements you can try. But as always, you should talk to your doctor before starting any new medication or supplement, whether it's prescription or over-the-counter. Now, when it comes to the science, we looked into this, and I gotta say, there's not a lot of strong evidence that magnesium supplements will actually help you sleep. 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And maybe it's those things then that help you get some better sleep. I'm Dr. Sanjay Gupta, helping you live a better life.
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0: 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Countertops from Stone Statements and double shots from 92.5 The Fox. Here I go again. Another one starts right now.
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0: It's Priest, Cincinnati's classic rock station, 92.5 The Fox. I am Carl Cruzy, and double shots are the law on Tuesdays. Yeah, two for Tuesday. How about that pair from Metallica? Sad but true, and the shortest straw. That's a kick-ass way to start a Tuesday night. I'm hanging out with you till midnight. Of course, 10 o'clock, we're getting the let out. I got some good jokes tonight. A couple of them really, really good. And, of course, the classic rock. It's going to be great. We got Alice Cooper on the way. No more Mr. Nice Guy. I got some Skinner and your next double shot, Guns N' Roses. It's all next. Keep it locked.
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2: 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Plant Page, Jones, and Bonham. 15 minutes of musical wizardry from one of the most influential bands in rock history. Led Zeppelin, get the lead out. 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
12: If you're caring for an aging parent, you may feel quite often that you're alone in what you're doing. But you're not. Not by a long shot. According to a new report by the Pew Research Center, 10% of U.S. adults are caring for a parent over age 65. Millions more are caring for a spouse or partner 65 or older. Beyond the sheer numbers, this report, perhaps unsurprisingly, found a major difference in caregiver well-being between men and women. One psychologist we spoke to suggested thinking 5 years in the future and imagining where you are right now. Will you be glad you took something on, or regretful that you didn't? You also need to cut yourself some slack, he said, especially women. Don't try to shoulder all of the burden by yourself. You might need to ask for help, before you burn out. You'll be so glad you did. I'm Dr. Sanjay Gupta, helping you live a better life.
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14: I don't need to hear anything from anybody. There's too much riding on my mind being locked in. Play offense, not defense. If you play hard and you play the game right, nobody really gets on you. They're going to boo you here and there, but if you show them that you care and that you're playing hard, that's what you need to do. Just play the game one way. 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
6: Recent survey conducted by Common Sense Media found one-third of teenagers prefer AI companions over humans for serious conversations. There's a term for that: social offloading. And experts we talked to warned that this habit could be stunting emotional growth, leaving an already isolated generation who came of age during the pandemic even less prepared for the messiness of human interaction. Sure, AI can help you polish whatever it is you're looking to say, but that's not very human, right? It's the messiness that makes our interactions with each other so real. It's also what makes them so validating, help us to develop our confidence, our voice, our deep bonds with each other. Psychiatrists we talked to encouraged turning to family or friends when you're struggling to express yourself. They are keen to help. I'm Dr. Sanjay Gupta, helping you live a better life.
2: 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Good luck getting this one out of your head. 92.5 The Fox.